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0: 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The number one breakfast show on the number one station. 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
2: So yesterday I had a bunch of 10-year-olds at my house. 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
2: Oh, yeah, cool. 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Now, my music is playing. So this is what was legit playing. 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

0: 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Let Me Love You, DJ Snake, Feels by Calvin Harris. 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

0: That's DJ Kosha with Love Is All We Need, KFM 94.5, 25 minutes past 5. So yesterday I spent some time doing something I absolutely love. You hear me talk about it all the time. I went to play Mahjong. Mahjong, M-A-H-J-O-N-G. Now, if you've never heard of the game Mahjong, it's a Chinese traditional game played around a table. There's strategy, pattern recognition, memory, a little luck. But what I love the most about this game, and this is where it gets me time and time again, it's what happens around the table. It's that sense of community and that friendship. And yesterday was a Mahjong mingle held at Astra Center in Cape Town. Now, this provides support and shelter for people living with intellectual disabilities or mental illness, and they work at the center, which is incredible. I did a tour of the center. I went to go and see what gets made at the center, and they also have this wonderful coffee shop called Coffee Time, where people from the center get opportunity to help with baking, food preparation, packing, serving customers, creating skills, builds confidence, dignity, and important, it's connection. And yesterday the fundraiser was for the JCS Food Bank. So it's just incredible how different communities come together and they use different board games. It can be Mahjong, it can be chess, it can be bridge, and they use it as a fundraiser. So it was something new to me. New coffee shop I tried out for the first time, and you know I'm all about trying new coffee shops. And then I got the opportunity to play Mahjong, which I absolutely love. And it might sound like it's confusing and you don't know much about it. It's making such a rise all over the world. So you know what I did? I actually put up an Instagram page, called Africa Mahjong, where I help you explain what Mahjong is. So go and give me a follow. Also give Coffee Time a follow and Astra Center, and just see the work that they do in the community. And I love hearing from you about things that are happening in and around the community, what people are doing, the difference that they're making within their own communities. And you can share the details with me. Just email me liesel.v@kfm.co.za or kfm@kfm.co.za. 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
0: So this is your opportunity to let me know of any events, activities in and around the Western Cape that are filling into the fitness, health and wellness space. And one such event is around World Mental Health Day. And one of the community events is Sandiso's 35K Mental Health Run with 4MPilo. And Sandiso is doing something incredibly special. He is organizing a 35-kilometer mental health awareness run starting tomorrow at 8 a.m. from 4MPilo from Letha Park. And you might hear 35 kilometers and switch off. You don't have to run 35Ks. You can choose a 5, a 10, or a 16. Run with him along the way. There'll be support shuttles along the route. And what makes this event so meaningful is the work that 4MPilo do in the community. Go and look at their Instagram page, their website. It's the number 4 and the word MPilo. And Zandiso is also behind the Zandiso and Revive Shoe Drive, aiming to collect 500 pairs of clean, pre-loved running shoes for people in township communities. So if you've got any running shoes gathering dust, somebody else could put them to very good use. You can donate them at the race day event at 4MPilo tomorrow or at Redham Pharmacy in Steenberg Village. And Sandiso's run is going to take him through the township, sharing a message of movement, community and mental well-being. If you want to run along, you can just go and take a look at the 4MPilo Instagram page. Now, if your idea of exercise involves a little less seriousness and a whole lot of laughter, I've found your weekend workout. It's the Big Bounce Stellenbosch taking over Sandringham Estate tomorrow and Sunday from 7:30 until 12:30. And this isn't your ordinary 5K. 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You can jog, you can walk the course, and there is just going to be a fun family day out. 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Then the Paderberg PPA rollout happening on Sunday, calling all cyclists. If you're thinking about getting ready for the 2027 Cape Town Cycle Tour, entries, by the way, are open for that one. This Sunday's Paderberg PPA rollout starts and finishes at Paderberg Celle with two distances, a 40 and a 95-kilometer route. Tandems and e-bikes are also welcome. You can find out more details through Galazzo Events. I've also posted the details onto primediaplus.com. Then Forest and Friends, their event starts on Monday. If you wanted to try trail running but don't know where to start, Forest Friends launches an 8-week beginner trail run and walk program in Newlands Forest this Monday. And when they say beginner, they mean absolute beginners. It's every Monday and Wednesday with two morning options, a 6:30 or a 7:45 option. The goal is to gradually build towards a 5K with small supportive groups and no pressure to keep up with anyone else. The program runs until the 2nd of December. You can sign up now, forestfriendstrail.card.co. They're also on Instagram and Facebook. And you just look for Forest Friends, their Newlands program starting this Monday. That's it for our fitness guide. I'll have another roundup for you tomorrow morning on Weekend Breakfast with Stan Mars.

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We've got Feels by Calvin Harris. I want the palm tree emoji if you want to hear this as your Get Up and Go song this morning.

0: It's DJ Snake, Let Me Love You. I want the orange heart emoji, or we're going big with Justin Bieber's Sing Along. That's the one. Otherwise, Calvin Harris with Feels, the palm tree emoji, 082-9450-940. The weather on KFM early mornings with Omnia, your agriculture partner for more than 70 years. There's going to be a bit of drizzle later on, including in Rabaul, Robertson, Swellendam and Riversdale. Moving across the province, Hermanus, Cape Agulhas, George, Plettenberg Bay, it's 20 degrees for you. Strand, Rabaul, Knysna reach 21. Langebaan, Atlantis and Stellenbosch 22. Paarl, Swellendam and Riversdale 23 dry days there. Sutherland, Malmesbury and Robertson reach 24. Ceres and Worcester 25. Ladysmith 26. Laingsburg and Otsering 27. Clan William 28. Beaufort West 29. Prince Albert, you've got a high of 29 as well. Cape Town starts at 12. It reaches 20 today. Some partly cloudy conditions. A south-southeast of only 9 k's an hour. Sunrise is at 11 minutes past 6. Sunset is at 5 to 7. Weather-wise, tomorrow 24 degrees, no rain, some wind, 19 k's an hour. Sunday 23 degrees and Monday 20 degrees.
1: 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Resilience starts with knowing where the risks are. Omnia Nutriology. You can't control the conditions, but you can plan for them.
2: Get up. Your early morning get up.

0: Jones and our Get Up and Go song this morning, getting us up and going. So tomorrow morning, I'll bring you your Feel Great Fitness Guide, 20 past 7 on Weekend Breakfast with Stan Mars. Stay tuned. The KFM Morning team ready for you. Another really packed show with laughter, loads of prizes to be won. Pop quiz before 7, Darren's prank just after 8. On the N2 outgoing, a vehicle broken down at Broadway Boulevard. That's in the left shoulder. Motor vehicle accident, N2 inbound after Jake's Havel. Right lane closed. A motor vehicle accident in Macassar and Baden-Powell Drive. There's services on the scene. The Stormers versus Sharks rugby match tomorrow, 4 p.m. So there's going to be some road closures around Fritz Sonnenberg, Stephen Way and Flay Roads. Expect delays heading in and out of Greenpoint.
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2: NPA prepping DJ Warris trial and Matrix standing by for next week's finals. Good morning, I'm Eloise Pretorius. Education Quality Assurance Council, Umalusi, has discouraged rankings among schools and districts based on Matric results. The body has confirmed its readiness for the 2026 matric exams. Over 1 million pupils will sit for their matric exams this year at more than 9,000 venues nationwide. Umalusi CEO Mafu Rakumetsi says the rankings of schools has the unintended consequence of unhealthy competition.
3: That is artificial. That is not real. So we have been saying to the department, don't use league tables. And we held a seminar earlier this year where we had academics debating this matter. We had a guest speaker from the UK who also showed the dangers of league tables. It is the league tables that are creating these problems of gatekeeping.
2: The National Prosecuting Authority is preparing to take the murder case of Warwick Stock, known as DJ Warris, to trial. Stock was shot dead outside a hijacked building in the Johannesburg CBD last December. Self-confessed gunman Armando Pakula was sentenced to 25 years in prison recently. He's said to have been paid 25,000 rand for the hit, allegedly planned by Hlengiwe Buthelezi and Victor Mthethwa Majola, the NPA's Makhabo Motlatole.
4: The NPA is ready to proceed with the pre-trial conference in the case against Hlengiwe Buthelezi and Victor Majola, who face charges of premeditated murder and conspiracy to commit murder in connection with the killing of Warwick Stock.
2: The Water and Sanitation Department is pursuing a criminal case against the city of Ekurhuleni and the Ekurhuleni Water Care Company over alleged ongoing pollution from a wastewater treatment plant near Kempton Park. Deputy Minister Jack Bloom.
5: The city of Tshwane hasn't been able to get drinkable water from that dam for a year now. And that's very serious because Rand Water has had to make up the difference. It's affecting the whole water supply for Gauteng. It's very important to lay criminal charges because we need to get accountability, but we also need rehabilitation. That's also part of the polluter pay principle.
2: Now for a look at your Friday weather. Partly cloudy conditions are expected. Cape Town, George, Hermanus 20, Langebaan 22, Paarl 23, and a high of 27 degrees in Oudtshoorn. Your top story on Eyewitness News. Over 1 million pupils will sit for their matric exams this year at more than 9,000 venues nationwide.
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0: It's Animal from Cat's Eye on KFM Mornings. Good morning, gorgeous.
1: Good morning. Happy Friday, loves. It feels spectacular.
0: Hello, lovey. Hello, lovey.
1: I love a weekend.
0: Yeah.
2: Hello, good morning.
0: Welcome back, Miss Barnes.
2: I had to make it back for Friday. Hello, everybody.
1: We want to see your doctor's note. Give us evidence of illness.
0: Yeah, off Monday to Thursday, back Friday.
1: Back Friday.
0: 2 days off again.
2: Doctor actually put me off till Monday.
0: Oh. Really?
1: They do get generous sometimes with that.
2: I love it. They do. But also, what better feeling when you actually start to feel better.
0: Yeah. I think a doctor, if you just ask him nicely, he'll say, how long do you want to be off for?
1: Yeah. Because for them, rest is also the best medicine. So they don't actually want you waking up and slogging it at the office for 8 hours.
0: But you know
2: what? So how generous is generous? What? How high do they go?
0: But you know what, Sherlyn? If no one else believed you, I believed you.
2: Did people not believe me?
0: No, I'm just making nonsense here.
1: And also,
2: I feel like he would be the one to not believe me. He's the one. Where's your drip, ma'am?
0: Yeah. So, are you good?
2: I'm good. I did faint, though, but at least we now know why.
0: Blood pressure.
2: No, it's not the blood pressure. They did do all of the checks, so it's low iron levels.
0: Oh.
2: So sometimes you think it's a mental thing. I must just, you know, work harder and be more optimistic. And other times it really is that listen to your body and listen to your doctor. So I got some supplements because it seems like this is now the season for supplements as well.
1: As a fellow low iron girly, you've got to keep an eye on it. The fatigue. You look quite pale. Those kinds of symptoms coming through, you've got to address before it gets really bad.
2: And you sleep, but you're always tired.
1: Yeah.
2: So now, more rest, quality diet as well, very important.
3: That's exactly what I wanted to say now. Eat more beetroot and ox liver.
0: Listen, no TikTok medical advice here, please.
3: That's not TikTok.
0: That's TikTok.
3: Like old age.
0: That's
3: old
0: TikTok.
3: Age advice. That
0: we're not allowed to be pseudo doctors anymore.
2: What do you have against the beetroot, Dad?
3: And the ox liver.
0: I don't know if that's got iron, but
2: it absolutely does.
1: But it is good for you, yes.
0: But actually, my mom has low iron. I think it's a very common lady thing.
1: Absolutely, among women with our hormones and everything. Mm-hmm. I mean, I'm not surprised that you fainted because dizziness is a big part of it as well.
2: Yeah. So don't wait till you faint, guys.
1: Yes.
0: Do you know what's the opposite to low iron?
2: What's the opposite?
0: Is high ferritin levels.
2: Never heard of that.
0: So high ferritin levels means...
1: But of course, not professional advice. Yeah. We are not doctors.
0: No, you can trust mine. Oh, okay. You can trust mine. Mine's fact checked. It's low ferritin levels, which is quite a thing, actually. It's too much iron. And you know what the only fix is? There's no fix for it. The only fix is you got to go give blood. You got to give blood to get the blood iron out your body.
1: That is so interesting. I'm going to dive deeper into that, Darren.
0: Fact check me, please.
2: No, somebody really, please do.
3: So then the WCBS is waiting for you, blood service.
0: Because I've got a bit of high blood pressure. This is where we're at. I got the little bit of a high blood pressure. And I've got the low vitamin D. So I take the whole periodic table every morning before I start the show.
2: So you already have your supplements?
0: Yeah.
1: All right.
0: Yeah.
1: Now that we've checked in on everyone's medical situation.
0: What's wrong with you?
3: No, I'm good. I have a little bit of high blood pressure, but I take one tablet every morning. Mm-hmm. That's it.
2: I love how everyone just has just a little bit of blood pressure. Never a lot.
0: You got something. Mine's not blood pressure. Mine's cholesterol.
1: Oh, the cholesterol,
0: yeah.
1: I feel like as South Africans, we've got to always keep an eye on the cholesterol.
0: Is this how they start the conversation in dating sites over 40s? So, can I give you a vitamin D tab?
2: I'll swap you for a for an iron pill.
0: Oh, let me try this. That's nice.
2: and it works quickly.
3: Let's compare so our pill boxes. Yeah.
0: Sure.
2: Now what's in your pill box?
3: Hey.
0: Okay. So those are our things. Good morning.
1: Hi. Happy Friday.
0: That's right. Let's hit it. Bang.

0: It's Ava Max, Sweet But Psycho on KFM Morning, 16 after 6 o'clock. Okie dokes, Sherlyn, we love having you back. So let's go with it with a clue for the 20K pop, because no winners this week, by the way.
1: I was just about to ask.
0: Came close, once or twice.
1: Okay.
0: Yeah, but no.
1: So here is your first clue this morning. I'm not sure how generous you'll be today, Darren.
0: Uh-huh.
1: What was London Airport renamed to in 1966?
0: So you want its new name?
1: Yeah. London Airport.
0: Well, it's got to be Heathrow.
1: It's got to be Heathrow.
2: Isn't there another one as well there in London?
0: There's three. There's four. I think London has four. It has Gatwick, which is the second one. Then it has, I think it's called Stansted.
2: Yes.
0: And then there's another one. Like, I think Stansted's the regional one. Like, if you're flying anywhere in England, you go there.
2: Not Luton.
0: Luton is also, Luton's also one that you'd fly there, yeah.
2: Yeah, with like short flights, apparently.
0: Yeah.
1: But like, for the answer this morning, the only one I'm looking for is Heathrow Airport.
0: Gotcha.
1: Because before 1966, that one, of course, was London Airport.
0: Okay.
1: Good luck.
0: All right. And later on today, we have got the Capitec credit card. 10,000 rand up for grabs, and we're inching closer to that trip to Singapore.
1: Oh, it really pays to swipe with Capitec.
0: Yeah, a holiday before the holidays.
2: Be amazing.
0: Sweet.
1: All expenses paid.
0: Yeah, but in the meantime, 20,000 bucks up for grabs with Suzuki in the 20K pop quiz. If you want to play this morning, your details on our WhatsApp telephone, please. 082-9450-940.
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7: 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In your traffic this morning on the N2 incoming, there's a crash before Bunga Avenue, which has been cleared, but traffic is still backed up to Airport Approach Road. Baden-Powell Drive, an accident after Macassar in the direction of Muizenberg. And on the M3 South, there's a vehicle broken down in the left lane after a hospital bend. On Govan-Bekie Road at Wetton Circle, a vehicle broken down in the left lane in the direction of Wynberg. I'll have more traffic for you at 6:30.
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0: Your tune. It's KFM Mornings, 25 after 6 o'clock. Let's have a look at your weather forecast for this weekend. Today it's going to be great, 20 for Cape Town. Not going to be much wind, it's going to be pretty cool. Elements-wise, there's no rain, a little bit of cloud cover, that's cool. Saturday, we're going up to 24.
1: Hey, I'll take that.
0: Yeah, that's almost beach weather.
1: I love that.
0: That's almost.
1: That's pleasant.
0: For me, beach weather.
2: That's more than pleasant.
1: Mm-hmm.
0: 25 minimum.
1: I disagree. I think there's some wiggle room there.
0: Swimming pool, I'll only get in if it's minimum 28.
2: You have so many rules. I could never deprive myself like that. Could never be me.
0: My toes tell me. If it's less than 28, yeah.
1: Not your toes being the ones to tell you.
0: Yeah, I got it. I hate cold water. I do. I hate it.
2: It's so icy when you get in, but once you're in, oh, it's the most incredible.
0: Yeah, that's
2: feeling.
0: What you say.
2: But it's the truth.
0: Yeah, but to get in, that's the problem.
2: Be brave, Darren.
0: Okay, so Sunday you've got 23 degrees. Also, conditions are calm. And sunny. Monday, it's going to maintain. It's going to be 20 on Monday. That is just for Cape Town. Elsewhere today, Stellies, you got 22, Paul 23. Fredendal up to 28 degrees. Worcester 25. Beaufort West is clear everywhere, by the way. Beaufort West 29. That's the warmest place to be today in the province. Otsu and 27. Garden Route, George Neisner, Plets, all hovering around 20 degrees. It'll stay like that till Sunday. Conditions will be good, and then Monday you got 28 degrees in George. That is your weather forecast. Looking good, looking good. Let's take this new tune from Dermot Kennedy now. It's called Turnstile. Wakey, wakey, rise and shine. If you didn't know, it's Friday today.
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0: Dermot Kennedy, Turnstile, here on KFM Mornings. It is 6:30, time for your news and your sports. Goeiemôre, madam.
1: Goeiemôre, Darren. 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Die minister in die presidentie, Kombutso Ntshavheni.
2: We need to send a clear message to those who are wanting to apply for asylum in the country. That if you know that you do not qualify, don't come and clog our system. If you are going to try to defraud the system and apply for refugee status as an asylum seeker in the country and you know you do not qualify, the law will deal with you decisively.
1: Een reeks skietvoorvalle in Athlone het van dese week verskeie lewens geëis, insluitend die van 'n beweerde bendeleier. 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Voorsitter van die Athlone Gemeenskapspolisieforum, Vernon Piet.
3: We need to, as community, stand up. Give us the information. You are allowed to stay anonymous, but please don't even tell your friend or your neighbor for that matter. To an extent, even your family member, because they also belong to.
1: Kom ons kyk wat vandag se weer vir ons inhou. 'N gedeeltelik bewolkte Vrydag word voorspel. Kaapstad, Hermanus, George 20, Mosselbaai 21, Langebaan 22, Woester 25 met 'n maksimum van 29 grade in Beaufort Wes. Jou hoofstorie die uur. Die regering het buitelandse burgers gewaarsku om nie misbruik te maak van Suid-Afrika se asielstelsel nie.
4: Good morning. Pardon me, I'm a little bit emotional because today is the first time the Proteas men's team have played a test match since November 2025. It's been a long wait for test lovers. And finally today, the opening test between South Africa and Australia gets underway in Durban. The Proteas team was announced yesterday and star fast bowler Kagiso Rabada will miss the test. But Henrik Nortje will return for his first test appearance since 2023. South African captain Themba Bavuma explained the thinking behind Rabada's exclusion from the team.
5: Yeah, it's always it's not an easy one. I think we did go the conservative route, giving a couple of extra days to get us closer in Higa and Lee, to 100% fitness.
4: You can look forward to the start of the game at 9:30 this morning. Meanwhile, the Sharks, they're preparing for their first away game in the URC this season when they take on a star-studded Stormers team in Cape Town tomorrow. Prop Oxenjie admits that they have put a lot of emphasis on their scrums and lineouts and admitted that they exceeded their own expectations in the win against Leinster last week.
6: I think obviously we prepped to be dominant in our set pieces. And we thought like the scrums would definitely be a point where we can put pressure, disrupt them a bit. We probably didn't expect to do that well. And I think it did make a big difference. You win like 40 meters. If you get a penalty from a scrum, you end up position half. And that just gives like us as a team.
4: Meanwhile, the Bulls have no less than 10 Springboks in their team to face the Lions in their URC match at Loftus tomorrow. Andre Libbenberg leads the Tide for the first time. Willie LaRue, Kanan Moody, Andre Pollard, all part of the team. And the Springbok bench is going, or rather the Springboks are across teams this weekend. So it'll be exciting to watch. And Rwanda will host an F1 Grand Prix, according to sources in the government and close to the sport's governing body, marking the first race in decades on the African continent. Rwanda and the FIA have yet to formally announce the decision, and a source close to the FIA said an official announcement would be made in the Rwandan capital, Kigali, next week, with Qatar supporting the project. And finally, in tennis news, Mira Andreeva beat her compatriot Ekaterina Alexandrova 7-6-7-6 at the China Open to reach the semi-finals. More at ewn.co.za.
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0: Kenya Grace with Strangers on KFM Mornings. It's 20 to 7 o'clock. I think we can do one more clue, Sherlyn. It's Friday. Let's do a bonus. Come on. The sun's out. It's going to be a lovely day here.
1: Almost.
2: Yeah. Is there anything specific you are looking for? Celebrity? Music or movies?
0: Movies.
2: Oh, you're going to know this one. But the quiz is doable this morning, so come through and get your money. I See Dead People is a line from...
0: Oh, that was... I know this. That was Dead Man Walking.
2: Mm-mm.
3: Bruce Willis? Haley Joel Osment?
0: Boy? I haven't seen the movie, but I know the line from the movie. Yes, man, I know what it is.
3: And at the time...
0: Sixth Sense.
2: Yes.
3: That
2: yes.
3: plot twist shook us to our core. If it wasn't spoiled for you... That's a plot to still remember for the rest of your life.
0: I was thinking...
3: Because in that moment, he realizes he is not alive. Spoiler! But you have to watch the movie.
0: I get what the plot could be.
3: Yes, yeah.
2: Also, it's October. It's that time of the year where we re-watch all of these great thrillers.
3: Yeah, that was a good one.
0: Okay, as always, there's two things that come out. It's Home Alone and it's Mariah Carey's tune.
3: Wait, what are you? Are you saying?
2: I'm talking about Halloween.
3: You're
2: on
3: talking
2: October.
3: About Christmas.
0: Are you talking about Halloween?
2: Yeah.
0: Sometimes Christmas is just as scary for me.
2: Oh, Darren's already there with the trifle, guys. Yeah. It's still October, Mr. Simpson.
0: So when is Halloween? I don't celebrate Halloween.
2: The 31st?
3: Yeah. End of the month.
0: I noticed, I mean, I used to do it with the kids, obviously, you know, you go walk around the neighborhood. But it was like, at one time it was kind of big. But if I remember over the past couple of Halloweens, it was a non-event.
2: Yeah. I can't believe that we've never leaned in as a team and done like a...
3: It looks so
2: a group
3: fun
2: costume.
3: When like the Americans do it. Because they go all in, they take it very seriously. To the point where their costumes are super elaborate. But I think for us, there's only a handful of people who really
2: I mean,
3: take
2: people
3: Halloween
2: like Heidi
3: seriously.
2: Klum.
3: Yeah.
2: They call her the queen of Halloween.
0: Does she go all out?
2: All out. Unrecognizable.
3: Maybe living in South Africa is scary enough. Hey?
2: Oh!
3: It's like, okay.
2: Sure.
0: It's Halloween every day.
3: Leave the monsters where they are. Yeah.
0: Okay, so 31... October, I need to get the sweets ready.
2: Mm-hmm.
3: Good sweets. Get the good stuff.
0: Yeah, or do you clear out all the party packs that you've received over the years?
2: You don't want to be that neighbor.
0: No, you can't give the kids bad sweets.
3: No.
0: You're going to give them good sweets. the one day I went with my kids and we were knocking on the doors. They were small.
2: Mm-hmm. Is this now in Joburg?
0: Yeah.
2: And how big is it there? Do people actually trick or treat?
0: If you're living in an estate, then it's big. You know, the whole estate does something.
3: And everyone kind of
2: cute.
3: Knows everybody.
0: Yeah, but we went and we knocked on this one door. And they had, you know, all those little packet of vegetables that you buy from Woolies. The little
3: like the
0: corn,
3: snack.
0: The little mange too. That was what was on offer. I was like, oh no, this is no fun, this house.
2: Nice little healthy snack in between the chockies.
0: They had some carrots and a dip, and I was like, let's move on.
3: The hummus.
0: Yeah, the hummus.
4: Some hummus.
0: Yeah, no, come on, it's all about the sweets. My kids used to do that, but they didn't even eat the sweets. It was just a fun thing to do.
3: Okay.
0: Okay, so... your 20K pop quiz brought to you by Suzuki is coming up next.
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2: In your traffic this morning on the N7 South, we've got a crash on the link from Platterkloof Road. On Jake's Hadville Drive North, there's a crash before the N2 and traffic is backed up to Terfel Road. Baden-Powell Drive, a crash after Macassar in the direction of Musenberg. And on the M3 South, there's a vehicle broken down in the left lane after Hospital Bend. Governor Becky Road at Wetton Circle, a truck broken down in the lane in the direction of Wynberg. And on the N2 incoming, traffic really slowing down from Airport Approach Road this morning. I'll have more traffic at 7 o'clock.
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0: 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Is it Tuchva?
2: Yes.
0: Good morning, Tuchva.
2: Good morning.
3: Oh, please win 20,000 rand for us. We are desperate.
2: I'm so hopeful.
0: You sound incredibly sweet.
2: Oh, thank you.
0: It sounds like you've got an ear-to-ear smile when you speak.
2: Oh, I think it's just my nose.
0: Okay.
3: But you sound bubbly, like you know your pop culture. I feel like the pop culture girlies, it's a different kind of energy.
2: Yeah.
3: Hey?
2: Yeah.
3: Okay.
2: I'm hoping it's going to come through today.
4: Mm. You also sound like a girlie who could easily spend 20K, Tuchva.
2: Oh, definitely.
4: So what are we doing with the money should we win this morning?
2: Well, first things first, would probably be baby essentials.
4: Okay.
2: But then the rest of it is for Mama.
4: Yes, Mama deserves.
0: Oh. Okay, now you see, Tuchva is an accountant busy doing her article. So that is what you call fiscal responsibility.
3: Yeah. Oh, when she said baby, I'm like, oh, 19,000 rand is going to go to baby. Yeah. And then you're going to leave yourself a little 1,000.
4: Yeah, because, I mean, they're cute, but they're expensive.
0: How much is a pack of nappies now?
2: It's like 300 and something.
0: 300. And we were discussing this the other day. There's some things that you can't buy the cheap version of. Mm-hmm.
4: You want the good.
2: Yeah, no, definitely.
0: Yeah, are you buying premium Huggies or what is it now?
2: Definitely.
3: Mm. Yeah.
0: Yeah, okay. Well, how many... No, let me not...
3: Yeah, no, let's just...
4: Seven diapers a day?
3: Let's just get her money. Yeah.
0: Newborn, what is it? It's about 8 to 10 a day.
2: Round about.
0: Yeah, because you're all very like, you know, especially firstborn. Mm. Firstborn, newborn.
3: Just go through them,
0: Oh, you just keep changing.
4: Yeah, you want to get everything right.
0: I was a thirdborn. Mm. I think I had a nappy change every 4 days.
4: Oh, shame, man.
0: Yeah, we can go another day with this one.
4: Shame, the thirdborns also usually have no albums, no photo albums.
0: No, that's right.
4: Firstborns, they've got all of the albums, all of the things. Lastborn, shame, guys.
0: What happened to that? There was a bit of a movement a couple years ago where people were going back to toweling nappies. Did that ever become a thing?
3: I think life gets in the way with that one.
4: But also there's definitely people who are very serious about that.
3: Yeah.
4: Environmental, they want to be green.
3: Yeah.
4: I thought I was going to be that mom.
3: And then you realize convenience is king.
4: Really, I was like, I'm going to be that mom, guys. Mm.
5: I do know a mom of twins
4: that
5: did that.
4: No, I've got so much respect for people who do it. It's not necessarily the most convenient way, the easiest way, but it's better for the planet and sometimes for Baba. Respect.
5: No, they really they stuck with it, eh? So I'm super proud of what
4: they did. And I'm sure they saved a lot of money.
5: 100%.
4: Knowing what I know now, I would do it differently.
0: But I think the time, effort, and washing powder probably, I don't know.
4: You just hand wash, Darren.
3: Yeah. Get in there. Get stuck in.
4: In and out.
0: Yeah. Yeah, sometimes things sound nice on an Instagram post, but in reality, no. Right, Tuchva.
3: Let's play.
2: Yes.
0: Okay.
2: Let's play.
0: Let's do this. Okay, qualifying question. True or false? The Baleno is made for everyday driving. True or false?
2: True.
0: Yes, ma'am.
4: Go, Tuchva!
0: Okay. So, How many is articles for accounting? 2 years?
2: Three.
0: Okay. So yes. What year are you in?
2: I'm in my second year at the moment.
0: Second year. Okay.
4: Almost
0: so,
4: done.
2: Yes.
0: So another year and then you get the big bucks, eh?
2: Yes.
3: In the meantime, yeah, let's play pop quiz.
0: Yeah. You want to get into one of those big accounting firms. Okay. Yes. Are you at one of the big ones now already?
2: No, I'm at a small family firm in Claremont.
0: Okay. Well, I hope it's all going well. But now it's about you and 20,000 Rand. Only 10 questions are standing in your way. All right. Tukhwa, good luck.
2: Yes.
0: Your time starts now.
4: Complete the Mika's song title. Relax, take it.
2: Slow.
4: True or false, the rupee is the official currency of the UAE.
2: False.
4: What's the surname of the All Blacks players Scott and Bowden?
2: McCarthy, no.
4: Empire State of Mind is a song by Jay-Z and which singer-songwriter?
2: Pause.
4: What was London Airport renamed to in 19... What sport is played at the Sunshine Tour?
2: Pause.
4: I See Dead People is a line from which movie?
2: The Sixth Sense.
4: Name the donkey character in Winnie the Pooh.
2: Eeyore.
4: What's 27 divided by 3?
2: 9.
4: Spell embassy.
2: EMBASY.
4: Complete the Mika song title. Relax, take it.
2: Easy.
4: Yes.
3: Oh my word.
0: You sounded like you put yourself under so much pressure there.
4: I felt that.
3: It's a mixed bag there.
0: That was a lot of stress for you, hey?
2: Yes. Yeah, definitely.
0: I could tell. Okay, you got 7 out of 10.
4: Not bad at
2: not
4: all.
2: Bad.
3: You pulled it back, yeah? Mm.
4: Above average.
0: The All Blacks players, Scott and Bowden, not McCarthy. Barrett.
2: I know these. Yes, Barrett I knew brothers. Him, but I couldn't get to it.
0: Do you come from a home that's All Black fans?
2: Not All Blacks, but rugby in general.
0: Rugby crazy. Okay.
3: Good old Bowden McCarthy.
0: Yeah.
3: What a player.
0: Those McCarthy brothers, all three of them in the All Black team at one point. Empire State of Mind is a song by Jay-Z and Alicia Keys.
3: I thought you knew this, but I think, the pressure here.
0: And the sport that's played on the Sunshine Tour is golf.
3: Golf.
2: Not golf.
0: Okay. So it's 1,400 Rand there, Tukhwa. Well done.
2: Thank you.
4: Thanks for playing.
0: Good luck with baby. Good luck with the rest of the articles.
2: Thank you.
0: So 1,400 Rand. There you've got what? 4 packs of nappies?
4: No, but Mama has to spoil herself as well. Mm. 1 pack of nappies. And maybe like a pedicure. I don't know.
0: Go get your nails done.
2: Definitely.
0: Okay. Ciao, Tukhwa. Have a wonderful weekend.
3: Bye-bye.
2: Thank you. You
4: too. Bye.
0: Cheers. Bye-bye. Material Lover, Sienna Sparrow. This is from The Devil Wears Prada 2. It's out in cinemas now.

0: Material Lover from Sienna Spiro on KFM Mornings. Do you see there's a new word that's going around? That is called Amazonesia.
1: What?
0: In America. I'd call it a take a lot easier. Take a lot easier. Take a lot easier. I noticed this with Sibs the other day.
1: You what
0: weren't
1: is this?
0: Here. But a parcel arrived from Take a Lot. Big box. I carried it in for Sibs.
1: Uh-huh.
0: I was like, Sibs, he has a parcel. What's this? She says, I have no idea. That's when you don't remember what you ordered.
1: Oh, because you're just ordering so many things?
0: So much. Just
2: no, hold on, hold on. Not ordering so many things, but yes, sometimes I do check out and I forget what I checked out on. Because I build a wish list over many months. Some things are bought and some things are not. And then once I commit, I forget what I committed to.
0: Because you know what's my actual day
2: job? Those who know,
0: no. My day job. I work here 6 to 9, right? Uh-huh. And then my day job, I actually also work for Take a Lot.
2: Oh. Mm-hmm.
0: You know what my job is for Take a Lot? Uh-huh. It's breaking down the boxes of Take a Lot and putting it in the bin outside.
2: In the recycle, uh-huh. Yes. Okay.
1: You say it's a full-time job.
0: It's a full-time job, yeah. There's not even a lunch break with uh-huh. that job at my house.
1: Mm-hmm.
0: Yeah. Mm. So it's a real condition in 2026.
1: What's the word again?
0: Well, I made this word up. It's take a lot easier.
2: But I guess it could work for kind of any, uh-huh.
0: any delivery.
2: Online shopping.
1: Uh-huh.
2: Addiction.
1: Yeah, pick your poison.
2: Mm. Yeah. Mm. Listen, some of us are trying to heal. Some of us are trying to heal. Because the hit, the rush is actually the adding to cart.
0: It's the purchase.
2: It's the collecting of the goods. And then once it gets delivered...
0: Yeah, you're already over it because you've already purchased 12 other things that you're waiting for.
2: Exactly,
0: Yeah. Okay, it is time for your news. 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

0: Ball jackpot. 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
1: My grandson, he thinks he needs to teach me how to use the internet. 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
4: Athlone unites and asylum seekers warned. Good morning, I'm Eloise Pretorius. The Athlone Community Police Forum says it's deeply concerned about a recent surge in gang violence that's left several people dead and injured in Athlone and Belgravia this week. Carlo Peterson has more.
5: The gang violence, allegedly over drug turf in Athlone, includes a deadly shooting outside Heatherdale Primary School during a morning school drop-off earlier this week. There has also been a series of apparent retaliatory attacks across the area, leaving an 8-year-old girl wounded after being caught in the crossfire of a gun battle. Athlone CPF chairperson Vernon Pitt says the brazen attacks have left communities living in fear.
6: The one thing that I've noticed, it's not just your normal gun, but it's heavy artillery that has been used. So much to the extent that people fear, children fear going to the shop.
5: Pitt says police have deployed members of the anti-gang unit and additional tactical teams to the area, while multiple murder and attempted murder cases are being investigated. Carlo Peterson, Eyewitness News.
4: The state in the AKA trial has so far focused its attention on accused number three, Eddie Mnyeza, who appears to be one of the main actors in the case. Mnyeza, along with six other men, are on trial at the Durban High Court for the murder of rapper Kianen, AKA Forbes, and his friend, Chef Tebelo Tibbs Motswane. Tabiso Goba reports.
7: The state has called several witnesses in the trial as it builds its case against the accused men. One witness, a tactical response team officer, testified about a gun that was found in the possession of accused number three, Eddie Mnyeza. The gun has been linked to the murder of either Kianen, aka Forbes, or Tebelo Tibbs Motswane. The same gun has also been linked to the murder of taxi boss Sibongiseni Khanyile in May 2022. The trial resumes on Monday. Tabiso Goba, Eyewitness News.
4: Staying in that province, KwaZulu-Natal police are searching for those responsible for the vandalism in the Durban CBD during anti-illegal immigration protests. KZN police spokesperson Robert Nechunda says a case of public violence has also been opened for investigation.
8: At this stand, we haven't made any arrest on the public violence itself or any touching of any cars. We've got our intelligence on the ground, we've got detectives on the ground. We are hopeful that we will get to the bottom of who's responsible for all this violence.
4: Now let's take a look at your Friday weather. Partly cloudy conditions expected. Cape Town, George Hermann is 20, Langebaan 22, Paarl 23, and a high of 27 degrees in Oudtshoorn. Your top story on Eyewitness News. The Athlone Community Police Forum says it's deeply concerned about a recent surge in gang violence.
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0: It's All Girl Alternate Moving to the Sun here on KFM Mornings. Okay, so listen, a quick update. Yesterday, you weren't here, Sherlyn, but we had a bit of a dating game that fell flat.
1: Okay. What went wrong?
0: It was a similar thing that happened last year. Lady bought two tickets to Wackett's All-Star Comedy Jam, bought them in May. Come October here, she had a partner, no longer has a partner, so was looking for a date, right? And then we had hundreds of guys bring their pictures and we sent them. So we shortlisted it down to 10.
1: And were the guys here for her or the tickets, Darren?
0: No, they were there for her.
1: Okay.
0: They were there for her. And then I gave her 10. I said, shortlist it down to 3 and we'll get them on. And then she could only pick 2 of the 3.
2: Yeah.
0: So then...
2: She spoke to one Vian yesterday.
0: Uh-huh. Yeah, and then it was... We needed to do a second round.
1: Also with Vian?
2: Well, Vian has had his on-air interview.
1: Okay.
0: Yeah, and Vian didn't really... Yeah, look, Vian was nervous and...
2: A little bit younger as well.
0: I think the line that killed him was the one when he said, look, he goes on lots of dates, but he never gets a second date. So... That didn't really help his cause, you know.
2: Yeah.
1: Oh, Vian was a bit te eerlik da.
0: Does he? Yeah. But very, very nervous. Mm-hmm. You know what I think now on all these dating sites? What happens is people are not used to actually talking face to face on the phone, a two-way conversation. It's like people are like just used to texting. You got time.
2: It's,
0: you can.
2: It's the DMs. It's sending pictures back and forth. It's not really talking in person.
1: So where are we now?
0: No, so then we opened it up. We were going to let it breathe for a few hours, a few more hours, and then more candidates came in, and then we sent some more, and there were no suitable options. So it's been cancelled effectively, and she's going to take a friend.
1: Oh, bless. You're going to have such a great time. Take one of the girls.
2: If this is not a kind of example of the reality out there in the dating scene, I don't know what is.
0: Yeah, so...
2: Your friends just end up being your soulmates. Yeah. For real.
1: And I'd rather be with one of my soulmates than on a terrible date.
0: Yeah, I mean, because you're going to be lumped with them for 3 hours in an arena. You got nowhere to go. You know, it's not like you go to dinner and then you can, I'm just going to the toilet and then you just never come back.
2: And the thing is, when a date is going really well, the jokes also sound funnier now, you know. Ooh, there's Wacken. He's extra funny tonight. Mark Lottering on fire.
0: Yeah.
2: If you're on a terrible date, you're going to sit there and be like...
0: but I'm sure it can also be...
1: If you're on a terrible date, not even Skulk Prezadino and his cute little jerseys can save you.
0: But I'm sure also, a first date, it you know, because now you're looking at what this person is laughing at.
2: Yeah.
0: Oh, you're laughing at the joke about cheating. Really?
2: So you
0: that's
2: agree?
0: That's a red flag.
1: Yeah. But also when you didn't laugh.
2: No sense of humor, no sense of fun. Okay. Yeah.
1: So not compatible.
0: It would kind of be a baptism of fire.
2: Yeah.
0: But a great one, though, I think. You can get it all out in the first date.
2: Mm.
0: Simple. Okay, so, yeah. Not happening.
1: Mm-hmm.
0: All right.
1: Enjoy the show, ladies.
0: Yeah. So,
2: she'll always have the comedy show.
0: So, sorry, guys, if you entered, but tickets are all gone.
2: Yeah.
0: Done.
2: And now it's done.
0: Not one ticket left. Mm-hmm. Nothing.
1: Ramiz, you got your 20 tickets?
3: So, excuse me. No, chillin'.
1: Crappy.
2: Darren, you are not disputing this.
3: Darren.
2: What is going on?
0: No, Ramiz got 8 tickets.
3: You're this guy!
0: But you did, though. And then yesterday he asked me, he said, do you have any more? If you have any more, please send them my way. You are reselling them, I'm telling you.
3: I can't believe you just like outed me there.
2: Hey, the hustle's the hustle, hey?
0: Yeah.
1: Sure, the hustle is real.
0: But you're good for it, Ramiz. You're good for it. I'll give it with love.
3: Oh my goodness.
0: Okay. I just don't know how you know 7 people.
2: Oh, more than.
1: You just made nonsense for Ramiz.
3: You see now.
1: You just made so much nonsense. You shouldn't, because now there are people Ramiz has obviously said no to. Now they know you are not my top eight. Yo.
3: Just killing my vibe here.
0: Sorry, Remy. Sorry. Hey. Okay, it's 17 minutes after 7 o'clock Friday. Good morning.
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4: 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In your traffic this morning, the roads are busy in Salt River. We've got a crash on Victoria Road before Queen's Park. In the CBD, there's a crash on Loop Street and Whale Street. Baden-Powell Drive, an accident after Macassar in the direction of Musenberg. And on Govan-Becky Road at Wetton Circle, we've got a truck broken down in the lane in the direction of Wynberg. N2 incoming, traffic slowing down from Jake's Hadwell Drive. And then on the N1 incoming, traffic backed up after Platterkloof Road. I'll have more traffic for you at 7:30. 51-year-old Nosipho sleeps well knowing she's without insurance. 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

0: John Kingston on KFM Mornings, 25 after 7 o'clock. So we've got a contest with Capitec. It's the final one for this week before we give away that trip to Singapore. This is not for the trip to Singapore. Yes. This is for 10,000 rand.
1: For cash money.
0: Yes. There's a few steps that you need to get through. But the first step, if you can tell us to get in where this place is, then you will get yourself 2,500 rand. All right. This is so hard. This is so difficult. You're going to not have a clue. But just give it a try anyway. Don't leave the paper blank.
2: G'day. How's it going?
1: Gosh, they threw in that instrument at the end.
0: Any guesses? I think it's Thailand.
1: Strong guess, Dan.
3: What could it be?
4: Richards Bay.
0: Yeah. 082-945-0940. And the keyword Capitec with your entry, please. And not, we're looking for the city. Mm-hmm. Okay. So what is the...
1: The main
0: one. Yeah. The main one.
1: Yeah.
0: And that main one is not the capital.
5: Yeah.
0: Either.
1: Yes.
0: Go.
1: That's all we can say.
0: Pop that on now and we'll see in the next few minutes if you get through and step your way up to 10,000 bucks this morning with the Capitec credit card. This is Dua Lipa with Houdini.

0: Dua Lipa, Houdini here on KFM Mornings. Do you see Celine Dion fell on stage last night? Well, she slipped. She didn't actually fall. And everyone's concerned. You remember when Michael Jackson came out for that big world tour? They got him out of the incubator for a tour, and then he didn't make it, right? And there've been all these health fears around Celine Dion performing. She's doing incredible shows, and she's doing it in France, eh? Like a 20-night run, and she's going to do like another 20-night run. So visual is her falling on stage. She's so graceful. You know, I think it was in the middle of My Heart Will Go On. Just absolutely graceful, didn't miss a beat. Broke her fall and just, but it was a slip. Maybe
1: that's
0: a wet
1: how you
0: stage
1: know you're
0: something.
1: Dealing with a professional.
0: Totally.
1: Hey, I can fall or slip or whatever, recover, and the show will go on.
0: So nothing to see here. The headlines will make you want to believe that she took a fall. She slipped. Slow down.
2: But I also understand the world wanting to wrap Celine Dion in bubble wrap, you know?
0: Yeah.
2: Just like, hold on, Queen. We want to see you singing for many years to come.
0: And she's doing the Adele thing where...
2: Yeah, in one place.
0: I'm here, you come to me.
2: Yeah.
0: You know, Adele did that in Germany. And so people are traveling.
2: And a lot of concerts now are doing shows, and they'll have multiple shows in one place. So, okay, we're going to go to Cape Town, but then there's going to be 3 shows in Cape Town.
0: And that's for South Africa.
2: And that's for South, and then we're going to go somewhere else. We're going to do 2 shows there. You'll meet us there.
0: Yeah. I sent a message to Attie van Wyk last night. Big concerts.
2: What's on the agenda?
0: I saw Def Leppard have announced a world tour. I said, Uncle Ati, please, please.
1: What did the uncle say?
0: No, it was about, it was about 11:30 last night. But we'll see when he wakes up this morning.
1: When do you sleep?
3: Actually.
0: This is the problem with WhatsApp over email. What is the courtesy? Like, if I send it after hours, I don't expect a response. But an email, you can send it 2 in the morning. But a WhatsApp?
2: It must be now. Why?
0: Because I forget then. You know what I mean? I'm over it tomorrow.
2: Yeah, damn.
0: But I want to send it now. I don't want it to wake you up. I just want to have it there so that I've dealt with it.
2: So that you're fine. You're comfortable.
0: Because I don't email. I don't email. I just work on WhatsApp.
3: What if it does wake you up and then you can't sleep anymore?
1: And you're you don't thinking respond. About, now you're thinking about Death Leopard.
3: Yeah.
1: All you want to do is dream.
3: Exactly.
0: Yeah.
3: No, Darren.
0: Okay.
2: He's like, I'm going to keep going.
1: Yeah, it's not going to stop.
3: Yeah.
0: It's my only vehicle for communication.
2: Yeah, WhatsApp. By choice. By choice.
0: Yes.
2: Now your choices are our problem.
0: Everybody should switch. That's all I'm saying. Okay. Eloise, goeiemôre.
4: Darren. 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
5: So when you are in that queue, whether you are in the queue in Gqeberha, in Tshwane, in Durban, in Cape Town, in Musina, we are going to make sure that if you do not qualify to be in the country in terms of the asylum status or any other provisions that allows you to be here, we are going to make sure that we get you out of this.
4: Intussen het die presidentie bevestig dat adjunkt-president Paul Mashatile sy ambtspligte hervat het na hy met siekte verlof was. 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
2: Oh, Test cricket fans, our time has come. It's been a long 11 months since the Proteas men's team played a test. And today they face Australia in the opening test match of the series in Durban. The team was announced yesterday and star South African fast bowler Kagiso Rabada will miss the first test. But the good news is that Henrik Nokia is back, returning for his first test appearance since 2023. Here's Proteas skipper Themba Bavuma on Nokia's return.
6: Yeah, look, I mean, a guy like Anas, hard to ignore his X factor. I think what he, there's not many guys around who are bowling 150 plus. And I think as a batter, you know, that's not something that I would look forward to, you know. It fits in very well into our approach from a bowling point of view with regards to the fast bowlers.
2: All I ask from Durban is that the rain stays away. You can look forward to the start of that test match at 9:30 this morning. And the Bulls have no less than 10 Springboks to face the Lions in their URC match at Loftus tomorrow. Arno Liebenberg will lead the side for the first time in a team that includes the likes of Willie LaRue, Kanan Moody, Gerard Steenkamp and Andre Pollard, who is on the bench. And the Sharks, they're preparing for their first away game in the URC this season when they take on a star-studded Stormers team in Cape Town tomorrow. Prop Oxenjay on preparing to face his Springbok teammate Wilco Lowe, who's been named to start for the Stormers.
7: It's always exciting when you go up against guys that you play with. Obviously, it's a great challenge to play against them, but I honestly don't see it as a me thing. It's more about what we can do as a pack, how well we prepare. Essentially, we have to work together as a pack to make sure that our pack does better or get what we want to get at the end of the day. So, yeah, I mean, obviously looking forward to challenge, but I think our preparation will be obviously to prepare as a pack and do things more together than any.
2: And it seems as though Rwanda will host an F1 Grand Prix. That's according to sources in the government and close to the sport's governing body, marking the first race in decades on the African continent. Rwanda and the FIA have yet to formally announce the decision. And a source close to the FIA said an official announcement would be made in the Rwandan capital, Kigali, next week, with Qatar supporting the project. More at ewn.co.za.
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0: Yeah, it's Derulo, Want You to Want Me on KFM Mornings. 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
2: They're going to be here any second. Welcome to my new...
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1: Okay, we've had some guesses here for the sound this morning. Some said Hout Bay.
2: What?
1: Well, one said Hout Bay.
2: I love that.
1: We've actually been all around the world. 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Damien from Belleville. How's it, Damien?
3: How you doing, Darren?
1: Good, brother. Good, good. Welcome to the show. Welcome to Friday.
3: Thanks, man. Thanks.
1: Okay, so you did get the answer right. The answer to this sound is what?
4: G'day. How's it going?
1: Okay, what's the answer there, Damien?
3: I believe that would be Sydney, Darren.
1: Sydney. Too easy, well, can't be easy. Okay, that's 2,500 Rand for you. Now, we can double that. Give me the correct answer here. Is this true or false? As a Capitec credit card holder, you get airport lounge access when you purchase a flight to the value of 1,500 Rand or more?
3: That's true.
1: Yes, sir. You're on five now. Can you go to 10? We'll double it again. If you respond in the affirmative here. Have you swiped your Capitec credit card in the last 30 days, Damien?
3: I have, yes.
1: You have?
2: Yes, yes, yes. Oh, we love to hear it.
1: 10,000 Rand, my friend.
2: Stunning.
3: Thank you so much, guys. I appreciate it.
2: No, thank you.
1: I like it. Where are you right now? You sound very chilled. Are you at home still?
3: I'm still at home working. I've been working for like 2 hours already.
5: From home?
3: But yes, I work from home, and then I have a drive to visit people for meetings. But you guys, your show is amazing, so it keeps me up in the morning. Thank you so much.
1: Thank you, man.
2: Listen, glad to be of service.
1: Walk this back 10 to 15 years. The only guy that was ever working from home was a guy that used to fix cars in his backyard. I'm assuming that's not what you do at 4 o'clock in the morning. What is it that you do from home?
3: So I'm a regional manager for an insurance company, and I do most of my work during the day. At about 9, I have my first meeting with a veterinary clinic, and then I chat with those people.
1: Well, okay, I was going to say you're a regional manager, work from home, more like suburban manager.
3: yeah. Like a suburbs boy.
1: Okay, well, Lekka, you got 10,000 bucks, Damien.
3: Thank you so much, guys. I appreciate it.
1: Pleasure, brother. And you know what, too? You're in the draw now for that trip to Singapore.
3: Yeah, I got my dame fast, bro.
1: Does it? And as far as I know we've been downgraded in the Green Mamba's been downgraded in the passport rankings. We've lost 7 places, guys. Places for our passport.
2: At some point, we were moving in the right direction.
1: We were 50 at one point, number 50. We're now down to number 87 in the passport rankings. I don't know if we need a passport for Singapore. I think they like us. We need a passport. Do we need a visa? I think it might be a apply at the thing. Mm. I don't know. But anyways, listen, it could be coming your way by the end of next week.
3: Maybe if I win, I'll try and keep our names high so we don't lose that access.
2: Yes, please.
1: Yeah. For sure.
2: Represent us well. Yes.
1: For sure. Yeah,
3: thanks,
1: yeah. Because South Africans, funnily enough, on the global scale, we have a very, very high return rate of people when we go to another country. Mm. Like 99,
5: honest like that.
1: 99 point something percent, we always come back home.
2: But it's that passport that has been exposed to fraud all around the world.
1: That is our big problem.
2: Yes.
1: Because you can just buy one of these guys quite easily. And that's why we get blocked all over the world.
2: Yeah.
1: Yeah. Okay.
2: So South African passport holders can visit.

0: Singapore visa-free for up to 30 days.
1: Oh. Nice.
0: But must submit a digital arrival card before entry.
1: Okay.
0: But that's a quick thing.
1: Yeah.
0: Yes.
1: Damien, check your passport, brother. Check that you've got at least six months validity on it. All right, my man?
2: No, I've got it. I've got it.
1: Yay. Okay. Ciao, Damo.
0: Bye-bye.
1: Cheers. Bye-bye. All right, it's party time. Party rock anthem. Also coming up in 20 minutes' time. DJ Yummy is he's got two gigs today. He's got one now. Tonight he's on stage as well, hyping you up.
3: Party rock! Yeah.

0: one of those songs you can't help but just move along to.
1: It is Friday.
0: Totally. LMFAO, party rock anthem.
2: Yes, let's go.
1: Reckless decisions.
3: Yes.
1: Reckless spending. Time outside.
0: Yeah. Well, the weekend weather is going to support it.
1: Mm-hmm. Doesn't look like it right now, no, but the sun will come out.
0: No, it's going to peak Saturday and Sunday, don't worry. Today is just a little, just relax yourself. Uh-huh. But just relax those feet, you know? Okay, but it's going to be hard to do that with DJ Yummy after 8 o'clock. He's got a mix for you coming up. All right, as we give you the keys to the weekend. Mm. And a weekend in October is just that much sweeter, eh?
1: Indeed.
0: Ah.
1: Big days, big quarter.
0: That's right. Okay, that's coming up.
4: 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KFM Mornings with Darren, Sherlyn, Sibs, and you.
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2: In your traffic this morning in Salt River, we've got a crash on Victoria Road before Queen's Park. In the CBD, there's a crash on Loop Street and Whale Street. And then on Govan Bekie Road at Wetton Circle, a truck still broken down in the lane in the direction of Wynberg into incoming. Traffic slowing down from Jake's Hadwell Drive. And on the M3 North, traffic also backed up at Wynberg Hill. If you have anything else to report, you can WhatsApp me on 082-945-0940.
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4: Government's stern warning, and three more days for matrics. Good morning, I'm Eloise Pretorius. There are just 3 days to go before the 2026 National Senior Certificate examinations begin. There are 28 examination days over a period of 7 weeks. More than 71,000 full-time NCS candidates will be writing in the Western Cape. They'll start with the Computer Applications Technology Practical on Tuesday, the 13th, and will conclude on the 25th of November. The Department of Basic Education's Terence Carla explains.
5: The Minister and Deputy Minister will be having a media briefing this coming Sunday to release all of the key statistics around the administration of this year's National Senior Certificate examinations. But I think what's important to state is that we have been receiving various reports from provinces with regards to their state of readiness, the level of support that has been provided to the class of 2026.
4: Government has warned foreign nationals not to abuse South Africa's asylum system, saying those who do not qualify for refugee or asylum status will be removed from the country. In international news, an expected record-shattering hurricane is gaining momentum as it heads towards the U.S. Gulf Coast. CNN reports Isaias has strengthened to a high-end Category 2 hurricane en route to landfall on the northern Gulf Coast by this weekend. Authorities says the storm rapidly intensified into the Atlantic season's first hurricane on Wednesday night, prompting states of emergency issued in parts of Alabama, Florida, and Georgia, and mandatory evacuation orders in some areas. And in the UK, Andrew Mountbatten Windsor has won his legal challenge against Thames Valley Police over search warrants that led to his arrest. The force has accepted that the warrants it used to search his homes earlier this year were unlawful. According to reports, the conditions for the warrants were that there had to be reasonable grounds for believing that any documents used for businesses in a paid or unpaid role should not be seized. Police now admit that the judge who granted the warrants could not have been sure of that. Now for a look at your Friday weather. Partly cloudy conditions are expected. Cape Town, George, Hermanus, 20. Langebaan 22, Paarl 23, and a high of 27 degrees in Oudtshoorn. Your top story on Eyewitness News. There are just 3 days to go before the 2026 National Senior Certificate examinations begin.
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0: It's Rihanna, Don't Stop the Music on KFM Mornings. DJ Yummy's got the keys to the weekend. This is a skeleton key. This thing unlocks every single door.
1: Okay.
2: 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Yeah.
0: All right, so that is coming up next. We're going to take a quick break. However you dance, if you kick your shoes off or you put your heels on, pick your preference now because it's going down with or without you in the next 3 minutes.
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6: 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In your traffic this morning in Salt River, we've got a crash on Victoria Road before Queen's Park. In the CBD, there's a crash on Loop Street and Wales Street. Govanbeki at Wetton Circle, a truck broken down in the lane in the direction of Wynberg. And on the N2 incoming, traffic still backed up from Jake's Hadville Drive. M3 North traffic slowing down at Wynberg Hill. I'll have more for you at 8:30. Watching paint dry is more fun than sitting in traffic. The OUTsurance pointsmen know there are a million other things you'd rather be doing than wasting time in traffic. That's why they've been on the roads for the past 21 years, easing traffic congestion so you can arrive quickly and safely. The OUTsurance pointsmen are another reminder that with OUTsurance, you always get something out. In proud partnership with KFM 94.5, operating in Paarl and Stellenbosch. 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

0: 6, 5, 4, 3, 2, 1, 0.
1: Jump on the train.
2: We're ready.
1: It's a fun train. It's the Friday train. And DJ Yummy has the soundtrack to the weekend.

0: mix is giving me. If you grew up in Durban, 3:30. If you grew up in Joburg, Truth. If you grew up in Cape Town, what was the club like this? I wasn't here over that time.
1: Those who know, know.
0: Hey, Ramiz, do you know?
2: Like Hemisphere? Maybe?
0: Hemisphere.
2: Yeah.
0: Not a commercial club, a rave club.
2: Oh, a rave. Dockside.
0: Was Dockside a rave club?
2: Yes.
0: Okay, Dockside then it is.
3: You know, I'm so sad. I don't have a single Dockside story, Randy.
2: No, what was not, going not on a in Stellenbosch?
3: My Yenapupsy Wopsy was very strict, eh? Yeah. I could only go jawling in my 20s.
0: Did you? So that era, Dockside had come and gone.
3: I miss Dockside, but when you listen to those stories, you are so envious.
0: No.
3: Because you can just tell it was a time. And if you weren't there, you missed out.
0: And it was, really, it was a time. This is not just that stealing memories from the 80s. This, was in actual, in the 90s, in the early 2000s.
4: Yeah.
3: I remember my older cousins would always talk about the foam parties.
2: Yes, that's it.
3: What?
4: And you'd leave the floor wet and dirty, but it was worth it.
0: Yeah. But my father-in-law, he owned a nightclub.
4: Oh.
0: Yeah. And he loved the foam party.
4: Yeah.
0: Mm. Because it used to clean the whole place.
4: Oh.
0: It was like a free clean.
4: Wouldn't it be harder? Because now you've got our dirty shoes now mixing with the wetness.
0: Nah, but the detergent in there that makes the bubbles.
4: And then you just mop it away.
0: Yeah. I saw this theory why nightclubbing is dead.
4: It's these damn phones, isn't it?
0: It is.
4: It's the damn
0: it's
4: phones.
0: It's because now you're too scared to dance.
4: Yeah.
0: Because you know it's going to be captured. You're too scared to say anything because you know it's going to be this. And it's just ruined everything.
4: So people aren't letting loose. They aren't free now. We only had the threat of thunder.com.
2: Yeah, that's it.
4: And it was fine.
0: And you know
3: what?
0: It's
3: okay. Yeah.
0: there was never any evidence the next morning.
3: Yeah. And we didn't think about it like that in that time because we didn't think it was something that we could lose, something that could be taken away.
4: But also, it wasn't shameful. It wasn't shameful being out and enjoying being young. Whereas now, I mean, you can be blasted all over the internet and be viral.
0: Yeah.
4: Yeah.
0: Maybe it'll go full circle.
4: Maybe.
0: I doubt it. The phone's always going to be there. All right. So that was the mix. Did you like that? Of course.
5: Yeah,
0: we go.
3: Yes.
5: DJ Yummy. Yo. DJ Yummy, yo, lekker ding. This is how we get ready for the next episode. And that is the Comedy All-Star Jam tonight.
6: Oh, my word. How do I book this guy for my wedding? He's just so brilliant. Every time he hits the decks.
7: DJ Yummy got me putting my hands in the...
6: Oh, my gosh. DJ Yummy is trouble on a Friday. We love it. We love to hear this song. Yes.
0: If you want to book a Yummy for your wedding, you welcome to. Just email darrens@kfm.co.za.
3: How much are you taking? 10%.
0: I'd take a 20% com on all gigs.
2: Yo, that's a lot.
3: That's steep in this economy, Darren. Come on.
4: The worst admin person is your manager/agent.
0: Yeah, but by the time I get to the email, you'll be celebrating your 10th wedding anniversary.
3: Yeah, exactly. You deserve better, Yummy.
0: Yeah. No, Yummy's email, if you do want him for your wedding or function or whatever, he's the best in the business.
2: Yeah.
0: All right. Brad, B-R-A-D, O-Yo. Yeah. I mean, dude, help me help you with an easier email address. It's O-Y-O.
2: That's it.
0: Like, what does that even mean?
3: Was DJ Yummy taken?
0: Brad, Brad, O-Y-O @gmail.com.
2: Yeah.
4: And, you know, DJ Yummy's quite broody. You know, you don't see him smile a lot. The one time I saw him smile was when he was behind the decks at Vinyl Classic Party.
3: Because he's cooking.
4: Yeah. So if you want to see a smile from DJ Yummy, book the guy.
0: Yeah.
2: Let him cook.
0: Okay. We've got Fiona on the line. Good morning, Fiona. Hold on. We're getting the... Good morning, Fiona.
8: Hey, good morning, Darren.
0: How are you, ma'am?
8: I'm well, thanks. How are you? Okay. Well, I didn't think of...
0: Oh, you didn't know you were going to be talking to me?
8: No, I didn't know I was going to talk to you.
0: Okay. Well, listen, I've received your email.
4: Oh, you read emails now?
0: No, no. Producer Sean gave it to me.
4: Okay.
0: she WhatsApped the email to me. No word of a lie.
3: She works too hard.
0: Fiona Davis. Originally,
8: yes, that's me.
0: Originally from KZN. Mom of two amazing young men.
8: Yes, that's me.
0: Okay. Tell me more. Tell me more why you're
8: here. Well, so, Darren, you've taken my breath away. But so, I'm a single mom of two young men. My eldest son celebrates his birthday today. He is an amazing young man. Mm. He's a voice artist and he's, he just, the hustle is real.
0: Yeah.
8: But Darren, our relationship or our relationship with you has been from the town.
0: Yeah.
8: We lived in Joburg for 11 years. Mm. And our morning trips to work and school were listening to you on your sister radio station.
0: Okay. Yeah. In Joburg, yeah.
8: And one in Johannesburg. And my best memory of you is the day you played Show Them to Me. Travis and I were in the car and I almost had an accident. We were laughing so hard.
0: Okay.
8: So when we moved to Cape Town, we relocated to Cape Town 13 years ago. And we then heard you were coming to KFM. Mm. So we switched from Heart 104 to KFM because of you.
0: Let me say that Heart is a very good radio station as well.
8: It is.
0: A very good radio station, yes.
8: But because you were coming, we joined KFM. And we've been KFM as ever since.
0: Thank you.
8: So I wrote the email to you and I realized some odd hour this morning that you hadn't actually read my email yet, so I sent it to KFM.
3: Smart.
8: And now when I'm listening to the radio this morning, I understand why.
2: Yeah.
8: You get hundreds of emails.
0: Mm. Mm. Okay. So you try to get tickets for the 10th of October, the comedy show tonight, and then that sold out very quickly. Then you heard there was another show, 9th of October. You managed to get two tickets there. And
8: I've actually got six.
0: Six. Okay. Wonderful stuff. So a whole party coming tonight to Grand Arena. Okay.
8: Yes.
0: That's great. And you've a very simple request. What would you like?
8: Yes. I was actually asking if Travis, my son who's celebrating his birthday today, could get to meet any of the guys this evening because he is such an... This is his line of work. It's something he's passionate about. And, he's such a comic himself. So I think the whole reason I booked the tickets for tonight is because I wanted to surprise him for his birthday.
0: Okay.
3: Aww.
0: Well, you're going to surprise him even further because we'll give him a meet and greet. He can come backstage with us after the show.
8: Oh, Darren, I don't know what to say. Thank you. Thank you. Thank you so much. You guys are amazing. I love your show, but tonight is going to be so special for my son. And I'm so, so grateful to you. Thank you.
0: It's a pleasure.
2: And happy birthday to him.
3: Happy birthday. And you're clearly such a great mama. You just want the best for your boys.
8: Absolutely. Absolutely. It hasn't been easy raising the two young men alone, but you know what? God has been so good to us, and I'm honored to say that I have two amazing, well-adjusted young men, so different yet so alike. And, I try every birthday to do something different for each of them.
0: Oh, that's so
8: a sportsman and a comic.
0: And you know what? And I know that feeling when you really want, to give your kid a gift, but money can't buy that gift. Mm-hmm. It's
8: absolutely
0: access, it's connections. And you just cross your fingers. I mean, I've been there. I mean, my son wants to meet Ronaldo, you know.
8: Good luck.
0: Yeah, so.
8: No, but you know, Darren, I just want to say to you that
0: Yeah.
8: My other son is very much into sport, and like one of the things I managed to do for him as a young boy was I would get him, I got him to meet the Cobras on his 21st and spend a day of training with them.
0: Oh, wonderful.
8: And also to have a meet and greet with Herschel and things like that. So it's something that, you're right, it's something that money can't buy.
0: Yeah.
8: And sometimes they're such special young men.
4: Just send that email, just do the brave thing. You never know what will come from
0: exactly.
4: it.
0: Yeah.
8: Absolutely.
4: Thanks,
8: Fee. Absolutely,
0: Dan. So, Fiona Davis, Travis, we will see him and you. Bring your whole party. We'll all meet afterwards, all right?
8: Awesome. Thank you so much. Okay. I can't thank you enough.
0: It's a pleasure. Cool.
8: Thanks, eh?
3: Enjoy.
8: Have a good day, guys.
4: Have a good one.
8: Thanks for the awesome show.
0: Pleasure. Thanks for listening, Fiona.
4: Bye-bye.
0: Bye-bye. Bye-bye. Oh, there we go.
3: What a sweetheart.
0: So sweet.
4: I mean, Fiona raised her boys. You kind of also raised them, Darren. God, they've been with you for such a long time. You were co-parenting them.
0: I'll derail them. Don't worry. Like I said, I'm here to entertain, not inspire.
4: moving from province to province.
0: Oh, man, that's so cool.
4: Yeah, man. That is very cool.
0: All right, listen, we got to do news and sports.
9: Goeiemôre, ek is Eloise Pretorius. 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
10: The victims were tied up. We can confirm that shots were fired and one suspect was fatally wounded. A suspect who was also wounded was later arrested and is in hospital under police guard. The circumstances surrounding the incident is subject to an investigation by the South African Police Service.
9: En 'n orkaan wat na verwagting rekord sal verbreek is besig om na die Amerikaanse golfkus te beweeg. 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Jou hoofstorie die uur, die 2026 eksamens vir die Nasionale Senior Sertifikaat begin oor 3 dae.
4: Oh, Test cricket is back. It's been a long 11 months waiting for the Proteas men's team to play Test cricket again. And the opening test between the Proteas and Australia is set to get underway at 9:30 this morning in Durban. The Proteas named their team for the test match yesterday, and it includes Henrik Nokia, who hasn't played test cricket for the Proteas since 2023. Here's SA captain Themba Bavuma describing Nokia's inclusion as a calculated call.
11: Look, as well, I mean, as much as he doesn't have the weight of, I guess, overs under his belt of bowling with the Red Bull four-day cricket, he has been doing work with the bowling coaches. I think the time that we've had here as well, you know, he's been very impressive in the nets. You know, I think it was a calculated call to give Henrik Nokia a go.
4: And there is a current live game on at the moment. It's the only test between Bangladesh and Afghanistan. And earlier, Bangladesh won the toss and chose to bat. They are 35 without loss in Abu Dhabi. And the Sharks are preparing for their first away game in the URC this season. They take on a star-studded Stormers team in Cape Town tomorrow. The Sharks are currently the log leaders, having collected bonus point wins in both their games so far. Prop Ox and Jay discussed how different things are in the Sharks' environment compared to past seasons where they underperformed.
12: We don't just say words. One thing I've seen differently is that there's actually like we do what we say. There's a lot of action and there's just a bit more belief and connection amongst each other. We're all on the same mindset. We're all more aligned, if I have to say. So I'm enjoying it. There's been a difference from the previous few seasons.
4: And the Bulls have no less than 10 Springboks in their team to face the Lions in their URC match at Loftus tomorrow. The team will be captained by Hanro Libbenberg for the first time. And it's a team that includes the likes of Kanan Moody, Vili LaRue, as well as Henri Pollard on the bench. And finally, in tennis news, Mira Andreeva beat her compatriot Ekaterina Alexandrova 7-6, 7-6 at the China Open to reach the semifinals. More at ewn.co.za.
13: Listening to KFM Mornings in the morning while I'm driving is honestly just the best. I am like fully invested. KFM Mornings with Darren Sherlinson and you. It sounds like my friends are talking.

0: It's Bruno Mars. That's what I like here on KFM Mornings. Hey, we got one thing left to do for the whole week. One thing.
1: Uh-huh.
0: And that's Vinyl Classic.
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1: I'm so sorry.

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4: Let's take a final look at your traffic this morning. In Montague Gardens, we've got a crash on Busman's Dam Road at Montague Drive. Traffic is backed up to Edgemead and affecting the N7 North. That is backed up to Voortrekker Road. In Goodwood, a crash on Marshall and Hugo Street. Salt River, an accident on Victoria Road before Queen's Park. And in the CBD, a crash on Loop Street and Wales Street. Govan Mbeki Road at Wetton Circle, a truck broken down in the lane in the direction of Wynberg. And traffic is still backed up and affecting New Strandfontein Road. M5 North, there's a vehicle broken down on the link to Kuberg Interchange. If I missed anything, you can still WhatsApp us on 082-945-0940.
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1: Ooh. Felt good to win, just to restore some pride in the Mafu name, because it was a struggle this week, but I'm still playing hard. But I'm going to go a little bit niche today, take a bit of a chance. I'm going to 2007 for a song that I think is severely underrated, but it just gets in your feels. It's a song that feels like Dwellings. Hey. It is that good.

0: respect that choice. I love this song so much when it came out in 2007. Electric Feel by MGMT. If you know, you know. And I hope enough people get what I'm trying to do today and vote for that song on a Friday.
1: Okay.
0: Do you remember that song, Darren?
1: Yeah, of course.
0: Yeah.
1: Yeah. I'm going to 1979.
0: Cool.
1: This guy has the biggest rock star name you'll ever hear. Rupert. Hey, you know this song. You're going to love this song. If you like pina coladas, what a great story. A love story.

0: And he sings in the dunes of the Cape. I wonder if he was writing about that, about us.
1: Die now, don't try and make up stories now, yeah? Don't try and make up narratives and fables.
2: You know the people love a good story.
0: Rupert Holmes is his name, and he deserves your vote today.
1: I mean, quite pedestrian. Go for LGMT. Go for something a little bit different on this Friday morning.
0: How dare you say pedestrian? That song was number one over two decades.
1: It's a bit
0: two
1: expected,
0: different decades.
1: A bit predictable. When's the last time you heard Electric Feel blasted through your car? It's a ride. It's a trip.
0: Yeah, the last time I heard it, it was enough. So vote now on 082-945-0940.
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0: Ball Jackpot. 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
6: 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Oh. Are we going 2007 or are we going 1979?
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6: Thank you very much. What a tune. Enjoy this. It's our swan song for another great week here on KFM Mornings. I hope you have the most wonderful weekend. It's Rupert Holmes.

0: 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It's that song is about communication in your relationship.
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0: That's the message that he wanted to leave you with.
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0: And we'll leave you with that too. So you go have a wonderful weekend. All right. Whatever it is that you're going to be doing, we will see you at 6 o'clock Monday morning. 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
4: Good morning. I'm Eloise Pretorius. The Home Affairs Department has now withdrawn a directive regarding the intake of asylum applications following violent protests in Durban and Soweto. The directive was issued after a judgment by the Constitutional Court in July. The July ruling made way for asylum seekers to access applications despite how they entered the country. Mongezi Koko reports.
5: The court declared certain provisions of the Refugees Act unconstitutional because they could block people from accessing the asylum process on procedural grounds before their claims were assessed on their merits. The judgment does not automatically grant refugee status or permanent residence. Each claim must still be assessed under the law. Home Affairs says the directive was issued by the Director General as an operational measure without the knowledge of the minister or other political office bearers. The department says pressure on its offices, risks to staff, and concerns about public safety have forced it to reconsider how the judgment should be implemented. It will now develop a new operational approach while remaining committed to complying with the court order. The withdrawal of the directive does not overturn the Constitutional Court's judgment. Eyewitness News.
4: Kales River Police have arrested a man in possession of a homemade rifle. Officers conducted a search at a premises in Kalkfontein on Wednesday. After receiving a tip-off, the police's Wesley Twig.
6: The members searched the premises and found a homemade rifle with one round of ammunition hidden under a mattress in the bedroom. He will appear in the Kales River Magistrates Court once he has been charged.
4: Meanwhile, Operation Prosper members conducted an intelligence-driven operation in Hanover Park yesterday and apprehended a man who was found in possession of a firearm and ammunition.
6: Furthermore, the members arrested two adult males who are wanted for attempted murder, which occurred in December 2025 in Hanover Park. The suspects are due to appear in the Athlone Magistrates Court once they have been charged.
4: The 2026 National Senior Certificates Examinations starts on Tuesday, the 13th of October, over a period of 7 weeks. The Department of Basic Education's Terence Carler says they're looking forward to a safe and well-orchestrated administration process.
7: Each and every year, we sit with hundreds of thousands of candidates. Last year, we had just under 900,000 of them sitting for the NSC examination.
4: Weatherwise, partly cloudy conditions are expected across the province. Cape Town, George, Hermanus 20, Langebaan 22, Paarl 23, and a high of 27 degrees in Oudtshoorn. Your top story on Eyewitness News. The Home Affairs Department has withdrawn a directive regarding the intake of asylum applications.
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0: Megan Trainor made you look on KFM 94.5. It is perfect for a Friday morning. Yes, I am ready to get into this day, and I hope you are too. My name is Tracy Lang. Welcome to Friday morning, and this is KFM 94.5.
1: Good morning, Trace, and happy Friday. Let's take a look at your traffic on the N2 incoming. There is an accident after Jan Smuts Drive. The vehicles are on the Painted Island. And then in Montague Gardens, there's an accident on Bosman's Dumb Road at Montague Drive. Traffic is backed up to Edgemead and affecting the N7 North that is backed up to Voortrekker Road. And then on Govan and Mbeki Road at Wetton Circle, there's a truck broken down in the lane in the direction of Wynberg. And then faulty traffic lines. We got a message in to say the traffic lines at Beach and Woolley Point on Fitzsonnenberg are not working. And then please just note that the game tomorrow, the Stormers versus the Sharks, takes place at the stadium tomorrow at 4 p.m. Fitzsonnenberg Road, Stephen Way and sections of Flay Road will be closed. So please expect severe gridlock on Granger Bay Boulevard, Fort Wynegard Street and near the V&A waterfront construction zones. You can expect heavy congestion and delays heading into the CBD and around the Greenpoint area. If there's anything I've missed, send me a WhatsApp on 082 945 0940. I'm Tashvi with your traffic.

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2: It's Halsey without me on KFM 94.5. Good morning. If you've just tuned in, it is fantastic to have you along. My name is Tracy Lang. I am so excited about today. No, not just because it is Friday and I have your flow jokes coming your way, but TLC party. Yes, we are running. What exactly is the TLC party? Tracy Lang cares. I know it's not a real political party, but the cause is this year we are collecting personal care essentials for children in need. We've got 9 incredible TLC party members that have joined, and they are collecting for different organizations in the Western Cape. They've come on board. They've said, Tracy, yes, please sign us up. We are so keen to get involved. Now, let me tell you about these different places where you can drop off all your different items. Like I said, 9 places that have said they are getting involved. And we are looking for things like soap, shampoo, toothpaste, toothbrushes, deodorant, and sanitary products, whatever it is that you can think of. If you are in the city center, Community Chest in 82 Bree Street is where you can drop off items. Then in Claremont, we've got Bare Laser Claremont. 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That is 19 Miami Way in Mitchell's Plain. 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Navitech Verifications. They are in St. Andrew's House, Greens Close in Paro, and then all the way to the Garden Route in Sedgefield. We've got Maioli Beach Lodge in Sedgefield. That is also one of our members, and that means they are drop-off points. There are so many different drop-off points. Again, if you want that list, we've got places all over, all the way. Southern suburbs, we're going all the way to Mitchell's Plain, City Center, Strand, Somerset West, Paro, Sedgefield. We've got it, and we really need you to come on board. Please do let us know if you want more info on the drop-off spot. Just pop me a message, TLC details on WhatsApp, and we'll send you that list. That number is 082-945-0940. 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
8: Let's take a look at your traffic on FW de Klerk Boulevard incoming. There is an accident in the left lane at Marine Drive. Traffic is backed up to Coburg Interchange. And then in Montague Gardens, there's an accident on Bosmansdam Road at Montague Drive. Traffic is backed up to Edgemead and affecting the N7 North that is backed up to Voortrekker Road. And then on the N2 incoming, traffic slows down at Bunga Avenue. And then just to take a note for tomorrow, the Stormers versus the Sharks rugby match takes place at the stadium tomorrow at 4 p.m. Fritz Sonnenberg Road, Stephen Way, and sections of Flay Road will be closed. So please expect severe gridlock on Granger Bay Boulevard, Fort Weingard Street, and near the V&A waterfront construction zones. You can expect heavy congestion and delays heading into the CBD and around the Greenpoint area. And if there's anything I've missed, send me a WhatsApp on 082 945 0940. I'm Tashvi with your traffic.

0: It's Neon Dreams on KFM 94.5. Happy Friday. My name is Tracy Lang, and it is still Flow Joke Friday. Rob says, Tracy, I asked my wife if she ever fantasizes about me, and she said, yes, I fantasize about you taking out the trash, mowing the lawn, and doing the dishes.
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0: 20 minutes away. 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

0: Oh, it feels so good. DJ Kent and Dominic Neal, love you still on KFM 94.5. My name is Tracy Lang. As we head into the second hour of the show, I'm going to share more on TLC. If you want to find out more, the Tracy Lang Cares Party is up and running, and our members are getting ready to collect. So now we need your help, please, Western Cape, because we would love to help the children of the Western Cape, especially those in need. I'll share more during the course of the next hour. Let's first check in on traffic.
1: Thanks, Trace. Taking a look at the roads in Montague Gardens. There's an accident on Bosmanstam Road at Montague Drive. Traffic is backed up to Edgemead and affecting the N7 North that is backed up to Voortrekker Road. And then on the N2 incoming, traffic slows down at Jan Smuts Drive. And then there's faulty traffic lights in Greenpoint at Fritz Sonnenberg Road and Beach Road. And then please note, tomorrow the Stormers versus the Sharks rugby match takes place at the stadium at 4 p.m. Fritz Sonnenberg Road, Stephen Way and sections of Flay Road will be closed. So please do expect severe gridlock on Granger Bay Boulevard, Fort Weingard Street and near the V&A waterfront construction zones. You can expect heavy congestion and delays heading into the CBD and around the Greenpoint area. If there's anything I've missed, send me a WhatsApp on 082 945 0940. I'm Tashvi with your traffic.

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1: Hello, Tracy. My song shall be Smack That. Alan Flo. Smack That in the sun.

0: those were so good. It is the Office Anthems, Monday to Friday, right here on KFM 94.5. Okay, still Flow Joke Friday. What do you call a dog magician? I can't believe I'm going to say this. A labracadabrador. Oh, that is Flow.
1: Is jy 'n belegger wat hou van maklike toegang tot jou geld? 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
1: 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Belê op die Absa toepassing. Your story matters. 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Tariewe soos van Julie 2026 bereken.
3: This advert is paid for by the political party concerned.
4: I've watched other towns fall apart. Beaufort West had 5 mayors. Neisner stopped working entirely. Small parties fighting each other, while the people who live there got nothing. Where I live, things work. There's water in my taps. The lights stay on. The rubbish gets collected. The Democratic Alliance has made real progress here. I want to protect that progress, not gamble it away by voting for a small party. 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

0: it's a last chance on KUFM 94.5. No, not the last chance, the last deep breath. Hi, you know. See, I was going to make up my own titles. It's good luck. And this is KUFM 94.5. See, because it's Friday and because I'm having too much fun with your flow jokes. I got this one from Michael. Hey, see, Tracy, ek was by die dokter. Ek is sick. Baie, baie sick. Leoritis. Ek moet le tot ek oritis.
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2: Cece Peniston, and this is KFM 94.5. My name is Tracy Lang, and in case you didn't know, I am the president of the TLC party, the Tracy Lang Cares party, because I care, and I know so do you. And the TLC party is up and running for 2026. I'm going to be speaking about this a lot, because what it is, it's a chance for us as the Western Cape to collect for children in need. Now, this year, along with my incredible TLC party members, we are collecting personal care essentials for children in need. Soap, shampoo, toothpaste, toothbrushes, deodorant, sanitary products, you name it. That is what it is that we are looking for. And we need your help to contribute to the TLC movement. So we've got 9 incredible party members who have signed up, and they've already shared the most incredible videos. I must tell you about it. Go check them out on Instagram at Tracy Lang. That is TRACEYLANGE. And check it out over there. I've shared 2 of those videos already because they were on it so fast. Miko Suzuki Cape Gate made an amazing video. I shared it over there. Community Chest as well. They did exactly the same thing. They were so excited to receive their box. And now they are getting ready to fill those boxes with those personal care essentials for the children in need. And we need your help. So again, let me give you the list of places where you can drop off your items. If you are in the city center, Community Chest, Claremont, there's Bare Laser Claremont. In Mitchell's Plain, you can go to Gold Line Building and Maintenance. In Strand, Cape Aqua Mineral. 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Then in Cape Gate, Miko Suzuki Cape Gate. In Parow, NevTech Verifications, and then in Sedgefield as well, Myoli Beach Lodge in Sedgefield. If you want the addresses, all you need to do, send a message on WhatsApp saying TLC details, please. That is it. And then we'll send you all the information. You will have time up until the 30th of October to donate. And we ask that you please donate it during working hours at these different spots. It will be amazing if we can make the lives of so many children just a little bit better towards the end of this year. TLC, the Tracy Lang Cares Party. It was Tracy Lang Cares, and so do you.
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0: hear this song and I think of Dockside. It was a hit at the time when Dockside was a vibe. Tweet and boogie tonight on KUFM 94.5. And you know what? If you had told me at the time while I was dancing at Dockside that Dockside would one day be a church. I'll leave it right there. Let's head into the final hour of the show. My name is Tracy Lang. I've got John Legend, Martin Garrix, Maloko, and then Tashvi spills the tea on what you can get up to this coming weekend.
1: Oh, you're making me laugh here, Trace. Let's take a look at the traffic on the N1 incoming. There's an accident before Giel Besson. The vehicles are on the right shoulder. And then traffic lights are faulty in Greenpoint at Fritz Sonnenberg Road and Beach Road. And then just take note, please, for tomorrow, the Stormers versus the Sharks rugby match is happening at the stadium, DHL Stadium, from 4 p.m. Fritz Sonnenberg Road, Stephen Way, and sections of Flay Road will be closed. So please expect severe gridlock on Granger Bay Boulevard, Fort Vinon Street, and near the V&A waterfront construction zones. You can also expect heavy congestion and delays heading into the CBD and around the Greenpoint area. If there's anything I've missed, send me a WhatsApp on 082-945-0940. I'm Tashvi with your traffic. The music goes on.
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0: This is KFM 94.5. Your weekend is here, and trust me, if there's someone who can tell you what you can get up to, it is the one and only Tash V. Tash V, what do you have for us to do this weekend?
1: Oh, Trace, well, let me tell you something. The Western Cape is not disappointing with things to do. So, yes, we are kicking things off with some seriously lacquer live music. Voices of the Ages is kicking off. It actually kicked off last night with legendary African jazz guitarist Louis Mahlangu. And tonight it's the turn of the rising jazz sensation, Internet Ati, who's been making waves with his latest album, Polymorphism. And then tomorrow night, former freshly ground frontwoman Zolani Mahalo takes to the stage with her all-female band, The Feminine Force, performing music from her new album, People Power. The show starts at 8 p.m. with tickets ranging from 350 Rand to 650 Rand. And then, if you're looking to get those legs moving for a good cause, tomorrow is World Homeless Day, and there's a special 5-kilometer run or walk happening at Rondebosch Common. And it's all about raising awareness for homelessness and supporting the incredible work of U-Turn Homeless Ministries. And they help people rebuild their lives through rehabilitation, skills training, and employment opportunities. And there's the lovely part is that it's completely free to participate. You just wear something green or purchase an official U-Turn t-shirt for 120 Rand to support the cause. And that all starts at 7 o'clock tomorrow morning. So grab your tackies and make those kilometers count. And now for something a little different, Jazz Art Dance Theatre is bringing Our Bodies Remember to Stellenbosch this weekend. It's a powerful contemporary dance production exploring identity, memory, and self-discovery through two performances, Ancient Souls and Unveil. You can expect beautiful choreography, emotional storytelling, and some incredible local talent. And that is happening at the Toyota Woordfeest today and Sunday at the Adams Small Theatre Laboratory in Stellenbosch with tickets at 180 Rand. And then finally, Cape Town. Oh, we've got a big one for the rugby fans tomorrow. The DHL Stormers take on the Hollywood Bet Sharks tomorrow in what promises to be an absolute cracker of a coastal derby in the United Rugby Championship. It's all happening at DHL Stadium with kickoff at 4 p.m. So whether you're heading to the stadium or gathering around the braai with your mates, get those Stormers jerseys out because Cape Town is ready for some rugby. And that is a wrap on your tea time with Tracy and Tash. So from world-class music, contemporary dance, to running for a cause, whatever is happening, it is going to be loud and proud in the mother city. And I will be back with you again tomorrow from 6 to 9 p.m. Until then, have a beautiful one.

0: Lady Zamar on KFM 94.5. Listen, it's Easter Flow Joke Friday. So, a husband takes his wife to a disco and there's a guy on the dance floor breakdancing, moonwalking, backflips, you name it, he's doing it. So the wife turns to her husband and says, "You see that guy? 25 years ago, he proposed to me and I turned him down." So the husband looks at her and says, "Sure. Looks like he's still celebrating."
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6: Good morning, I'm Eloise Pretorius. We start with news just in. Police are dispersing a group of marchers in the vicinity of the Constitutional Court in Johannesburg. Meanwhile, in Soweto, protests outside the Home Affairs Office in Orlando West is gaining momentum. Both March and March supporters and Action SA members are protesting against illegal immigration in the area. March and March member Lindiwe Mojatao.
7: Someone is here illegally, the constitution does say that they have to be arrested. But instead of being arrested, they are saying, "Oh no, because they are here, let's just grant them the applications." Why?
6: The Western Cape's dam levels have all declined this week, with the province's overall dam storage dropping by 79.89%. Provincial head of water and sanitation, Ntombi Zanele Bila Mubariwa.
8: Water conservation remains a shared responsibility. Every drop saved today contributes to securing water supplies for our communities, agriculture, businesses and future generations, particularly as we move towards the warmer and drier months. Although dam levels remain stable, the department will continue to closely monitor water resources across the province.
6: And wildfires have been burning throughout parts of Indonesia for weeks, sending smoke across the country and into neighboring Malaysia, Singapore and the Philippines. The smog, also known as the haze, has caused record levels of air pollution in Singapore as sprint qualifying for this weekend's Formula One Grand Prix took place earlier today. The BBC reports authorities in several states across Malaysia have also ordered schools to shut. Weather-wise, partly cloudy conditions are expected across the province. Cape Town, George, Adamonis 20, Langebaan 22, Paarl 23, and a high of 27 degrees in Oudtshoorn. Your top story this hour, police are dispersing groups of illegal immigration protesters in Johannesburg.
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0: Tim, only B and J something with escape. It is almost time for me to escape from work. Of course I did that. Of course. Yes, because my Friday is almost over. You still have a bit of time, but don't worry. I won't leave you alone. Ibi Inglis will join you as well. Listen, I'm not saying goodbye just yet. I still have more great tunes. Don't go anywhere.
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0: must tell you, this is actually my Monday morning song. It's a song that gets me going. The script, Will I Am, Hall of Fame. However, it's not Monday. It is the weekend and mine starts right now. Thank you very much for joining me. We do it again on Monday from 9 to 12. I hope you have a fantastic weekend. Don't forget, the TLC party is up and running. And if you have a moment and a gap to buy something and help and donate this towards the TLC movement, it will be so much appreciated. All the info can be found on primemediaplus.com or just follow me at Tracy Lang on Instagram. I hope you have a very leka weekend, and Evie Inglis is up next.
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2: And I got to make sure that I also say hello to the daddies as well, the uncles, the aunts, the omas, the opas, and everybody. Welcome to the show. And it's Friday. Aren't you relieved that you've reached the end of the week? You've been working so hard, and now you need to be rewarded with a liquor weekend. Unless, of course, you need to work all the way through. I know it was a very busy week for matriculants because technically that first week back of the fourth quarter is sort of like the last week that you're ever going to be at school in a normal capacity. All right. And there was something that I saw on my way into work this morning that really took me back to when I was in matric and that very last day and last week, that valedictory week at high school. So I'll tell you about that in the next few minutes. But there's lots coming up in the show, including the Friday Fast Track. You have an opportunity to fast track a song onto the KFM playlist, and I'll tell you about that at 20 to 1. But first, let us see what's happening on the roads at the moment. On the M3 North, there is an accident in the right lane at Woolsack Drive. Traffic slows down before Princess Anne and expect delays from Hospital Bend. In Retreat at Prince George Drive and Joe Marks Boulevard, there's been an accident. Traffic lights faulty in Greenpoint at Fritz Sonnenberg and Beach Roads. And then, of course, the Stormers take on the Sharks. That is taking place at Cape Town Stadium tomorrow at 4 p.m. Fritz Sonnenberg Road, Stephen Way, and sections of Flay Road will be closed, so you can expect severe gridlock on Granger Bay Boulevard from Fort Vineyard Street and near the V&A waterfront construction zones as well. So you can expect heavy congestion and delays heading into the CBD and in and around the Greenpoint area. Anything else? 082-945-0940. As we head into the music on this Friday afternoon with Benson Boone, Mr. Electric Blue. Tyler and Zara Larson, She Did It Again is coming up. Plus, Remember the Time from Michael Jackson. Welcome to the show.
3: He was a

Michael Jackson, Remember the Time, on KFM Lunch with me, EB Inglis. And on my way in today, speaking of nostalgia, on my way in, I saw a matric learner with their white shirt with marks all over and signage all over from their class and grade mates. And it just took me back. It took me back to when I was in matric. And that used to be like a big tradition on that last day of school, whether that day be valedictory or not. Because I know that this week, which was technically the first week back in the fourth quarter, but for matric, it's like the last few days. And one of those days are going to be either the valedictory day or the very last day that you are going to be at school in that capacity. And on that last day, obviously, your shirt, you ask your classmates to sign it. They leave messages of like, you know, going to miss you or hope to stay in touch. Or some people even have like drawings and whatever to start with. And then the rest of the gaps are filled in by like messages and signage from your class and grade mates. And I know that when I was at high school, I was at the Settlers High. So they said, you can do that, but you need to bring an extra shirt in order to do that. That can't be the shirt that you're wearing in class today. You gotta stay, obviously, in your proper school uniform, and it has to have a certain standard. So if you want to do that kind of thing, we'll allow it, but you need to bring an extra shirt along. Not every school has that, because I know some schools allow you to just like have that on your shirt and wear your shirt as is for that last day, because it's your last day. Because after that, you're basically just an ID number, because you're going to come back and write your finals. But seeing that today just really, really took me back. But and speaking of Michael Jackson and going back, let's moonwalk away with this one from Goldfish on KFM Lunch.

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0: Kevin Jonas Changing on KFM Lunch with me, E. Inglis, almost 12:30. So news is coming up in just a bit. Plus, I've got music for you from Sienna Spyro and Liquid Deep. And then you have an opportunity to fast track a song onto our KFM 94.5 playlist, where it goes from maybe a future beat on the top 40 or maybe just living on the top 40 with Carl Wastey to now being a permanent fixture on the KFM 94.5 playlist. 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
16: Goeiemiddag, ek is Karen Annel. 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

0: And I'll tell you one thing. This is one group where I am absolutely ecstatic about a reunion. Liquid Deep still. I'm so glad they're back together and making music again. On KFM Lunch with me, EB Inglis. And if you just popped in, coming up next, I'm going to need your opinion on a song for the Friday Fast Track to see whether it should be a more permanent fixture on the KFM 94.5 playlist. That's on the way next.
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2: And playing you the best music is always a high priority for us, and that's why we need your input, because if you're enjoying the music, then we are doing our jobs. And this is kind of a space where a new-ish song could be made a more regular feature on the KFM 94.5 playlist, but we need your help on the WhatsApp line, 082-945-0940. My proposal for this week, Carly Rae Jepsen and Motivation. I never thought I would recommend a Carly Rae Jepsen song, but this one, after hearing this, you'll definitely say that Carly Rae has come a long way from the Call Me Maybe Carly Rae Jepsen. And I gotta be honest, I didn't expect this sound from her, but I'm not complaining either. And that's because it incorporates that distinct 90s house sound, but still keeps her songwriting style fully intact. And Jepsen explained that the song started taking shape during an autumn visit to her hometown, where the crunch of leaves beneath her feet sparked the rhythm, reflecting on her family, their ambitions, and the expectations that she grew up with. She found the writing process became a way of coming to terms with those relationships. She described the track as a kind of personal family anthem, while also hoping its message would resonate with people whose closest bonds are with friends or other chosen family. So let me know what you think, and I want to try something different on the WhatsApp line today. So if you're feeling it, if you like it, then WhatsApp the words pump it, or if you don't like it, WhatsApp the words dump it. So pump it or dump it to 082-945-0940. But this week's Friday Fast Track, Carly Rae Jepsen, Motivation.

0: Robbie Williams and Angels on KFM Lunch with me, EB Inglis. If you just popped in with the Fountain of Wealth right in the middle of the business district, the tallest indoor waterfall in the world, and the incredible Marina Bay street circuit, Singapore is already a dream destination. 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

0: Monarch and Panorama on KFM Lunch. Let's see what's happening on those roads. And in the latest update on the M3 North, is still that accident in the right lane at Woolsack Drive. Traffic slows down before Princess Anne and expect delays from Hospital Bend. In retreat at Prince George Drive and Joe Marks Boulevard, there's been another accident there. And traffic is congested coming into the city on the elevated freeway at the CTICC. Traffic lights faulty in Greenpoint at Fritz Sonnenberg and Beach Roads. And then a reminder of the Stormers versus Sharks rugby match taking place at the stadium tomorrow at 4 p.m. Fritz Sonnenberg Road, Stephen Way and sections of Flay Road will be closed. And you can expect a severe gridlock on Granger Bay Boulevard near the V&A waterfront construction zones. You can expect heavy congestion and delays heading into the city and in and around the Greenpoint area. Anything else? 082-945-0940. Coming up next, Clean Bandit and Loyiso, Katy Perry and Taylor Swift. And then if you are a cat parent, something very exciting is happening on KFM 94.5 next week. And I'll tell you all about it in the next few minutes.
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Taylor Swift and Cruel Summer on KFM Lunch. If you just popped in, my name's E.B. Inglis, and I mentioned that there is something very special happening for cat parents next week on KFM 94.5. Yes, cat parents, I know how much you like sharing your cat's perks. I know I do. And here's the time for you and your kitty to shine and win thanks to Hill's Pet Nutrition on KFM 94.5. 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I know that we have had some great results with Hill's and our little Zoe. We call her little, but she's not that little anymore. She's 10 years old. Now, whether it's for everyday health or to address specific concerns or a specific concern, Hill's has powerful foods to help your cat live a happier and healthier life. And if you need peace of mind to make the switch, know that they take the science of taste seriously and offer a 100% satisfaction guarantee. Your cat will love the taste or your money back. Now, next week, KFM 94.5 and Hill's Pet Nutrition will be giving cat parents the chance to win 2,500 Rand in cash and 2,500 Rand in a prize package when you tell us why your cat deserves to be crowned Cape Town's most spoiled cat. I know why Zoe should win. She is one of those cats where she has a bed in almost every room of the house, all right? Either she's sharing my wife and my bed, so she sleeps in between mommy and daddy, or she takes over my son's bed, who she feels is her cub, and then she also has her own bed. So she has this little hammock that we have erected next to my wife's home office desk. All right. And when she's on there, even though she's fast asleep, she believes that she's working office hours. Then there's a bed for her downstairs next to a scratch post so that she can monitor us while we are cooking. And then she also has a shelf that she has taken over in our walk-in closet that where she feels like she doesn't want to be disturbed, then she will go there and sleep. So very spoilt. In the morning, she wakes us up like clockwork. At the same time every morning, it's time for breakfast, which we need to give her. At lunch, she has a soft food. All right. And then you can't also allow it to see the bottom of a food bowl. The bowl has to be topped up at all times. So definitely a spoiled cat, that I can tell you much. Now, to enter, go to KFM94.5's Facebook or Instagram pages. Look for the competition post and comment your answer. 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Thanks to Hill's Pet Nutrition, science does more. 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

0: Omi and Cheerleader on KFM Lunch with me, EB Inglis. If you just popped in, it's almost 1:30, so news is coming up in just a bit. Plus, there's music from Mike Posner and Janet Jackson together again. And then we get into this week's recommendations for the e-screen. All the things that you can expect in terms of your favorite streaming platform and the cinema.
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16: Good afternoon. I'm Karen Annell. The City of Cape Town says it's making significant progress in delivering affordable housing. But critics argue there's little to show for it nearly a decade after the Tafelberg court battle began. Following a constitutional court ruling that the city and province had failed to adequately address apartheid-era spatial planning, both were ordered to report to the Western Cape High Court. The city says it has released 14 sites, including 6 in the inner city, with the potential to deliver around 4,000 affordable housing units. Members of Parliament have demanded answers on why municipalities continue to fail to pay over the pension fund contributions of employees to the relevant retirement funds. This comes after the Standing Committee on Finance received several complaints from municipal workers who've reached retirement age only to find their funds missing. And who is Navi Pillay, the South African lawyer awarded the 2026 Nobel Peace Prize? The 85-year-old grew up under apartheid and became one of South Africa's first Indian women to practice law. She went on to serve as a judge at the International Tribunal for the 1994 Rwanda genocide, where she helped establish that rape could constitute an act of genocide. Pillay later became the United Nations Human Rights Chief, spending decades championing human rights and warning about the dangers of hate speech. It is this lifelong commitment to human rights and international justice that has now brought her the world's most coveted Peace Prize. A quick look at today's temperatures. Cape Town and George reach highs of 20, Langebaan 22 and Oudtshoorn 27. Recapping your top story at this hour, the City of Cape Town says it's making significant progress in delivering affordable housing.
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0: Friday vibes all around, even though the weather is not really giving Friday. But you know what? We'll let the music do the talking. Janet Jackson together again on KFM Lunch. My name's EB Inglis. And coming up next, there are some juicy movies and TV shows that have been released this past week and weekend. And I want to share those with you coming up next in the e-screen.
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0: And here are some of what you can expect on your favorite streaming platform and at the cinema this weekend. First up on Netflix, we have Below, a 6-episode miniseries starring Josh Hartnett. When a mysterious sea creature starts terrorizing a coastal town, a fisherman must fight to protect his family and his community's vanishing way of life. Then Ben Affleck and Kerry Washington star in Animals. I've been waiting for this one. When their son is kidnapped, an LA mayoral candidate and his wife scramble to raise the ransom while making choices that could tear the world apart. On Prime Video, you've got Mike Flanagan's adaptation of Stephen King's Carrie. It follows a teenage girl raised in isolation who starts high school after her father's death, where her telekinetic powers emerge and lead to a terrifying rampage. On Apple TV Plus, there's Matchbox, the movie. John Cena's reunion with his childhood friends takes a wild turn into a globe-trotting adventure to save the world. And then at the cinema, you've got three options. The first one is the South African production This Is How the World Ends. As war breaks out between humans and AI, a young woman heads into the desert for the last party on Earth while her brother races to find her as the world falls apart. Then there's the action comedy Just Play Dead with Samuel L. Jackson, who plays a wealthy criminal intending to fake his death to collect a $30 million insurance payout, but his wife secretly plans to kill him for real to keep the money. And then finally, the biopic Tony, about a 19-year-old Anthony Bourdain who travels to Provincetown and stumbles into the chaotic world of a restaurant kitchen, setting off a summer that will shape the course of his life. And those are all your options for this weekend. It is Tony, Just Play Dead, and This Is How the World Ends at the cinema, Matchbox the movie on Apple TV Plus, Carrie on Prime Video, and then Animals and Below on Netflix. Let me know what you're going to watch this weekend.
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0: Jay Clark and Beatenberg, Remember You Pluto on KFM Lunch with me, E.B. Inglis. Coming up next, let me squeeze in Train and Hey Soul Sister before we check in on your traffic again. And if I missed anything in the earlier update, you can always let me know on 082-945-0940.
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1: Train and Hey Soul Sister on KFM Lunch with me, EB Inglis, just after 2. Let us see what the latest is. I just received an update about a minute ago that on the R27 at the R45 bridge, there's been an accident. A major oil spill has occurred and the road is now closed in both directions. Then on the N1 outbound at the R300, there's a stationary truck in the left lane. Also a stationary vehicle on the N2 inbound on Solari's Pass after the Horseshoe Bend. The left lane is affected. And the M3 South is backed up at Clipper Road this afternoon. Finally on the M5 North, traffic is slowing down at Berkeley Road. Well, that's finally in terms of accidents and stationary vehicles. But traffic lights faulty in Greenpoint at Fritz Sonnenberg and Beach Roads. Roadworks on the N2 outbound at Rudebloom, and in the right lane is obstructed over there. And another reminder that Stormers and Sharks at the same time. So the Stormers versus the Sharks happening tomorrow at the stadium at 4 p.m. Fritz Sonnenberg Road, Stephen Way, and sections of Flay Road will be closed, and then you can expect a severe gridlock on Granger Bay Boulevard near the V&A waterfront construction zones. Expect heavy congestion and delays heading into the CBD and around the Greenpoint area tomorrow. Anything else? 082-945-0940. Coming up next, Ava Max, DNCE, and Alicia Carr and Zed. 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

0: Unless you're Cara and Zed with Stay on KFM Lunch, 13 after 2. My name's E.B. Inglis. If you just popped in, it's always liquor to have you along, my lunch buddy. And speaking of, I was talking about matriculants earlier on at the beginning of the show, and that I saw one of the matrics walking home with their shirt all signed by their classmates and grademates. And these messages only came through now. I'm so sorry that I couldn't play it earlier on. Chantal saying, E.B., my son got his shirt signed. It's valedictory for them today. Where did the time go? I'm all emotional. Best of luck for your learners and final exams starting next week, Caleb. We love you and we're so proud of you. Proud parents of Caleb Oliver. And shout out to all the matriculants at Sarepta Secondary from Chantal and Vincent Oliver. Then I got this WhatsApp in from Ronel as well.
1: Môre, EB. 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
0: Well, this was earlier, so when she's saying over an hour, that was like a couple of hours ago.
1: Ek wil as 'n ma van een net vir almal sterkte toewens vir die lang eksamen wat voorlê. 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
0: Thank you very much for that, Ronel.
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0: And before we head into some more music, a reminder that the One Hit Knockout is coming up in the next 25 minutes from now, around about 20 to 3. And I'm looking for somebody to step in the ring. Can you correctly guess a year in which a song was released, but just using your own life's milestones in order to work it out? And I can give you a clue. The clue for this afternoon is that it will be a Brandy song. So if you know Brandy's music, if you're a fan of Brandy and you think you'll be able to work out when one of her songs was released, then you need to WhatsApp the letters KO to 082-945-0940. And hopefully you can play. But now Shania Twain. And That Don't Impress Me Much.

0: Bruno Mars and 24K Magic on KFM Lunch. Almost 2:30. If you just popped in, my name's EB Inglis, and news is on the way, plus One Republic, the Parlatones, and the one-hit knockout. Are you a fan of the music artist Brandy? Do you like Brandy's music? If so, maybe you're able to work out the year in which a particular Brandy song was released. So if you want to play the one-hit knockout and you think you can figure it out, then, and that's your clue, obviously, for this afternoon, because the one-hit knockout is a Brandy song. And if you can figure out a year in which this particular Brandy song was released, the one that I'm going to play in the next 10 minutes or so, then give me a call. Not give me a call, but send me a WhatsApp. WhatsApp the two letters KO to 082-945-0940. And then hopefully you can play the one-hit knockout this afternoon on KFM Lunch.
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4: 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It's the One Hit Knockout.
0: Can you correctly guess the year in which a song was released? That is what the One Hit Knockout is all about. But you're not allowed to use Google. You need to think back, like, when was the song popular? Did I get married that year? Did I go on my first date that year? Maybe it was a song that we danced to at a certain club during a certain year when it was popular. So that is how we're working out when a particular year, when a particular song was released. And stepping into the ring this afternoon, Marlene in Easterover. How's it going, Marlene?
5: I'm good, thanks, and yourself?
0: I'm great, thank you. Now, the clue that I gave earlier on is that if you are a fan of Brandy, that a song by Brandy is definitely what we're going to be playing this afternoon for the One Hit Knockout. So, Marlene, are you a Brandy fan?
5: Yes, I am.
0: Okay, all right. So, I'm going to play you the intro, and you don't get extra points for guessing what the song is, but you'll definitely know, if you are a Brandy's fan, what the song is. So, take a listen to this. Mm. Recognize this one?
5: Yes, I do.
0: You do?
5: Yes, I do.
0: All right. So, what is that song, Molly? Oh,
5: okay. It is Full Moon.
0: Okay. Yeah, okay. Full Moon by Brandy. That is correct. Okay, so now let's figure out when that year was in which it was released. Because I have a distinct memory, all right? And I don't want to give too many clues away, but I was definitely already working. And there was one of my first jobs in radio. Somebody played the song by accident when they weren't supposed to. I was working at a community station where they only played classical music and jazz music, and they played this song by accident, which was like completely out of what was supposed to be played on the station. So that's how I know more or less when that song was released. But what was happening in your life? Because the way you were saying, yes, I do, it's almost like you know exactly where you were when this song was released.
5: What actually happened to me is like me and my friends, we were, I was in my teenage years. Mm. Yes. So we were laying on the field, on the park.
0: Okay.
5: And we were looking at the moon, yeah. And that, and we played songs, and that song also came through. But we actually love Brandy, Full Moon, and all of them.
0: Okay.
5: All the other ones.
0: What an amazing memory there of Full Moon, of Brandy. And you said in your teenage years, so more or less, what year are you thinking?
5: 2002.
0: Okay, all right. Yeah. So let us see if you are right. Are you locking in that year, Marlene?
5: Sorry?
0: Are you locking in that year? You're pretty confident.
5: I'm locked. I'm confident.
0: Okay, all right. Let's see if you are right this afternoon. 2002 is what Marlene says. Is Marlene right?
4: And here is your winner.
0: It is spot on. Well done, Marlene. Well done. The 20th of Feb 2002. And I would have guessed correctly as well. It was in that year I was studying and working part-time at that radio station when that song came on by accident. And that's how I also know that it's 2002. Well done, Marlene. Who do you want to say hi to this afternoon?
5: Just to everyone. I'm so excited. It's my first call on the radio.
0: Okay. Oh, well, that's what an amazing way to have your first call on the radio. So, Marlene, thank you so much for playing along. Have yourself a lekker weekend, okay?
5: Well, do. Thank you very much.
0: All right. And here it is. Today's one-hit knockout song, Brandy, Full Moon, 20th of Feb, 2002. And taken off the Full Moon album as well. And she's also coming to South Africa.

Brandy and Full Moon, today's one-hit knockout on KFM Lunch. And just a slight correction, still 2002, but the album Full Moon was released on the 20th of Feb, 2002. And this was released as a single, Full Moon, the song, as a single, released on the 1st of April, 2002. Nevertheless, she got it right, Marlene, out in Easter River. I don't know what is going on with my brain today. It is all over the place. Hopefully, with some weekend rest, it's going to be back to normal on Monday. Definitely not firing on all cylinders this afternoon. But there you go. Marlene out in Easter River getting it right and scoring a point, which means you win the week emphatically. You already won it yesterday, 3-1, and now you just sealed it. So with a 4

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1: When you are blessed with a biscuit, one must not just allow the biscuit to stay stationary.
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0: That's what it is. Welcome, welcome. This is your whole show. This whole show is yours. It belongs to you. Welcome to your flash drive on KFM 94.5. My name is Carl Wasty. I have no middle names. However, this lovely lady has a middle name. It's Jade. First name, Cassidy. Last name, Nicholson.
1: Hey, hello. How's it?
0: So there we go.
1: There we go.
0: Where's the energy today, man? What's happening? Are you okay? What's wrong?
1: Here. I'm
0: What's
1: here.
0: Happening? Are you okay? What's happening?
1: I was
0: just expecting,
1: you know, just...
0: See, you see, where's the energy?
1: No, the
0: Bring
1: energy
0: it.
1: Is here, yeah.
0: No, man, no. See, I think what you need is, you need a bit of a jolt.
1: Okay.
0: I'm here to jolt you. Do you want to be jolted? Here we go.
1: I would love to.
0: Let's just get jolted very quickly. All right, Cassidy.
1: Yes.
0: Focus on me.
1: Lock him.
2: Cassidy, jump.
1: Okay, I'm here.
0: You feel that now?
2: Cassidy. Energy. Freda.
0: Better.
1: So much better.
0: Great, thank you very much.
1: So
0: now that you're awake,
1: much better.
0: Welcome. All right, what are we going to do today? Tell you what, after 4 o'clock, we'll do whatever you want to do.
1: Okay, fun.
0: Because I was gonna do some lovely, you know, an interpretive look at the socioeconomics of the political scenario.
1: Let's not do that.
0: Yeah, exactly.
1: I figured
0: it's just after 4 o'clock. So whatever you want to do after four, I want you to do it.
1: I'll drive.
0: We do have, yeah, please do. And then concept needs to be won sometime soon, please, because actually we are running out of words.
1: We are.
0: So today, please, man. Thanks. What else is there? Ah, we get to make a mix together. And this is one of my favorite times because you never know what
1: direction.
0: What the mix is going to be like. Because, I mean, we could do like a ladies' night mix, or it just depends on whatever that first song is.
1: Exactly.
0: When we get the first song, then it just rolls from there. And that's
1: Sets
0: what I love
1: the
0: about
1: tone.
0: It. It could be anything. It could be alternative music today. It could be like a My Chemical Romance into Limp Bizkit into Linkin Park into like you never know. Or we could go from Show Me Love into CeCe Peniston. Or we could go from Delirium Silence into Silver Turn the Tide. Like we don't know where we're going to go.
1: Exactly.
0: And that's why I love today. It is literally what I would call a lucky packet of a mix.
1: And the best part is these past 2 weeks, every time we do this, we get inundated with messages on the WhatsApp line going, who's this? Who's this DJ? Who's this DJ?
0: And that is so funny.
1: And it's the best because it's you.
0: It's the funniest thing ever. And Cassidy's not even lying. Like, we'll get a WhatsApp saying like, yeah, I'm DJ, play Liquor Man. I'm like, this is not a DJ. This is literally like the sum of great minds thinking not even alike, out of the box and getting ready for a weekend. So I'm so happy. I really am that we can do that together. So let's have some fun. That's what we deserve. That's what we owe ourselves after a week that literally emptied our bank accounts because we had to fill up. Can we just have a good time today? Welcome to your flash drive. 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
3: Boss, you know we finally here, right?
4: Well,
3: it's Friday.

0: Yeah, we realize. Smart and Garrick's YouTube Fireflies. Yes, I said I have something in my eye, Cassidy. Do you know when you have something in your eye and it just like lingers there and I don't know what it is?
1: Mm,
0: yeah,
1: I just did it. The perfect time, hey?
0: Yeah. So just as the mics went on, she was like, "What you doing?" And I said, "No, it's something in my eye." "What you doing?" And I was like, "No."
1: I really don't sound like that.
0: That's what you asked me in that type of tone.
1: No, I didn't. You went, "Yubi, yubi, yubi." I said, "What are you doing?" Now he's winking at me.
0: No, that's stuff in my eye. That's that, whatever that is.
1: Put your top lid over your bottom lid.
0: Okay, I'm going to do that now. Okay, just want to make sure. Kind of give her. Okay, I think it's in the corner now. That's cool. I'll let you know.
1: Thank you.
0: Anyway,
1: keep me updated. Keep me in the loop.
0: You know what? I might actually need an eye patch then.
1: Well, Halloween's coming up.
0: I might as well.
1: Yeah, lock in.
0: But you need... I like to dress up a little bit for Halloween, you know? It's a good thing. Sorry, I like doing a little dress up.
1: Okay.
0: But not only because it's, you know, Halloween. It's just because I like a little dress up, a little connection.
1: Yeah.
0: And the thing is, you know me, is that I don't like it when there are private parties. I'm not a private party person.
1: Yeah.
0: But what I am is I'm more of a pirate party person.
1: Pirate party.
0: I'm more of a pirate party person. I might need an eye patch. And this gives me a very, very good reason to tell you that Cassidy and I have been thinking that we miss you. And we need, it can't just be K-Day.
1: No.
0: Or it can't just be like Vinyl Classic that we see you at these locations or outside broadcast. We needed a bit of a little get together of our own. And this is where this comes in. If you like a little dress up like we do, and I'm clearly going to need an eye patch. My thing in my eye went there. I was thinking that, you know, the Jolly Roger, the waterfront?
1: Yes.
0: It's such a vibe when the DJs are on there.
1: Yo.
0: So what if we get some people together?
1: Yeah.
0: And we have a jaw on the Jolly Roger. And we don't have a private party.
1: We have a pirate party.
0: We have a pirate party. There once was a ship that put to sea. The name of the ship was a Bully. Come on. The winds blew up her bow, dipped down below. My bully boys blow. So if you're keen.
1: Yeah.
0: Saturday, 31 October. Yeah, it's Halloween, but it's an excuse to dress up. Come and join us aboard the Jolly Roger, Cape Town's most famous pirate boat.
1: I love this.
0: How are you going to be there? Sunset cruise, music, drinks, dancing, and the Flash Drive team, including our other member of the Flash Drive team, Brandon Lee on the decks.
1: I'm so excited.
0: We've been asking Brandon, like, are you sure you don't want to dress up, man? And he's been saying, like, you know, I'm not sure, maybe. Yeah. That man must dress up. We're going to give him a scar on his cup. We are going to give him an eye patch. We might give him a peg leg.
1: Listen, I know that Brandon was like, if you guys dress up, I'll dress up. So we just got to carry on like with the vibes. Yeah, we're going to dress up. We're going to dress up because he will.
0: Yeah.
1: He gives that vibe.
0: So if you want to come and join us in the Jolly Roger, all right, they've opened it up for us. So just have a little get together. So if you want to grab some tickets, go to Web Tickets. Get all the friends together and come and meet the Flash Drive. Aboard the Jolly Roger with Brandon Lee on the decks. We've got some prizes that we've been working on.
1: Yes, we do.
0: I'm actually actively working on the goodie bags for it too.
1: Because when nice did you go to a party and you actually get a party pack?
0: A little party. I've been working on the party packs. I'm just like waiting for some people to throw in a couple of things.
1: Yeah.
0: So I'm putting those things together, which is great. I've been very ambitious with that.
1: Oh.
0: So I've even gone to car places, but no one wanted to give me free cars. So I'm going to move
1: sense.
0: On. Why? You don't know if you don't ask, right?
1: No, I get so it. I'm there with you.
0: I went to go ask. They said no cars in there, so that's... But then I'm like, I'm wearing it around. And now the waterfront are closer to giving me some stuffs there. Because
1: okay.
0: They might just pop in some things from their people at the waterfront. So we're doing well in terms of our goodie bags.
1: Okay.
0: Because I don't like inviting people to places without a goodie bag, man.
1: I agree. I get upset when I don't have a party pack.
0: Don't just stick it, but you must leave with something.
1: Yes.
0: That's important. So, we are in partnership with the iconic Jolly Roger. We're not doing a private party. We're doing a pirate party. So dress up, join us, grab your tickets at Web Tickets. There are a limited number of tickets because it's a boat. It's not the Titanic.
1: Unfortunately.
0: Otherwise, I would have had more.
1: Yeah.
0: And that would probably would have not ended well. But one thing's for sure, you and I would have fit in one door.
1: Oh,
0: that's right.
1: We would have had space.
0: Yeah. Yeah, we could have actually watched a movie on that door. We could have run around the door. But the Pirate Party, it's happening, and we'd love to have you there. So please, go to web tickets, find Pirate Party, KFM, grab your tickets there, and we will see you on the 31st of October for Joel. It's going to be from 6:30 to 8:30, so it's not too long. It's just enough so you can be in bed by 10.
1: Oh, that's perfect. That's perfect.
0: I also planned it around me being 42. So we're going to do a fast Joel, man, on
1: fast
0: a boat.
1: Joel. I think that that's the perfect thing to
0: do. With Brandon Lee and the Flash Drive team. Honestly, it's going to be so cool. The Pirate Party, we've officially launched it. Now, Stig 8, come through. Dress up, 31 October. We will see you there. We will see SEA you there too. sometimes I just think about these things.
1: I just want to know how your eye is.
0: It's still messed up. I'm going to legit wear an eye patch in the night now. It's still messed up. That's what it is. I have my eye, the other one, on the WhatsApp line.
1: Yeah.
0: 2,500 rand could be yours. Clicks Club Card cashback. 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What are you doing to stay a little healthier? Maybe start a healthier lifestyle. Send that through to me. Clicks is the key word. Name, ID number, and whatever you're up to. 0829450940. 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Pay less. Let's check in on your roads.
1: Lucky for you, both my eyes are fine. So
0: okay,
1: I can
0: okay.
1: I'm not trying to boast. I'm just trying to reassure them that I can tell you for a fact that in Fishhook at 3rd Avenue and Central Road, there's been an accident. So be cautious that side. In Balhar at Roberts Buque and Symphony Way, another accident. In Belleville, oh, hold on one second. We've got an update here on the traffic. Okay, on the M3 South, it's backed up between UCT and Claremont. And on the M5 North, traffic is slowing down at Berkeley Road. Traffic lights faulty in Greenpoint at Fritz Sonnenberg Road and Beach Road. And a quick heads up, the Stormers versus the Sharks rugby match takes place at the stadium tomorrow at 4 p.m. Fritz Sonnenberg Road, Stefan Way and sections of Flay Road will be closed. So expect severe gridlock on Grange Bay Boulevard, Fort Vernon Street and near the V&A waterfront, their construction zones. You can expect heavy congestion and delays heading into the CBD and around the Greenpoint area. My name is Cassidy Nicholson. If you have anything else that you can see on the roads, let me know on the WhatsApp line. That's 082-945-0940.
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3: Let me tell you how I got scammed. Oh, I lost 7,000 rand. So my wife has been telling me we need to redo the driveway. 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About 7 days ago, I'm outside and there this white bucky. 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Very smooth talking guy. 7,000. Oh. 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

0: 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Hey, you know that your click's healthier journey? I'm sure it's wonderful. I'm sure it's fantastic. Jody?
1: Yes.
0: Hi, welcome to the Flash Drive.
1: Hi, Carl.
0: Hi. So I believe that you have consulted something, not even a trainer. Yes. Not even you. You consulted something completely different to guide your journey, and I cannot wait to find out.
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0: So who's this trainer, Jody?
1: ChatGPT.
0: Ooh, here we go. What were the prompts? Tell me what your prompts were. I think the prompts are funnier than actually what came out of there. Yeah.
1: Yeah. Firstly, I wish it was more exciting than it sounds.
0: That's exciting to me. Yeah, don't worry.
1: Yeah, after my second baby, I was really struggling. I felt uncomfortable. And, you know, I had a personal trainer at one stage, and they're a lot of money. And the gym is a lot of money.
0: Yes.
1: And dieting plans are a lot of money. And I just thought, let me just ask ChatGPT, what he thinks.
0: Hold on. Is Chat he to you?
1: Yes,
0: okay.
1: Definitely.
0: So, bra.
1: My brother thinks it's a female because she thinks she knows everything, but it's definitely.
0: Yo. Okay.
1: No, I asked, I said, this is how much I want to lose by this time. I started in Feb of this year.
0: All right.
1: So, I was looking at about 20 kgs. And I said, if I want to lose this much by December, what do I need to do to get there? And then ChatGPT was like, let's work out your calories, your maintenance, and then work with a deficit. And I was very disciplined. I weighed everything. I walked around with my scale everywhere. Went to dinner at my mom's house with a scale. And I would log everything every day.
0: Yes.
1: This is what I ate. These are the grams. This is what the nutritional value is of the information of the label. And ChatGPT would tell me this oats that you ate is 200 calories for the day. This is how much you have left. And then eventually when I got to 20, I stopped counting. But when I worked it out, it's about 27.
0: What?
1: And I asked him, like, can you give me a training plan that you think at home would work for me? I don't have time to go to the gym. I've got two small children. And he was like, try this. And I tried Grow with Joe, and I've been doing it since March, a couple of months.
0: I'm so impressed. But the thing is, it's all about discipline. I mean, I can tell you one thing, but acting on it, that's all you. So I want to congratulate you for focusing.
1: Thank you.
0: And for doing doing the things. I'm very, very happy to announce that you have just won 2,500 Rand cashback. All yours. Congratulations.
1: Thank you. Awesome. Wait.
0: Yes.
1: Where's Cassidy?
0: Cassidy is, you know what she's doing?
4: Cassidy.
0: She was looking at the traffic details because she's about to do a report. But no chat away.
4: Hi.
1: No, I just wanted to say hi.
0: No, of course. No,
1: she's here. I didn't leave and I didn't say hi.
4: I'm so impressed. Can I just say, I've done the same thing with chat and it's so incredibly difficult. So it's a massive, you know, it's a massive thing that you've been so disciplined.
1: Thank you. The only thing I paid for, I must say, is the premium subscription.
4: Right.
0: Yeah.
1: Yeah.
0: Otherwise, it gives you half answers.
1: Every day, all day. Yeah.
4: You can only upload one picture.
1: He knows everything about me. Yeah, he knows everything about me now. He's got a name. You know?
0: What's your ChatGPT's name?
1: Nova.
0: Nova.
1: He named himself.
0: Oh, wow.
1: Yeah. I was like, pick a name for yourself. And he said, these are the options.
0: Yeah, maybe later when Skynet takes over, Nova will be your protector.
4: Yeah.
1: Maybe.
4: Just remember to say please and thank you. Even to your microwave, everything's listening.
1: You have to say please and thank you.
0: Oh, my word.
1: And now I can run fast if anything happens, if they come after.
0: Wow, it's getting real so fast. Thank you. All right.
4: Oh, my word.
0: Don't forget, protect John Connor. Anyway, Jody, well done. You are a winner. 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
4: There's a stationary vehicle on the N2 inbound on Solari's Pass. After the Horseshoe Bend, the left lane is currently affected. As you leave the city, traffic's slow moving on Nelson Mandela Boulevard at Rudablum. The N1 outbound, it's usual peak traffic between the foreshore and Belleville. On the N2 outbound, it slows down between Mowbray and Bunga. Traffic lights faulty in Greenpoint at Fritz Sonnenberg Road and Beach Road. My name is Cassidy Nicholson. If you see anything on the roads, please update me on the WhatsApp line. That's 082-945-0940.
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5: Good afternoon. I'm Karen Ann Null. The Western Cape Education Department has approved a temporary tariff relief for operators of its learner transport program. On Wednesday, the department and the South African National Small Bus Operators Council agreed to resume services after operators suspended transport on Tuesday over mounting diesel costs. The disruption affected nearly 22,000 learners across the province. Education MEC Jaco Lont says a temporary contract amendment will provide a 5% increase in the total monthly amount payable for services rendered for the second school term. Steenberg police are investigating the murder of a man and a woman in the Kafta area. The shooting was reported after 9 this morning. The police's Wesley Twiggs says both victims died on the scene.
6: The circumstances surrounding the incident are under investigation and no arrests have been made yet.
5: And the City of Cape Town says it will provide free My City shuttle services for ticket holders attending the Stormers versus Sharks clash. Around 40,000 spectators are expected to attend the opening match of the United Rugby Championship season at the DHL Stadium tomorrow. Shuttle services will run from 12:30, departing from the Civic Centre, Tybalt Square and the CTICC. Summer's back in the Western Cape with a hot and sunny day forecast for tomorrow. The Mother City peaks at 29, Fredendal and Clan William reach highs of 34, Worcester and Prince Albert reach highs of 33, and George is slightly cooler at 21. Recapping your top story at this hour, the Western Cape Education Department has approved a temporary tariff relief for operators of its learner transport program.
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0: Dominique Neal and Sick Love. It's called Flowers Bloom. It's on your show, Flash Drive, KFM 94.5. A very, very happy Friday to you and yours. We have to celebrate. We have to rejoice that it's Friday. We're into a weekend now and we've had a rough week. So let's just cool it down a little bit. And let me tell you exactly what I found while I was working and while you were working. So this is what I found. A couple of things. First and foremost, be careful when you are traveling. And that goes without saying, but when it comes to the airport, landing at Cape Town International Airport and ordering an Uber, make sure you're getting into the right vehicle, because some travelers are allegedly being charged thousands of rands by fake e-hailing drivers. A crime watchdog has said the passengers have been approached by people posing as legitimate drivers with reported fares ranging from 10,000 rand to a shocking 25,000 rand for a trip into the city. That is what's happening right now.
1: And we
0: know that's the same price as if you were to park at the airport, but it's actually for a trip to the city.
1: Yeah.
0: Didn't you park at the airport recently?
1: I did.
0: Yeah, exactly.
1: Oh my gosh. I was dreading putting my ticket in and seeing how much it was going to cost.
0: So in some cases, a fare quoted at 350 rand or 500 bucks allegedly has an extra zero added when the passenger pays. So Cape Town is expensive, but these, unfortunately, these individuals, you must be careful. You must make sure that you are, I know you're in a hurry to get to where you need to be, but just be as careful as possible. In fact, throughout the festive season, please, you know, when it does come around, it's far, far from the festive season, but I thought I'd mention that. In fact, on that note, there we go.
1: Sorry, I didn't see that coming.
0: Yes.
1: Well, I want to just get into this quickly. So I've also left the airport and had people saying taxi service, whatever, Uber, Uber, Uber.
0: Yes.
1: The way that Uber works, right, I doubt that it's the same setup. They just see some convenient thing and then they discuss. And then what? Do these people say 10,000 rand and they say yes?
0: Well, I don't know exactly what's happening, but I think if you are a foreign individual and they say 10,000 rand, they're going to look at it like, you know, almost like Zim dollars back in the day and then hoi from there. But now obviously people are maybe these sleuths are tricking the wrong people who are actually compass mentis of what is going on, and then that charge is happening.
1: Mm.
0: So the actual mechanics of this particular thing hasn't happened, but I just think it's worth a mention.
1: Oh no, totally. I just wanted to ask.
0: Because I know a lot of people will stop you and say taxi, Uber. They'll even mention, they'll go taxi, Uber, Bolt.
1: Yeah.
0: And you're like, whoa, all of those for you, sir? And yeah, so you got to keep your wits about yourself. And just make sure that whatever you do is still in app. Because I know that sometimes when a lift is quite far, there are some who would prefer to go off the app.
1: Well, I know that.
0: Don't ever do that, please.
1: No.
0: Don't.
1: No. Because you also obviously need to be able to track and
0: that's
1: whatever.
0: That's correct.
1: But I know that I got myself into a situation once where the gentleman said, it didn't work. So this is how much I'm going to charge you. And I was like, hold on, let me just go and get an estimate of how much this would have taken if you did press start journey. And then I was like, you can't expect me to pay like 2,000 rand for this.
0: Yeah.
1: This is a 400 rand trip.
0: So just keep your wits about yourself.
1: Totally.
0: I know I am planning in earnest a proper look at things to watch out for ahead of a big buying season. So just make sure you stay close to the show. We're on it as quick as possible. Gen Z is Googling their dates before saying hello. So first dates are getting a background check before they get booked. A recent survey suggests Gen Z daters are increasingly searching potential matches online before meeting them in person. From checking social media profiles to looking for red flags, young daters are doing their homework before agreeing to that first coffee.
1: Okay, so they're not just like going on random people's. It's like, okay, cool, we've matched, we're going on a date.
0: LinkedIn.
1: Yeah. Okay, no, I did that.
0: Let's check your Facebook. Just to get a good track record of this person. To discern any sort of red flag behavior. If that happens, there's no coffee. Done and dusted. It's always good to have a background check. I'm not hating on that.
1: Listen.
0: Not at all.
1: Can I tell you that I went and I took someone's profiles and I copied it into ChatGPT and I said, knowing what you know about this person and this is what their, you know, their handles and things are, can you bring up a report of like the things that have been said about them, good things, bad things, red flags, whatever, whatever.
0: Wow. And then you started working here. That was about me.
1: No. I knew what I needed to know about you already.
0: All right. Okay, well, that's you know, I've got love for using your resources to background check. It's important. Crazy world we live in. Look around. And then this story took me by surprise. You know, Walmart. Apparently, it's coming to, you know, South Africa. It could be. After 44 years of service at Walmart, Gail from Kentucky has been celebrated by her store. 44 years of service. Guess what Gail got as a going away gift?
1: I don't know. Money?
0: No, a bunch of.

0: 15 years in the game here. You understand what I'm saying? He got a Maserati. Me, 10, I'm kidding. I'm kidding. Imagine.
1: Petrus is like, where is that? Do we know where the Maserati is?
0: No, no, it's not. I don't know. And then I've been here for 10 years.
1: So what did you get?
0: I think there was a post in the group, and then people said, well done.
1: What?
0: Yeah.
1: No, for real.
0: What did I get?
1: Did you get anything?
0: No. Why?
1: Okay, after this, I'll come give you a hug.
0: I'll quote Balotelli. Right? You know Mario Balotelli, the footballer?
1: Yeah.
0: They asked him once, he's like, you know, you never celebrate your goals or go to the fans, you know, and like they never get a chance to say thank you.
1: Mm.
0: And then he just said, does the postman need a thank you for delivering post? I was like, okay, when I heard that. No, it's fine, man. It's just 10 years. It's 10 years in the game. That's all. I don't need...
1: I don't need a
0: gift. Because you know why? I'm living the gift right now. I get to do this every day.
1: Okay, cute.
0: That's all. That's
1: okay,
0: all for
1: cute.
0: Me.
1: Yes. Okay? Change approved.
0: Thank you so much. Thank you for celebrating the 10th anniversary. This is it's so much fun. And it's only going to get better because you have 10 minutes, young lady. I left everything to the show, right? After 4 o'clock, whatever we do, it's all Cassidy. It's going to be fun.
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2: A stationary vehicle on the N2 inbound on Solari's Pass after the Horseshoe Bend. The left lane is currently affected. And the M3 South is backed up between UCT and Claremont. The M2 outbound slows down between Mowbray and Bunga Avenue. On the M5 North and South, traffic is slowing down at Berkeley Road. Traffic lights faulty in Greenpoint at Fritz Sonnenberg Road and Beach Road. And the Stormers versus the Sharks rugby match takes place at the stadium tomorrow at 4 p.m. Fritz Sonnenberg Road, Stefan Way and sections of Flay Road will be closed. So expect severe gridlock on Grange Bay Boulevard, Fort Vainon Street and near the V&A waterfront construction zones. Also expect heavy congestion and delays heading into the CBD and around the Greenpoint area. My name is Cassidy Nicholson. If you have anything to add, then just pop me a voice notes. Pop me a WhatsApp on 082-945-0940.

0: DJ Kent, The Arrows, Spin My World. I'm trying. It's Friday. It's a flash drive. And coming up, we're doing whatever Cassidy wants to do. Whatever that is, I don't know. We'll find out soon enough. It's KFM 94.5. Stick around.
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7: A Nobel Peace Prize win for South Africa and Cape Town's housing in the spotlight. Good afternoon. I'm Karen Ann Null. President Cyril Ramaphosa has added his voice in congratulating Justice Navi Pillay on being awarded the Nobel Peace Prize. The 85-year-old becomes the fifth South African to receive the prestigious award for her contributions to peace, justice and international law. Pillay currently serves as an ad hoc judge at the International Court of Justice after previously serving at the International Criminal Court and as a UN High Commissioner for Human Rights. Norwegian Nobel Committee Chairperson Jorgen Fridnes says the award comes at a crucial time.
8: Navi Pillay has also contributed to strengthen the institutions of international law. Her independence, her expertise and steadfastness have made her one of the most respected international jurists of our time.
7: The city of Cape Town says it's making progress on affordable housing, with 14 sites identified for about 4,000 units. But Good Party Secretary General Brett Heron says no affordable housing projects have been completed in the CBD and surrounding areas since the Tafelberg court battle began in 2017. The city and the province have submitted reports to the High Court after the Constitutional Court found they had not done enough to address apartheid-era spatial planning. The Good Party's Brett Heron.
9: The reports confirm that this litigation has argued since 2017, promise after promise of land releases and thousands of affordable homes to come sometime or perhaps never.
7: MECO member for Human Settlements, Carl Popheim, says an obstacle for the city is funding.
10: The report also sets out major challenges with a lack of national funding, which has dropped by 41% since 2017, with no project funding awarded in the last 5 years, despite many qualifying developments in our city.
7: And further afield now, police have fired rubber bullets and tear gas at an anti-illegal immigration protest in the Durban area. The group is on its second day of demonstrations, which turned violent last night and resulted in the torching of several vehicles and looting of businesses. Orlando West residents in Soweto are also protesting again today, demanding more opportunities for small businesses amid tensions over illegal immigration. Summer's back in the Western Cape with a hot and sunny day forecast for tomorrow. The Mother City peaks at 29, Vredendal and Clan William at 34, Worcester and Prince Albert at 33, and George is slightly cooler at 21. Recapping your top story at this hour, President Cyril Ramaphosa has added his voice in congratulating Justice Navi Pillay on being awarded the Nobel Peace Prize.
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0: Mark Ronson, Amy Winehouse. It's called Valerie. Hello, Valerie. If your name is Valerie, hi. Hello. I hope you're well today. Sit back and relax. Cassidy! Mm-hmm.
1: Hello, hello.
0: What are we going to do on the flash drive?
1: Okay, so I know how you love a game. We both. We froth for a game. And so recently I was playing this like... I think it's called like a Guess Who. And also I saw a trend going on where people were playing like Guess Who.
0: Hold on. Is that the video you sent me? Do you want to do that?
1: Yes.
0: Oh, is that why you sent the video?
1: Yes.
0: Okay. You sent me the video, but those questions were dodgy.
1: Yeah, but we're not going to ask those questions.
0: Those questions were really dodgy.
1: If you don't know what I'm talking about, basically myself and Carl are going to stick names on our foreheads. We don't know what the names are. And we have to guess and see if we can figure out what name is on our forehead and who gets it first. They win. Or not, whatever. It's just for fun. And I thought we could do it.
0: And the video, obviously, they play with like the picture of the person, which actually makes it a little funnier when you see the picture. But all right. Let's do it. So hold on. But now we need pictures or we need names.
1: Well, we've got this really cool guy. Producer Beatrice.
0: You asked him about it. He's going to come in now with some names and then we're going to give it a shot.
1: And Sellotape. He did ask me early on, are you okay with being taped?
0: I mean, we work in radio.
1: That's what I'm saying.
0: Taped every day.
1: Let's
0: be honest. That's fine. And I mean, it's very fresh for him as well because didn't he go to a place where they... By the way, this whole thing that's happening right now is hilarious.
1: Yeah?
0: Yeah, you just don't move too much because that's okay. Oh, that's fine. Okay, I can't look at this thing, this part. Okay, let me see if I can, because I've got the, okay, there we go. Okay.
1: You have to,
0: there you go.
1: Okay.
0: Can you see it?
1: I saw it already. Do you know who mine is?
0: I do. Okay. Just the way.
1: What?
0: No, just you look funny. Sorry, my eye's still bugging me. I'm going to have to wear the eye patch for my pirate party.
1: Yeah.
0: Okay, cool. So, this thing is like riding on my eye now. Okay, so if you don't know what happened, Peter, just put these names on our heads.
1: You have to keep pushing yours up.
0: It's
1: pal.
0: Fine. My eyebrows are now gone. It's fine. In fact, hold on. Is this how your eyebrows feel? Because of this huge thing on the top of my eyes.
1: Exactly.
0: Oh, okay, that makes sense. Mm-hmm. Okay, we need some music because you're all going to guess now. Oh, I got some music here. Let's do it.
1: Okay, do you want to go first?
0: Go
1: first.
0: All right. Okay, I'm going to try and avoid the obvious things.
1: Yes.
0: So I think a gender question is always going to be the first one. But no. I'm going to ask you one thing. Can I dance?
1: You probably have rhythm.
0: I probably have rhythm.
1: I've not seen you dance before.
0: Oh, okay.
1: Do I have a family? Don't just laugh.
0: Do I have to answer like, are you an orphan or like
1: no,
0: what?
1: No, no, no. Do I have kids? Do I have a husband or a wife?
0: Oh, yeah, definitely. You have a family. That's very vague, but you have a family. Definitely
1: okay,
0: have a family.
1: I've got a family.
0: Yeah.
1: Okay.
0: All right. Am I rich?
1: Yeah, you can say that.
0: Oh, okay. So I'm rich. Okay, cool. Go.
1: Do people consider me like a public figure? Like, just hear me out. A celebrity or like a public figure?
0: 100% celebrity.
1: Celebrity.
0: Like celeb.
1: Okay.
0: Yes. All right. For mine, okay, I would like to know. Am I in the entertainment industry? I'm going to get closer now with this question.
1: No. No. No.
0: I'm calling what they would call a stitch up. I'm not in the entertainment industry, which means that I'm not a singer, an actor, a dancer. Like, I'm none of that.
1: None of that.
0: Not a director, producer, nothing. So this is not playing to any of my knowledge strengths here. Okay, no it's fine. Don't worry, we'll figure it out. Go for it.
1: Am I South African?
0: No.
1: No.
0: Nope. No.
1: Okay.
0: But if you were.
1: Yeah.
0: you'd have a lot of family. Your. If you were your. And a lot of the family won't be blood family. Anyway, so it goes. Okay, so if I'm outside of the entertainment industry.
1: Yes.
0: I tell you what, have I been a part of any scandals?
1: Yes.
0: You answered too quickly.
1: Yes.
0: Okay, this is a scandalous person. This is scandal. Oh my word, this is going to be so good. I'm on it. So, scandal. Eh?
1: Scandal.
0: Scandal.
1: Yes. Yeah, scandal. Lekker.
0: Okay, ask me a question. I'm so excited. I got another one. Okay. Yo, this is going to be good. Yeah?
1: Was I a bouncer?
0: A bouncer?
1: Before I was a celebrity.
0: No, not at all. Okay. No. When you say bouncer, you mean someone at the front of a club?
1: Yeah.
0: Like or a like bouncer. A, like, a, sort of
1: like, did I work in security?
0: No.
1: Security. Okay.
0: Okay.
1: Okay.
0: Am I from outside of South Africa?
1: No.
0: So I'm a South African scandal person. This is so good. I can't wait. The scandal's real. This is going to be good. Okay, ask me a question.
1: Okay, am I in the creative space?
0: Definitely.
1: Okay.
0: 100%.
1: Okay, cool. In movies and stuff?
0: Yeah, actually. Yes.
1: Movies, music.
0: Yes. There's a lot of questions coming from you now.
1: Okay,
0: that's unfair.
1: You're sorry. Okay. Sorry. I just can't take it seriously because you're
0: Because my thing is, I know, you can hardly see my eyes.
1: No, I can't.
0: If you're wondering what's going on, we're playing a little Guess Who game and Pierre just came in and stuck names to our foreheads and now we have to find out who we are. It sounds like any radio career.
1: Yeah.
0: You just have to find out who you are.
1: Carl currently looks like the Hyundai that looks like a modem that one strippy because it's going over his eyes.
0: You want the Staria?
1: Yes.
0: It's a very good vehicle, actually. All right. Let's move on.
1: Go.
0: Have I cheated on my partner?
1: Yes.
0: What? Really?
1: Yes.
0: I've cheated on my partner?
1: Yes.
0: Okay. Go for it.
1: Do I have a lot of children?
0: No.
1: Oh, the two people who I thought it was?
0: No.
1: Oh.
0: Okay. So I'm not in the... Hold on. If you're not in the entertainment industry and you've been involved in scandal and you're South African, you have to be a politician.
1: Yes.
0: Is this a politician?
1: Yes. It's so good. So good.
0: Wait, this is going to be so...
1: Oh, God.
0: I'm going to get this.
1: I'm lost.
0: I'm going to get this. No,
1: I'm
0: no, no.
1: Lost.
0: I know the mind. I'm assuming you asked Pietras to give us these allocated things, right?
1: No.
0: Oh.
1: No, I didn't know who he was giving us.
0: Oh, no, of course not. I'm just saying, like, this is... I know Pietras' mind. I can almost tell you exactly who this is in my forehead. I can tell you.
1: Oh, gosh. Okay.
0: Go for it. I think you're about ready to ask the other question, the one in the beginning. Go for it, because I think it's going to help you along.
1: Am I a man?
0: No.
1: I'm a girl.
0: Yeah.
1: And if I was in South Africa, I'd have a lot of family.
0: Oh, yes.
1: You'd but I'm international. I'm an international
0: celebrity.
1: That's correct. Celebrity.
0: International celebrity without a doubt. Household name.
1: Household name. But I'm not South African.
0: Household name, twice in teenagers' rooms. I'm helping.
1: I know.
0: Okay.
1: Twice in
0: Right, it's my turn
1: rooms.
0: Now.
1: Okay.
0: Do I have a fire pool?
1: I don't know. I don't know. I don't know if you have a fire pool. I'm not going to lie to you and say maybe.
0: Okay. Possibly. Well, that takes a few people off the roster for me.
1: Mm-hmm.
0: Well, it takes one person off. Go for it.
1: Two in teenagers' rooms.
0: I'm also thinking about
1: household name.
0: I'm like cheated and doesn't have a fire pool. Goodness. Okay, all right.
1: Oh.
0: Come on.
1: Oh, okay.
0: You got this.
1: I have a family.
0: Yes.
1: I am... Oh, gosh. I'm suckling here.
0: Our time is almost up.
1: What genre of music do I make? Can you tell me that?
0: Yeah.
1: Okay.
0: Pop.
1: Okay.
0: Pop.
1: Pop.
0: Although your I suppose your fans would say it's not pop, it's something deeper, but it's pop.
1: Okay.
0: I'm trying to help you here.
1: No, I get it. Right. I think I know.
0: Have I run the country?
1: Yes.
0: Okay. Go for it.
1: Am I Taylor Swift?
0: Hey?
1: Am I Taylor Swift?
0: You are Taylor Swift. See, I try to help you.
1: Thank you. I needed it.
0: Guesses for me include Arnie and Mbeki. No, that's not my last guess.
1: Let's hear it and say. But I want you to say the things that you said before, like
0: the build up.
1: Yeah.
0: Well, the person is in politics, is South African person, not in the entertainment industry, doesn't have a fire pool, which ruled out a certain individual. The cheated part was crazy for me, because I think maybe I didn't even know this part. But I'm gonna say a name now.
1: Yeah.
0: And I hope it's it.
1: Okay.
0: All right. Am I Cyril Ramaphosa? Why would you make me Cyril and gave you Taylor Swift? Could I not be Linkin Park or something? Why did you make me Cyril?
1: They're like, ooh, it's part of a scandal. Scandalous.
0: No, I was at the moment, right, when I asked you about the fire pool, I was ready to go, mshinua, but like it wasn't. Okay, so there we go.
1: It's okay.
0: All right.
1: Slay, cupcake.
0: No, thank you. Oh, yes, there we go.
1: That's
0: cupcake.
1: Yeah. Cupcake.
0: And you T-Swizzle.
1: T-Swizzle.
0: All right. Well done. What a fun game. And also, it's helped my eye, this thing that's been rubbing against my eye at this little thing on my head here.
1: Oh, gosh.
0: There we go. I like it. It's been a lot of fun. Happy Friday. Tomorrow, a show is coming up, and I don't want you to miss the show, please. Not for anyone. And yes, we might even play Taylor Swift on that show by order, Cyril. Counting down. Lady Golden, we're ready. We're live.
2: Oh, my God. Hello.
0: Please welcome Aloe Black. Awe, Becky Hill.
3: Awe. Thank you so much for having me on.
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0: I want to know a little bit about the construction of the song.
6: 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This song is whack, man. I don't want to even do this anymore.
0: Lisa.
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1: I need some help here, Cassidy, with a little advert. 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
1: Okay, cool. 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

0: Who cares? Mikasa, Malik Harris. You know what's on the way. I can tell by the WhatsApp line. You would like to win the concept, and I'd like you to win if you would like to play. Concept is the keyword, name on the WhatsApp line, and then there are two single word clues for you. You could win the most dream retreat. I know you want to win this. It's a gorgeous day at Mosaic Lagoon Lodge. It's a stay for two people. It's a one evening, but trust me, it's going to feel like an entire holiday. So far, perfect black cat. Charlie Brown, no guess. Literally, someone didn't guess in one of these words that I gave you. Kite man, baseball, cat, black cat, knight, butter, and comic book have all been suggested. All of them are incorrect. What is your guess? You get a chance to win this prize today, valued at 7,500 rand. Let's move.
1: Currently in Simonstown on Main Road near the train station, there's been an accident and a stationary vehicle on the N2 inbound on Solaris Pass after the Horseshoe Bend. The left lane is affected, that side. And on the R44 before Royals on Gordon's Bay side of Royals, there's been an accident. The roadway is currently obstructed, so please approach with caution. Some traffic lights faulty in Greenpoint at Fritz Sonnenberg Road and Beach Road. And the M5 South traffic slows down at Berkeley Road and the N1 outbound, its usual peak traffic from Sable Road and Belleville. My name is Cassidy Nicholson. If you've seen anything else on the roads, please let me know in the WhatsApp line. That's 082-945-0940.
2: 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Net weer jou hoof story. 9 verdagtes is in afsonderlike voorvalle in die Vlei in Athlone in hegtenis geneem.
3: A very good afternoon to you. I'm Kieran Thompson. We get off the mark in Durban, where bad luck stopped play on the opening day of the first test between the Proteas and Australia prematurely. Pat Cummins won the toss and chose to bat first, which kind of backfired after openers Travis Head and Nick Maddinson were back in the hut, or in the hut rather, inside 11 overs. Maddinson was out for a 33-ball duck. The South African seamers did the damage with Marco Jansen, Anrich Nokia and Vian Mulder all taking 2 wickets apiece, with the Aussies in a bit of trouble at 124 for 6 inside 42 overs before South Africa took their foot off the gas, allowing the tourists to get to 187 for 6 before bad light stopped play in the 66th over. Play will resume at 9:30 tomorrow morning. Moving to the world of football now, where the MTN 8 final will see Orlando Pirates taking on Mamelodi Sundowns tomorrow evening. The Sea Robbers have claimed the title in each of the last 4 seasons, and midfielder Talent Mbata is confident they can get the job done again.
4: We have enough quality to believe that we're a team is. We're a team that's full of youngsters, and we believe that these youngsters are truly doing well. As you can see, that we've only conceded 1 goal in the league, and for us is to continue where we left off and continue giving the supporters what they want and continue playing our football. And it's something that's really good for South African football. Winning the final is going to mean everything to us.
3: Tomorrow's action kicks off from Moses Mabhida at 6 p.m. We switch gears to Formula One now, where Max Verstappen is on pole position for tomorrow's Singapore Grand Prix sprint. The Dutchman pipped George Russell and Charles Leclerc to the position for the 11th sprint pole of his career, but he now faces an investigation for violating yellow flag regulations. And we cross the finish line at the Swimming World Cup, where South Africa's Pieter Kuetse set a new world record in the men's 50-meter backstroke after clocking a time of 22.09 seconds to take gold in Tashkent. Kieran Thompson, Eyewitness News Sport.
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0: It's Calvin Harris and I, Amara, thinking about you. A very Friday song, and I plan to give you all the Friday songs you need to make sure that it feels like the weekend. I'm Carl Wastey. This is Cassidy Jade Nicholson.
1: Hey, hello, how's it?
0: And it is time for us to do this lovely game. It is called The Concept. Now, why is this so special? On a daily basis, Cassidy provides one word. I also provide one word. Once we've done that, you get two guesses, of course, one after each word. If you're right, you win. If you're incorrect, we roll over. So far, we have provided 12 words to try and get you to figure this out. Amber, is it the day? Is it happening today?
2: Hi, I really hope so.
0: Okay, well, let's try.
3: Answer the question.
4: Did I guess? You're asking me nonsense. Tell me again.
0: Will never get old. It will never ever get old. Sometimes some things will never get old. All right, Amber Hendricks, have you been listening to this diligently? Have you been focused? Have you been like going back home and saying like let's find out something over here? Are you so
2: I've been breaking it down every day after work on my way home.
0: Everybody should break it down.
2: Thinking
0: everybody should be breaking it down.
2: What
0: yeah.
2: could possibly be.
0: I know it's a bunch of I mean there have been some words. That's the thing about this game that people always have to understand is that I cannot repeat words mentioned on the day prior. So that's what makes it so tricky because you have to figure this out. You have to listen every day to gather the words, the clues, the information, and then get to your point where you're able to listen to a word of your own. Now, let's get into this, shall we?
2: Let's go.
1: Should I go first?
0: I'm going first.
1: Okay.
0: Are you sure?
1: Yeah.
0: All yes, right. Go. My word is crunchy.
2: Okay.
0: You need to guess after this word.
2: Okay. My guess is going to be crunchy peanut butter.
0: Crunchy peanut butter is incorrect.
2: Okay.
0: Cassidy?
1: My word is Reese.
0: Yeah.
2: Okay, I think I'm going to go with Snickers.
0: Snickers?
2: Yes. The chocolate bar. No!
0: Yes, no. Oh, dear.
2: Damn.
0: No, it's all good. Don't worry. Don't worry. Oh, my word. This would have been amazing. But, okay. Thank you for trying. I really appreciate you. Oh, this has been... I thought this was the day. I thought this would have happened today. Oh, I'm so sorry, Amber. Right. We need to... Your guess needs to be on this piece of paper. That's it. All right? And I want to just make something like very clear as well. All right? This is what I want to make clear. Is that, let's just say on this piece of paper, Cassidy, right?
1: Yeah.
0: If the concept was apple and your guess is red apple, that's incorrect.
1: Yeah.
0: Because I have apple on this piece of paper. Do you understand what I'm saying?
1: Yeah, I get that.
0: Okay, I just want to make sure that's clear. I'll let that linger for a second.
1: The concept is iPhone, it can't be iPhone Pro.
0: That's correct.
1: My guess, if I say iPhone Pro, is wrong.
0: Even though the iPhone Pro is a phone,
1: yes.
0: But if it's iPhone,
1: it's not iPhone.
0: It's on the piece of paper. You understand what I'm saying?
1: Yeah.
0: So even if I know a red apple is still an apple, but if it says just apple here, and
1: it
0: your answer is red
1: exactly.
0: apple. Yeah, that's the thing. You'll understand now why I'm saying that. And that's why the WhatsApp line is lighting up. I wish I could give you another chance today. But Monday it is. Someone's got to win this thing. And I'm hearing from producer Pietras that the next concept as well is going to be pretty fun. So I'm very excited. Thank you for supporting this game, playing every day. Get the right spot on answer. And I know it may seem cruel, but that's the rules. On Monday, same time, same space on your flash drive on KFM 94.5. The amount of exclamation marks on the WhatsApp line, it's crazy at the moment. Monday again.
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1: Unfortunately, even though it's Friday, the traffic seems to think it's a Monday.
0: Is it wild?
1: In Athlone at Turfel and Orion Roads, there's been an accident. A vehicle broke down on Christian Barnard before Herzog Boulevard. The right lane towards the station deck is currently obstructed. In Simonstown on Main Road near the train station, there's also been an accident. A stationary vehicle on the N2 inbound on Solari's Pass after the Horseshoe Bend. The left lane is affected. And on the R44 before Roels on Gordon's Bay side of Roels, there's been an accident. The roadway is currently obstructed. So if you do approach that side, approach with caution. Traffic lights faulty in Greenpoint at Fritz Sonnenberg Road and Beach Road. And the Stormers versus the Sharks rugby match will take place at the stadium tomorrow at 4 p.m. Fritz Sonnenberg Road, Stefan Way, and sections of Flay Road will be closed. So you should expect severe gridlock on Grange Bay Boulevard, Fort Vernon Street, and near the waterfront construction zones. You can expect heavy congestion and delays heading into the CBD and around the Greenpoint area. My name is Cassidy Nicholson. If you've seen anything on the roads, please update me on the WhatsApp line. That's 082-945-0940.
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0: From the Devil Wears Prada 2, this is Sienna Spyro, Material Lover. Beautiful. It really is. You know what? Next week, there's something very, very, very beautiful happening. Okay? All right? So, next week, we have a little surprise for you. And this is goes out for pet parents. Oh, perfect. I need pet sounds for this. But like, there's a variety. So, cats.
1: Okay. Should I look?
0: Cat, dog, and then goldfish. Perfect.
1: Sorry. You just saw that.
0: Yo, you just walked. You walked straight into that door. There was no floor in that room.
1: There was none.
0: You just went straight in. Oh my gosh. Thank you.
1: Now I have to commit to that.
0: You had to commit. Yes, you have to.
1: Okay, let me do my best.
0: Pet parents, here's your chance to show off just how much you know about your pet. That was a goldfish. From what they should eat to the best toy for playtime. Next week, first for woman pet insurance. And the flash drive will be putting you to the ultimate pet parent test. Pets are family, and first for woman pet insurance covers them like it. So there are 5 plans to choose from, starting from just 130 rand a month, so you can pick the cover that fits your pet and budget. So how much do you know about your pet and their needs? I can't imagine if your pet is just there thinking, oh, well, what, I hope my owner knows me well. I mean, imagine what an angry cat would sound like. Sure, and that angry dog at home? So don't make them angry. Oh, imagine. Goodness forbid, an angry goldfish. Enter the ultimate quickfire quiz. 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It's going to be a fun game. 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
1: Right here in the middle.
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1: Let's make a quick call. Someone needs to pick the song we play after news. So let's hope. Let me find a number on this WhatsApp line. This could be your number. Please answer your phone. Here we go.
2: Hello,
1: this is Donna.
2: Speaking.
1: Hi, Donna. It's Carl Wastey from KFM 94.5. I'm sorry to bother you, but your number popped up on the WhatsApp line, and all I wanted to do is call you because I believe that you're a great judge of music character.
2: Hey, Carl. Hey. Nice to hear from you.
1: Nice to hear from you, Donna. So, Donna, what do you do for a living?
2: I am in car rental in sales.
1: Car rental sales. Okay. Yeah. Very, very good. I can only imagine you are probably holding your breath for the end of the year. It's got to be crazy now.
2: Indeed. It's already starting.
1: Okay, but don't worry. It's going to be fine. We're going to get through this together, and then next thing you know, we're on leave. Fun times ahead.
2: Sure. See ya.
1: Don't worry. No, it's going to happen so fast. I feel like when it hits October, the year does this. Bah. Done. You wake up in the morning and
2: the whole year's done, eh?
1: Yeah,
2: this that's is how the year went, bah.
1: It's happening. It's gonna go bah. Right. We have songs. Cassidy has a song because she won yesterday. My song can now also be heard because Majorzy's not here. He actually took my slot yesterday. And then you've got Pietrus' song, which I selected for him in his absence. But I picked the song very purposefully because I picked the song for you because it was ahead of your birthday. And I said you are on the edge of glory. You understand? So, and you also, you had a lovely weekend away.
3: I thought it was about where I went that weekend.
1: No, not where you went. I said, I picked you a Lady Gaga song because you were on the edge of your birthday. Glory. Halfway to 90. All those sorts of things that you said. Sorry, I just literally sold his song. Donna, if you want this to play, you'll let me know in a minute. And then no one got to hear my song, but I thought after a very, very hard week where, Donna, I'm sure you've worked hard. Please don't forget to play hard. And then you've got Cassidy's song. What is this Friday song you have for us today?
4: Gosh, so I wanted to go with Waterfalls by TLC. I heard it recently and I was like, oh, what a vibe.
1: On a Friday. Okay.
4: Look how everyone's dancing in studio.
1: Shake it down. Put your hands up.
4: You know this is a vibey song. Stop that. It's a great song.
1: Okay, Donna, you have to choose which song plays after news. Would you like Lady Gaga, Edge of Glory, David Guetta, Akon, and Neo's Play Hard, or TLC's Waterfalls? You decide.
2: Carl, I am going to have to go with your choice today because I worked really hard this week and now it's the weekend, so I think I need to play hard as well.
1: I agree 100%, Donna. You deserve playing hard. You do. Thank you, Donna. Yes, man. What a lovely track. I can't wait. I'm sure TLC Waterfalls and Lady Gaga, Edge of Glory will have their time next week. But this is a Friday and we need to show decorum to the day. Thank you, Donna, for showing that type of respect for Friday. Have a lekker weekend. And don't forget, play hard. Okay.
2: Thank you, play hard.
1: Thank you. Also, I don't want to speak out of the house here, but a little birdie tells me that, you know, Neo, that sensation.
4: Yeah.
1: Yeah. That there are things, rumblings in the offices and workings of offices that we may have Neo in studio next week Friday. I wasn't supposed to say anything, but I got too excited.
4: Okay. Look at me.
1: I'm
4: the captain now.
1: Yes, you are.
4: Do you have a fedora?
1: I might have a fedora.
4: Should we all just...
1: But don't you think a fedora, if he sees it, he might think it's ridiculous. Maybe we.
4: I just, all I remember about Neo, obviously his music was.
1: No, he's changed his look now a little bit as well. Yeah, so.
4: It's not the Neo I know.
1: So Neo's coming into studio, according to reports. I'm just, I don't want to get your hopes up.
4: Speculation.
1: But it's ahead of a massive event next week, Sunday, and that we were asked to make sure he gets a warm welcome here. And.
4: Say less.
1: So that's next week, Friday.
4: Say less.
1: So don't take leave next week, Friday. Some of us have taken leave when studio guests are here. We don't want that to happen again.
4: Who's done that?
1: Karen Ann. Kenny Lattimore was here.
5: I'm still upset about that.
1: Yeah. Next week, Friday. Just make sure you're here, please.
5: I am. Well.
1: All right. Neo.
4: Neo.
1: Because we know you. If there's one person who should be called Miss Independent, it's you, girl.
4: Mm.
1: All right. Because I know we are so sick of taking leave that we want to be here with Neo. All right. So, honestly, give me everything tonight and you will be able to see Neo live. Okay. But and I'm talking not on the phone, not on Zoom. Here.
4: Live and in concert.
1: Banaan.
5: XLUVS.
1: Yeah, as a belief, man. Okay, there we go. Great. Traffic. How we looking?
4: Ish.
1: Ish. Okay, done. Traffic report done.
4: In Blue Downs at West Bank Main Road and Stellenbosch Arterial Road, there's been an accident. In Athlone at Turfle and Orion Roads, another accident. A vehicle broke down on Christian Barnard before Herzog Boulevard. The right lane towards the station deck is currently obstructed. A stationary vehicle on the N2 inbound on Solari's Pass after the Horseshoe Bend. The left lane is currently affected. And on the R44 before Royals on Gordon's Bay side of Royals, there's been an accident. The roadway is currently obstructed, so please approach with caution. Traffic lights are faulty in Greenpoint at Fritz Sonnenberg Road and Beach Road. My name is Cassidy Nicholson. If you've seen anything else on the roads, please update me on the WhatsApp line. That's 082-945-0940.
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7: More resources deployed to gang areas and Nobel winner in pure disbelief. Good afternoon. I'm Karen Ann Null. As several Cape Town communities battle gang violence, there are now more boots on the ground in Hanover Park following a rise in gang-related shootings. Western Cape Police Oversight and Community Safety MEC Andrew Mare says additional LEAP reaction unit resources have been deployed to strengthen visible policing and support efforts to stabilize the area. She's calling on residents with information about gang activity, illegal firearms or planned shootings to share it with law enforcement.
8: We cannot allow gang groupings to dictate the lives of law-abiding residents in Hanover Park. We are responding by strengthening the enforcement presence on the ground.
7: To the focus on housing, the City of Cape Town says it has made significant progress in tackling the legacy of spatial apartheid by releasing 14 public land sites with the potential to deliver about 4,000 affordable housing units. However, while the Metro insists it has committed more land to affordable housing in recent years, housing advocacy groups Ndifuna Ukwazi and Reclaim the City say releasing public land is only one part of the solution. Head of political organizing and campaigns at Ndifuna Ukwazi, Bushle Boy, says while there's been a welcome shift in the city's approach to releasing public land, people are still waiting for homes.
9: We are increasingly growing concerned about a mere lease of public land without development on any of the sites. And the case in point is the 11 sites that were released in Woodstock. There is nothing that has happened insofar as roof over people's heads.
7: And President Cyril Ramaphosa says Navi Pillay's independence, expertise and commitment have made her one of the world's most respected legal experts. He was responding to the 85-year-old South African's Nobel Peace Prize win, recognizing her work in human rights, justice and international law. Reacting to the news in an interview with the BBC, she had this to say.
10: It must be a joke, but being a lawyer and a judge, I still want to verify this information.
7: Summer's back in the Western Cape with a hot and sunny day forecast for tomorrow. The Mother City peaks at 29, Frederendal and Clan William at 34, Worcester and Prince Albert at 33, and George is a cooler 21. Recapping your top story at this hour, as several Cape Town communities battle gang violence, there are now more boots on the ground in Hanover Park following a rise in gang-related shootings.
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6: and the most fun.
1: I need pet sounds for this. But like, there's a variety. So, cats, dog, and then goldfish. 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
4: Sorry.
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1: Don't ever say we've never taught you anything on this show. At least you know what a goldfish sounds like in the water. It's a very, very specific sound. You have a dog sound, which is obviously woof. Cat sound would be meow. Goldfish sound. So now you know exactly what each animal sounds like. It's going to be one of your greatest moments, Cassidy. Discovering what a goldfish sounds like. Yes. Oh, by the way, if you're wondering how random that was, we have a pet parents competition with First for Women next week, and that's where that came from. But I'm so glad you're here. After 6 o'clock, we're making a mix together where you select all the music. Flashword is also coming up. If you want to play that, please do me a massive favor. Put the virtual hand up now on the WhatsApp line. And if you've worked hard this week, it's your time. Play hard. David Guetta, Neo, and Akon.

0: Bipolar Sunshine and Vumala. This one's called Can't Get Enough of the Flash Word. Yes, that's coming up in the next couple of seconds. If you'd like to play, your virtual hand's already gone up. But before you get there, traffic situation's not looking lekker for a Friday. I want to get that out of your way. Cassidy, how are we looking now?
1: So currently in Blue Downs at West Bank Main Road and Stellenbosch Arterial Road, there's been an accident, as well as in Athlone at Turfel and Orion Roads. A vehicle broke down on Christian Barnard before Herzog Boulevard. The right lane towards the station deck is going to be obstructed. A stationary vehicle on the N2 inbound on Solaris Pass after the Horseshoe Bend, the left lane is affected. And on the R44 before Royals, on the Gordons Bay side of Royals, there's been an accident. The roadway is currently obstructed, so please approach with caution. And traffic lights are faulty in the Green Point at Fritz Sonnenberg Road and Beach Road area. My name is Cassidy Nicholson. If you've seen anything else on the roads, update me on the WhatsApp line. My number is 082-945-0940.
0: It's your time. 5 questions, 30 seconds, one word, and all the required answers. 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
0: Yaku, welcome back to your throne after a thrilling win just yesterday. Here you are once again. Are you ready?
3: Yeah, it's cool. Thank you.
0: Fantastic, man. And how is the electrical field going for you?
3: No, very good. Treating me well.
0: Okay, that's good to hear, my friend. All right, let's move on to your next opponent. This person owns a pet identification company, Shubnam. Hello.
4: Hi, Carl. How are you?
0: Great. Did I say your name correctly? I just want to make sure I'm...
4: Yes, perfect.
0: Okay, thank goodness. That's the most important to me. And now let's talk about this company. Pet identification is so near and dear. I mean, we got a pet competition happening on the show next week. And so, I mean, pets seem to be surrounding me today. So... I'm assuming you didn't want to name your company, but what inspired you to start a company like this?
4: Love for pets and animals in general from a very young age.
0: Well, that's lovely. Okay. Well, all the best. Obviously, I want to keep your company private for now. Hopefully, you'll get to a point where you are able to share, but I know it's going to be a great success and should grow from strength to strength. Good luck for the competition against Yaku. Yaku, would you like to go first or second, sir?
3: I think I will go second.
0: All right, so. Shubnam, here is the flash word for the day. It's quite a weird one, but hear me out. Okay, it's L-E-R, as in L-E-R, L-A-R, L-O-R, L-I-R, L-U-R, L-E-R. Okay?
4: Okay.
0: You understand what I'm saying? So yeah. What I mean by that is that, let's just say, if you are very good at filing, it will make you a filer. See okay. Where I'm going with this now. So I want to make sure that you lock into it. Okay, you got it. Perfect. Yeah. 30 seconds on the clock. I want to wish you the best of luck. And your time begins in 3, 2, 1. Let's go. A measurement tool.
4: Ruler.
0: This animal's skin is black despite its white fur. I'll move on. Inline skates.
4: Rollerblades.
0: A young kid. A young kid.
4: Toddler.
0: A type of glass.
4: Binoculars.
0: Incorrect. 3 out of 5. Let's go through the answers. This animal skin is black despite its white fur. Polar bear. General knowledge coming through. And a type of glass, you get a bunch of different stemmed glass. It's a tumbler. That's what I was looking for. All right. 3 out of 5. Very good. Yaku, your turn. Are you ready?
3: Yes. I'm ready.
0: 30 seconds. Your time begins in 3, 2, 1. Let us roll. Someone who applies ceramics to walls and floors.
3: Tyler.
0: Someone who makes precious gem wearables.
3: Jeweler.
0: A movie preview clip.
3: Trailer.
0: A Michael Jackson song.
3: Thriller.
0: A beer brand.
3: Sorry?
0: Beer brand. Beer.
3: Beer. Stella.
0: Yeah. All right. No, it's all good. Miller. was the one I was looking for.
5: Miller. Oh,
0: yes, yeah. Stella is just LA. So, but you know what? It's all good. No. I'm very happy. Four, congratulations. Sounding very good to me. Shabnam.
6: Yeah.
0: There was a lekker go.
6: That's okay.
0: It was great. No, I think it was amazing. And also we learned about a polar bear today, which I'm very happy about. So please take this as a very, very great booster. And thanks a lot for your time today. And all the best with your pet identification company. As I mentioned, I know it'll go from strength to strength. And I think it's going to be a lovely business in the future. But thanks for your time today. And enjoy Yaku, Mania.
5: Yes.
0: Hey!
5: Wow!
0: I love how you're feeling this real Flash Word Championship. That's the whole idea. Yeah, I want people to feel good about it. And
5: you, big deal.
0: But you sound so proud of yourself, and I love hearing this, man. Yeah. So please, shall it continue? Monday we do this again.
5: Yes, let's go. See you Monday. Thank you.
0: All right, Lekker Yaku. Yaku, the electrician. That's the man. Take him on. Same time, same space on your flash drive on KFM 94.5. Oh, man, I'm so proud of that guy. Remember, it's my Woolies weekend in case you are going to do some shopping. 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

0: One more time, Daft Punk on your show, your flash drive, KFM 94.5. In case you didn't hear this earlier, just for a little bit of fun on the 31st of October, I figured I don't like private parties. I think they're just way too over-exclusive. I'd rather have something called a pirate party, where we get to dress up and have some fun. And if you haven't heard, we're doing it on the 31st of October so we can dress up. And we can join Cape Town's famous pirate boat, which is the Jolly Roger, who've been so kind to host this. We're going to do a sunset cruise. So it'll be from 6:30 to 8:30. And I just want you to be there. And I've roped in our other Flash Drive member, Brandon Lee, because that man is an incredible human being. On the decks, he is sensational. And we had to pull him in because he knows what he's doing. When it comes to a set of CDJs or even vinyls, that man, he claps it. And I needed someone with that type of expertise. So we roped in Brandon Lee for the part A. So it's quick. It's only 2 hours. I want to make sure that it's nice and balanced for you, so you can get home at a decent time to go lay. So that's why I thought it'd be cool. Key 5, V&A Waterfront. This is going to be a cash bar. I regret that there's no under 18s because the Jolly Roger does have a bar on it. But get your tickets at Web Tickets right now. And you can be joining us on the 31st of October with a bit of dress up and a pirate party. Never mind private party. Ni danki. I want people to be a part of this. There are limited tickets. So get yours and I will see you and your people there in partnership with the iconic Jolly Roger, the only pirate boat in South Africa. And we'll be there for a pirate party on the 31st of October with KFM 94.5 and your flash drive. Over to a very special birthday traffic. I'm not sure whose birthday it is, but Cassidy knows, and she has strategically added some references to this person. If you can figure out who it is, send a guess to 082-945-0940.
1: So I have been watching the wheels and the roads for you, and here is what I've seen to help you get home quickly and safely. Also, just so, I know it's Friday, but let's try and, you know, be good on the roads, because if you drive however you want, normally you'll face instant karma. So a message in Athlone at Turfle and Orion Roads. There's been an accident. Hey Jude, thanks for that. Another one in from Eleanor Rigby in Blue Downs at Westbank Main Road and Stellenbosch Arterial. There's been an accident. And on the R44 before Royals, on the Gordons Bay side of Royals, there's been an accident. The roadway is currently obstructed, so please approach with caution. Yo, imagine the day where there aren't any faulty traffic lights. Wouldn't that be so nice? Unfortunately, that day is not today. So instead of getting frustrated, give peace a chance by applying the four-way stop rule and you'll be all good. Some event closures. The Stormers vs. the Sharks rugby match takes place at the stadium tomorrow at 4 p.m. Fritz Sonnenberg Road, CFN Way and sections of Flay Road will be closed. So expect severe gridlock on Granger Bay Boulevard, Fort Vernon Street and near the V&A Waterfront construction zones. Expect heavy congestion and delays heading into the CBD and around the Greenpoint area as well. My name is Cassidy Nicholson, and look, I know I asked you this yesterday and again today, and I'll ask again on Monday and the days after that. Please help me with the traffic report by sending in something that you've seen on the roads. The report is always so much better when we come together on the WhatsApp line. That's 082-945-0940.
2: Goeiemiddag, ek is Karen en Nel. 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
3: Good afternoon. I'm Kieran Thompson. We get the ball rolling in the United Rugby Championship, where it's derby weekend for the South African teams. It all kicks off at Loftus Versfeld when the Bulls host the Lions at 1:30 tomorrow afternoon. And Bulls coach Johan Ackermann insists that their opponents are a unique challenge.
4: I think looking back at the loss is that we did a lot of good things, but we didn't capitalize on that. We know that the Lions is going to be a total different challenge, and they're going to challenge you at different areas. If we do get those opportunities, that's the things that we have to be better in here, because URC, you don't get those opportunities we just saw on Saturday.
3: Back in the Mother City, the men in black are back as the Stormers welcome the Sharks to DHL Stadium for Coastal Derby at 4 p.m. They'll also debut that beautiful new black kit, and I'll be there as well, so come say hi if you can. Cross-kicking to football, where Banyana Banyana breezed past Madagascar in the first leg of the Olympic qualifier. Ronald Donnelly hit a hat-trick, while an own goal secured a 4-0 win for South Africa. To club football now, but up the line to Europe. The Premier League is back this weekend with two big clashes that headline the action. Tomorrow evening, Manchester United host Tottenham Hotspur at 6:30, with Patrick Dorgu out for the Red Devils, but Carlos Baleba could make his debut. Spurs will have Mickey van der Ven and Jan-Paul van Ecke available for that one as well. Then on Sunday, Liverpool host Man City at Anfield, but Andoni Iraola won't be able to call on the services of Cody Gakpo or Alexander Isak for that one. And we wrap things up in the game of Leather and Willow, where bad luck brought an end to proceedings on the opening day of the first test between the Proteas and Australia in Durban. Seamers Marco Jansen, Anrich Nokia and Vian Mulder bagged a brace of wickets apiece, with the Aussies set to resume at the crease on 187/6 when day two is set to start at 9:30 tomorrow morning. Kieran Thompson, Eyewitness News Sport.
0: Let's do this. Cassidy added a very special birthday person, Salim.
5: Good afternoon.
0: Good afternoon. You sound like you're at home chilling already.
5: Not chilling, working, but I am at home.
0: Are you working?
1: Lekker, though.
0: You know, it's 17:36 and it's Friday. Yo.
5: Unfortunately, we go till 24:00.
0: What is happening? What do you do? Are you a paramedic? What's happening?
5: No, not quite. I work for government, yes, but more in waste management.
0: Okay.
5: But environmental affairs. So, yeah, it's budget time.
0: It's important work.
5: All the issues are important.
0: I've always said to myself, if radio doesn't work out, I'm going to get into your department and call it waste management. I think that'll be quite nice.
5: Yeah, I think you should.
0: Yeah. Let's talk about that off air. Thank you. Anyway, Salim, Cassidy, stop it. Whose birthday are we celebrating today, Salim?
5: It was definitely one of the Beatles, and I am pretty sure it's John Lennon with the Imagine Clue.
1: Yes, it is.
0: Yes, man, Salim. Yo. Honestly, Wasty Management is proud of you.
5: so glad.
0: Oh, man. Yeah, I heard you did Beatles and John Lennon solo songs too. Very smart.
1: I did. You know what? It was a little bit tough even when I was writing it, because these song titles are quite easy just to flow in conversation.
0: Yeah, they are.
1: Like Something, Come Together, Help, Yesterday, Give Peace a Chance, Eleanor Rigby, Hey Jude, Instant Karma, Watching the Wheels. I mean, all quite easy to work in.
0: Just like Starting Over is another one.
1: Yeah, exactly.
0: This Cold Turkey.
1: There's another one, right?
0: Yeah. But you know what? Whatever gets you through the night, Salim. Is that another one? Yes, it is. Look at me go. But Salim, thank you so much for listening. And I really hope that you wrap up your shift soon so you can get a bit of a break, man. Please.
5: Yeah, no, we will. We will do that. It's an invitation. And talking of birthdays, it's something I share with Cassidy.
1: We share a birthday?
0: No ways.
5: Oh, yeah.
1: I love this prize.
0: Did you notice, Salim, when we were on the call, how we just had a flow? It's that 4th of June thing, man.
1: You know what?
0: You know what I mean?
1: It's more than that.
5: And
1: it's a Gemini thing.
0: Oh, my
1: word. It's a Gemini thing. It's all of us here.
0: That only Geminis would say that. Everybody else were like, nee.
1: Yeah. But it's okay. We can say it. It's a Gemini thing to say it.
0: Okay, well, let's say it. All right? It's a Gemini thing.
1: It's a Gemini thing.
0: And don't forget, Salim, we can confirm we are all gems here. Nothing else.
5: That's what it is.
0: That's it. There we go. Salim, enjoy. Have a wonderful weekend. When you get a break, use it. Read a book. Do a little walk. Do something different this weekend. You deserve it, my friend. Enjoy.
5: Thank you so much.
0: Thanks for choosing us. Salim, spot on there. We did celebrate the birthday of John Lennon's birthday.
1: John Lennon.
0: Today. Yeah. Just imagine.
1: Imagine.
0: Hey? What are we imagining?
1: Just imagine.
0: All the people.
1: All the people.
0: And obviously peace.
1: Yeah.
0: And love and harmony. That's what you deserve.

0: It is Tones and Ides, Dance Monkey on the Flash Drive. Could you do me a massive favor? All right. I'm looking for you to be a part of a little project. It's a DIY project. Now, usually on radio stations, far and wide, you do get a certain DJ. Now, our resident DJ has taken a bit of a sabbatical. We'll be back, though, in November. Don't worry. But in the absence of a DJ, we need to call upon someone who we trust as KFM 94.5, and that is you. We trust you with this entire playlist, but we're making a mix together. And that requires that no matter what happens, you hear a song, and I think you have that brain where you're like, you know, to be cool with this song is that song. Because you do it naturally. When we do Dance Dag or we do Vanalas, it's a trigger for you. You hear a one song, you're like, oh my word, this will be good for another song. So I want to give that a little trial with you, with Cassidy now, to show you exactly how it goes. So I'll start you off with a song.
1: Okay.
0: And then tell me what song would connect with it quite nicely.
1: I will do my best.
0: Okay, so let's see. I actually want to do a little curveball for you, man.
1: No.
0: I want to do a curveball. Is that fine?
1: Yeah.
0: So what happens if this song was playing in our Friday mix?

0: do we have?
1: Oh, here we go. You see, when you start with do we, look here, no. Her favorite thing.
0: Do we have do is my favorite.
1: Do we have?
0: No, but you've got me on an alternative rock. Yes. So naturally, I want to either match it or I want to drop something that's the opposite. So for this, I'm thinking like something along the lines of Linkin Park could work. I don't know if we have like a bleed it out. I don't know if that would work with it. Just when I heard that, like that start of that up tempo.
1: Okay,
0: I think felt like it could work.
1: Bleed it out. I mean, just even if we don't have it, I'll take it from my private collection. You think this show is only called The Flash Drive for one reason? I have a flash drive in my pocket with Linkin Park songs right now. I will bring that song to the party. I'm sorry, I would. I would just suddenly just go like.
0: I just felt like there was that.
1: What just happened? Are we making a mix live? So I'm just giving you an example of how that goes. Because, I mean, it could swing a different way.
0: It could swing a different way.
1: Yeah.
0: So yeah. I was thinking, if you're going to do like a rock, you could also, it meshes quite nicely with a little bit of like hip hop. So we could have also gone like the Linkin Park and Jay-Z Numb.
1: Yes.
0: That was my other one because then you start molding it.
1: That's the whole idea. I want the molding to happen live.
0: Because then it's like you go from that rock and then you get that taste of a little bit of hip hop and then the next song can be a little bit of hip hop. And then, do you know what I mean?
1: No, I'm.
0: So we have that flow.
1: But the great thing is that I want you to listen to that first song and then kick off from there. Because the first song could also be. Raise me up to more than I can be. Can you imagine mixing the next song into this? Why are you looking at me so confused? If someone selects this song as the first song, we got to roll with it. That's what the mix means. So, what do you pair with You Raise Me Up, Cassidy?
0: Okay, so You Raise Me Up, I'd go Hey Jude by the Beatles. Because there is that slower part of Hey Jude and then it picks up a little bit.
1: So you want to go to like a sort of. Would you go here?
0: Yeah.
1: Interesting.
0: I don't know. That's just me.
1: Interesting choice there.
0: No. Why are you going to say interesting choice?
1: I just
0: choice
1: said interesting
0: there and then
1: choice.
0: Nod your head like that. It's tonal here.
1: There's nuance to this. This is so good. But the thing is, we don't know what the first song is going to be yet.
0: We just
1: need you to start it off. I need someone who is willing to put up the hand and be the catalyst of the DIY, switch the mix at 6, and then we go from there. 082-945-0940. I need a few options. Thereafter, we cook together. Okay, it's like dinner time anyway. So let's do it with a mix on the flash drive on KFM 94.5 with the best DJ I know, and that is you. 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If you don't, ask them for 500 Rand.
0: So clearly the traffic heard that I was upset that it was jam-packed. And it's Friday, and you deserve to just have smooth sailing.
1: What is happening?
0: So it calmed down.
1: Did it?
0: It did.
1: Yay.
0: Currently, all I have to report is that in Milnerton at Kuberg Road near the Macro, there's been an accident. That's it. If I were to tell you anything else, I would just give you the heads up that the Stormers versus the Sharks rugby match takes place at the stadium tomorrow at around 4 p.m. Fritz Sonnenberg Road, Stierfunway, and sections of Flay Road are going to be closed. So you know, as much as I know, that it's going to be gridlocked on Granger Bay Boulevard, Fort Vaynant Street, and near the V&A waterfront by the construction zones. You are there. Expect heavy congestion and delays as well coming into the CBD and around the Greenpoint area. Other than that, that's it from me for now. But if you see anything, let me know on the WhatsApp line. My number is 082-945-0940.
1: 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The Outsurance pointsmen know there are millions of things you could be doing rather than the whole traffic thing. Come on. That's why they've been on the roads for the past 21 years, easing traffic congestion so you can arrive quickly and safely. The Outsurance pointsmen are another reminder that with Outsurance, you always get something out. In proud partnership with KFM 94.5, operating in Paarl and Stellenbosch. 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

0: It's Armin van Helden. My. All right, we got so many ideas for a catalyst song for our Switch the Mix at 6, a DIY edition, which includes you listening to songs on the flash drive and then requesting the next track. I have everything from Rave to Oasis Wonderwall. Believe it or not, Cassidy.
1: Yes.
0: Someone suggested Oasis Wonderwall should start our session.
1: And
0: not only that, there are others. Like someone suggested we should do Def Leppard as a start. Scotty Doesn't Know came through as well as a start. It's going to be crazy.
1: And you know what? I'm just going to...

0: Speak out the house here for a second. You've been in a silly mood today, so I feel like you would want to go the direction just to see how things pan out.
1: I would play Wonderwall just to find out.
0: But that's what I'm saying.
1: Just to find out what someone would put there next.
0: You're in a silly mood.
1: It depends on that. I mean, I think the energy of the city, that's the thing about being on radio. It's like some people want to like vibe and chill with a Wonderwall. But then some people want a bit of...
0: Yes, it's a Friday. They want that payoff.
1: Yes.
0: Because it's been a tough week.
1: Yeah, that's the thing. So we have a choice to make here to see where we go. Because otherwise, we're going to have to do an up and down thing. We're going to have to do like a rave song into... Because maybe...
0: Okay.
1: And then into another like... And then like back into it. We might have to do... But I like a flow.
0: That's
1: but we might have to do the opposite of flow, which is wolf.
0: Mm. Okay, can I suggest something?
1: Yeah.
0: And then you see how you feel about it.
1: Okay, go for it.
0: These past 2 weeks, we've done very like...
1: Ooh, here we go. What are you suggesting?
0: Let's appease the listener that wants to start with the Wonderwall or the Stacey's mom. And then... No. I'm just... Hear me out. And then the challenge then becomes to what flows but picks up. So it is this thing of like, this. I don't know.
1: That's what
0: I'm challenging.
1: The thing is, most of the overthinking that happens for anybody, it stops them from doing the greatest things of their life.
0: That's probably true.
1: And I think
0: maybe I gave too many direction.
1: Your dreams are on the other side of your fear. So I've made my decision.
0: We're wonderwalling, aren't
1: we? Where it goes from there, I leave to you. If you wanna pick it up from there and you think there's a song that mixes in with some energy or stays in the same track, I don't care. I am gonna honor the person who suggested that we start with Wonderwall and see where we go from there. I leave the rest of the mix to you.
0: I love this.
1: 0829450940.

0: Jackpot. That's over 110 million rand that could change your life instantly. 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
5: So in Kraaifontein at Brighton Road on the bridge over the N1, there's been an accident. So if you are driving in that area, pass with caution. In Milnerton at Kuberg Road near the Macro, there's been an accident and some traffic lights are faulty in Greenpoint at Fritz Sonnenberg Road and Beach Road. My name is Cassidy Nicholson. If you've seen anything on the roads, please let me know on the WhatsApp line. My number is 082-945-0940.
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7: City blames funding cuts for housing delays and learner transport resumes after MEC steps in. Good evening, I'm Karen Ann Nell. The City of Cape Town has blamed shrinking national funding for slow, affordable housing delivery as housing activists question the pace of development on land already released. In papers filed before the Western Cape High Court, following a constitutional court ruling, the city says national grant funding for affordable housing has declined sharply in the past decade. Carlo Peterson has more.
8: City Mako member for Human Settlements Carl Popheim says no new social housing projects on city-owned land have received funding approvals from national government in the past 5 years. Popheim says thousands of housing opportunities are ready for construction but cannot proceed without support from national government. Head of Political Organizing and Campaigns at Ndifuna Ukwazi Buchle Boy lauded the city for releasing land while lamenting the lack of development. Boy has urged the city to develop its own financial mechanisms to deliver affordable housing in and around the CBD. Carlo Peterson, Eyewitness News.
7: Meanwhile, the Western Cape Education Department has agreed to temporarily increase payments to learner transport operators amid rising diesel costs. On Wednesday, the department and the South African National Small Bus Operators Council agreed to resume services after operators suspended transport on Tuesday. The disruption affected nearly 22,000 learners across the province. And President Cyril Ramaphosa has added his voice in congratulating Justice Navi Pillay on being awarded the Nobel Peace Prize. The 85-year-old becomes the fifth South African to receive the prestigious award for her contributions to peace, justice and international law. Pillay currently serves as an ad hoc judge at the International Court of Justice after previously serving at the International Criminal Court and as a UN Commissioner for Human Rights. Ramaphosa also praised her pioneering work as a defense lawyer for anti-apartheid activists and a leadership in advancing human rights. And now taking a final look at tomorrow's weather, summer's back in the Western Cape with a hot and sunny day forecast. The Mother City peaks at 29 degrees, Vredendal and Clan William at 34, Worcester and Prince Albert at 33, and George is slightly cooler at 21. And that was your Eyewitness News for the day. Have a lovely weekend.
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0: Let's make a mix together. It's DIY, which means you will choose whatever comes next. But we do need a song to kick us all off. And then it's 082-945-0940. And remember, you don't have to necessarily go with the same tone. You could do something similar, something different. It's all about how you feel when you hear this first track. It's DIY. Switch the mix at 6. We do this together. No matter where we're from, we unite behind one playlist on the flash drive. That's the unity that I signed up for, especially on a Friday.
1: Hey, Carl and Cassidy. I think we need to kick it off with Wonderwall, Oasis. Setting it nicely.
0: What's next?

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Azabud, the next song you play is Don't Waste Your Time on Me. You are already the voice inside my head. Miss you, miss you.

0: on the alternative floor today. This is so good. If you want to change it up, let me know. Remember, this is your mix. You take it to wherever you want to go. Start off with Oasis Wonderwall. Fade into Blink 182, of course. Miss You. Maybe you want to do something else next. You tell me.
1: Hi, Carl. Mistake. How about the next song, Blur Song 2? Woohoo!

0: Oh, yeah. Oh, this playlist is getting crazier and crazier. If only you could see the requests that I'm getting with regard to all the different songs. This is amazing. Thank you so much for all of the requests. Don't worry, we don't have to stay on this tune all the time. But if you want to, it's just entirely up to you. You tell me.
1: Hi, Carl. When last did you hear Mustang Sally? If you could play that, that would be awesome. Thank you. Have a good evening. Love the show.
0: Love you, Ian.

0: Mustang Sally, The Commitments. Okay. I see you very committed to this mix. What else would you like? Come on.
1: Since we're going down this route, we might as well do Smells Like Teen Spirit from Nirvana.
0: Are you sure you want that song? Are you certain?
2: Hi, Cole. Yo. How about a bit of Nirvana? Smells Like Teen Spirit.
0: Seems to be a consensus on that one. Thereafter, we can change it up if you want to. But I will leave this to you. This is your mix. Switch the mix at 6. We're going DIY, baby.

0: Romance, Black Parade, love the song.
1: Is that the song that you want after this one? All right. This is your show. I'm just a facilitator. I'm loving it.

0: What a mix today. Woo-wee. We went rah, and then we came back to like, yeah, I love it. Woo! Chris Lake Wood.
1: Carl has his sunglasses on.
0: I do. I don't know what happened to me. We look here, we completely did a 360 on the playlist right at the end. I mean, just to remind you, we had everything today from Oasis to Blink, 182 to Blur. We even threw in The Commitments, Mustang Sally, Nirvana played, My Chemical Romance, and then Chris Lake and Sebastien Leger with Word. Oh my word, actually.
1: For my people.
0: Yoo-wee! That was so good.
1: It was. That was your brain,
0: so
1: you said.
0: Wet. Yeah, early if you want to know what my inside of my brain sounds like. It was that mix of everything, all at once. Thank you so much for being the best DJ I know. It has been an absolute blast. Really, it has. Welcome to your Friday on KFM 94.5.
1: Here's a last look at the roads from me. In Kraaifontein at Brighton Road, the bridge over the N1, there's been an accident. So if you are driving in that area, pass with caution. In Milnerton at Kuberg Road near Macro, there's been an accident. And a traffic light in Greenpoint at Fritz Sonnenberg Road and Beach Road is currently faulty. And the Stormers versus the Sharks rugby match takes place at the stadium tomorrow at 4 p.m. Fritz Sonnenberg Road, CFN Way, and sections of Flay Street, Flay Road will be closed. So expect severe gridlock on Grange Bay Boulevard, Fort Vineyard Street, and near the V&A waterfront construction zones. You're going to expect heavy congestion and delays heading into the CBD and around the Greenpoint area. My name is Cassidy Nicholson. If you see anything on the roads, please still send it through to our WhatsApp line. That's 082-945-0940.
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1: Yes.
0: Not necessarily the Western
2: Hi,
0: Cape.
2: Hi, Kelsey. Good afternoon. I just want to let you know, here in the Northern Cape, no traffic lights. No peak. We're running 120. No blocks in our way. Just want to know, that's my traffic report from the Northern Cape. Thank you.
0: Come on, that's Thank Byron. You. Byron from the Northern Cape keeping us locked there, my word. I did not know there were no traffic lights in the Northern Cape.
1: Me neither.
0: That's the first time
1: first time I'm hearing that.
0: Yeah, and if you're clapping 120, be safe, please, man. Byron, thank you, my brother. Thanks a lot for sharing. We appreciate you. Coming your way, we have the one-up to attend to.
1: Ooh.
0: Yes. What will producer Pietras throw us into today? Will it get us fired or will it get us rehired? We'll find out soon enough in another edition of the one-up coming soon to your flash drive.

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0: Topic Cop Launch. It's called Lucky Ones. Yes, we are, because we have producer Pietras here so that Cassidy and I can do a little one-up for you before we say goodbye to you and open the Friday Night Club featuring Brandon Lee and Yuta Hermanis. That's all the way through until 10 o'clock. Thereafter, KFM Top 40, tomorrow we have a date. Producer Pietras, give us your scene.
1: So, earlier today, you made the announcement that there's going to be a little pirate.
0: Not a private party.
1: I said pirate.
0: That's what I'm very important. That's why I called it a pirate party.
1: A party.
0: Yes, I don't like it when they say private parties. It seems so inaccessible.
2: Yeah.
0: So that's why it's a pirate.
1: Parata. Not private.
0: Parata party. That sounds even better.
2: Party.
0: I love a parata.
1: It's a parati party.
0: I love a parata with a little bit of lamb curry. Thank you so much. I'll take five.
2: I'll take 14 of them right now.
0: Right, so pirate party, yes, it's happening on the Jolly Roger, okay? It's a Key 5 Waterfront. Tickets available at Web Tickets at the moment. You have the entire Flash Drive team that all of you are all mandated to be there. You better not be in Joburg.
1: That's the 31st. You better not be in Joburg. I'm in Cape Town.
0: Good.
1: It's the week after that I'm off.
0: And then,
1: so
0: honestly,
1: worry.
0: Can I tell you, I would buy tickets to this party just to see Jody.
2: Me too.
0: And his calves.
1: Okay. So, you guys do see him. The listeners need to buy tickets to go see his cater.
0: That's it.
1: Bra has cater.
0: He does. I'm just saying. Honestly.
1: It was hot, like a week ago. It was so hot in Cape Town. I think you were off. Yeah,
0: no. I remember he wore small shorts.
1: And he wore his short shorts.
0: The cater was out. I promise you, this guy.
1: I'm like, yo, Kortbroek. And he's like, cater is beter.
0: But that's exactly what happened.
1: I'm just saying. The 31st, it's like almost summer, so it will be hot. So Jody will be on that pirate
0: The Jolly Roger.
1: On the Jolly Roger.
0: Yes.
1: Met a kater beta.
0: It's going to be such a good time, I promise you. You
1: it's know, worth the ticket just for his kater.
0: Web tickets for the kater and for, because we actually, we might cater as well.
2: Ooh.
0: If you're hungry.
1: First kater, yeah.
0: I am so sorry. That's it. But that guy's the legs. It hoys a bit of fireworks, a little roar. That's why we call him Kater Perry. Now, let's move on quickly.
1: Yeah, sorry. let's get back on.
2: Diva.
0: Oh, we're never going to go home at this rate.
1: No, okay. Sorry. Let's focus. Who knows? So I thought, how about you guys entertain me and everybody listening right now with some pirate jokes?
0: Pirate jokes?
2: Original pirate jokes.
1: Yes.
0: Like original ones. Proper original ones.
1: Not like the fake ones.
0: Oh, no,
2: not pirate jokes.
1: Not pirate jokes.
0: Some people love pirates. You know pirate fans? What do they sound like?
1: That's actually good.
2: That was really funny. That was really funny. You know what? Let's just tell some jokes and then tell you that you win later.
0: Okay, cool. Thank you.
2: That's a winning joke.
3: That is a winning one.
0: That one is just shout out to my friend Marco. That one was for you. Okay. Right. And let's go in. So,
2: why does it take a pirate forever to learn the alphabet? He spends years at sea.
0: What do you call a muscular pirate?
2: Can I say? No, I don't know.
0: Thank you. Now you know how this game works. It's for Pietras, though.
2: I know.
1: No, I don't know.
0: Arnold. Thank you.
2: Where did Captain Hook buy his replacement hand?
0: Where?
2: From the second-hand store.
0: Where do pirates get all their news?
1: Pirate Bay.
0: Pirate Bay? Is that still open? What? I didn't even know that's still a thing. No, I was going to say the Argus. Sorry, all of my jokes is probably going to have iron. I'm sorry. Because I do flash wood.
1: Yes.
0: I have these things like ready to go. Yes.
2: How does a pirate feel when you remove the pee? Irate.
0: She's clever.
1: She is.
0: She clever.
1: She clever.
0: Yeah, she very clever. What do you call it when a pirate alerts other pirates that he has discovered treasure? A booty call.
2: Did I get one?
0: Yes. Oh, you've got two right now. Yes, man. Oh, I'm so happy.
2: Thank you. What is a pirate's favorite fish?
1: A barber.
0: What?
1: A barber. What do you call it?

0: of the shade.
1: Sure. Yep.
2: Why did the pirate get kicked out the cinema?
0: Why?
2: For downloading pirated movies.
1: Oh, stop. Stop.
0: Everybody goes on about all Steve Jobs' creations, but nobody knows that he sponsored pirates first.
3: With an eye patch.
2: I was going to say his favorite phone is an iPhone.
0: Oh, we need to go, don't we?
2: No,
0: we
2: don't.
0: Oh, you want one? Yes, yes, give me one more.
2: What's a pirate's favorite? What subject was a pirate's favorite in school? Art.
4: Tell your first one again. Just end us on a high. Tell your first one.
0: What does a pirate's fan sound like?
2: What?
0: Arr.
2: Oh,
0: arr.
2: My gosh.
0: Arr. That's it. Oh, my word.
2: Where will you see a pirate at the Soweto Dock?
0: That's it. Of course you will. Definitely. And you'll find that on the Jolly Roger, they have a mascot dog. Have you heard that dog?
3: Arr, arr, arr, arr, arr.
4: And Cassidy,
0: yeah, okay,
4: go. Cassidy can be the pirate's goldfish.
0: Yes. Yeah. Yo, the show has been mulled today. Can I tell you? There are moments here that I want to forget, but I'm not going to. Anyway, have a beautiful evening. Look after yourself. Oh, dear. There's stuff that I want to say, but I can't. But I'm back tomorrow, 10 till 2. And we've got a stack of brand new music coming your way on the KFM Top 40, so please don't miss it. When I say stack, I'm talking about everybody dropped today. Everybody. I mean, Bruno Mars even dropped twice, plus Neon Dreams as well, Monarch. There was even something fresh from Madonna and Charlie XCX, and just the list goes on. Zolani, Sophie Tucker, sure, the list goes on. Tomorrow, we're going to listen to a lot of new music, and I can't wait to spend the time with you. We're back as a full team on Monday. Remember, Web Tickets has your ticket for our pirate party. Don't miss it. Jolly Roger, 31 October. Have a lucky evening.
2: Okay, love you. Bye. All right.
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0: Oh, what a way to kick things off for the Friday Night Club right here on KFM 94.5. And so much history in this song, eh? I mean, it's now really, really just standing. I won't even say stood. Standing the test of time. Released in 1990. Then re-released as a remix in 1993. And that is the version you heard right now. And it's become iconic. It drops anywhere for the last 20, 30 years. How long is it? I didn't do the arithmetic on that one. But
1: well, it's an anthem. It's played year in, year out, every party, every occasion. It just brings all of the energy that you need so that you kind of really know, you know what, hey, the weekend has officially started, and when there's a remix, then it definitely is a top song.
0: I mean, if ever there was a launch into the Friday Night Club, it would be Robin S. It's KFM Nights with Brandon and Yuta. Welcome to the show, welcome to the weekend, and welcome to the biggest club in the world, Ons Gaan Lekker Dans vanaf nou tot 10 uur vanavond, with lots of great music. As always, first things first, I hope that it's not too crazy out there.
1: I would say everyone is getting ready for the Friday Night Club, as they should. It's the only place you want to be. So the roads are a lot more smooth sailing, considering it is a Friday after all. But in Kryfontein at Brighton Road, on the bridge over the N1, there has been a crash, so please pass with caution. In Milnerton at Kubach Road near Macro, there has also been an accident. One traffic light is faulty in Greenpoint at Fritz Sonneberg Road and Beach Road, so please do treat that as a four-way stop. And if you see any other traffic lights that are faulty, please do exactly the same. Just your friendly reminder that tomorrow the Stormers are playing against the Sharks, and it's taking place at the DHL Stadium at 4 p.m. This means that Fritz Sonneberg Road, Stephen Way, and sections of Flay Road will be closed. And you can expect severe gridlock on Granger Bay Boulevard, Ford Baynard Street, and near the V&A Waterfront construction zones. You can also expect heavy congestion and delays heading into the CBD and around the Greenpoint area. And I always like to say, when there's a game at the stadium, if you can walk, please do that. It's a great way to get those 10K steps in. But if you don't need to be in and around, or maybe you want to do something in the afternoon, just try to push your plans a little bit earlier in the morning, so you can also just get out instead of being stuck in all of that delays and traffic and congestion.
0: It's going to be a vibe, though. So if you got your tickets, then good on you. If you have your tickets for the Friday Night Club, you know how that works. It comes via a voice note. But if you've never done it before, on the WhatsApp line, 0829450940. Tell us who you are, where you're from, and make the announcement that you are a VIP in the Friday Night Club right here on KFM.

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2: Let's go.

Good evening, Brandon and Yuta at Scale from Gaan Spy, and I am a VIP in the Friday Night Club. Hello, Uwe and Uti. Hi there, Tommy. Hello, Zach Pack. Hi, Sally. And happy birthday, Natasha. We're going to have a lekker party tonight. And Brandon, you can give us some lekker funky music. Everybody have an awesome evening. Bye.

0: That's Jimmy Nevers right here on KFM 94.5. Tell you what, the club's filling up and it's looking good.
1: The weather is amazing. The sunset is gorgeous. The outfits are so, so good because the pictures have come through with the sunset. I don't know if you saw, but it's like been this pinkish, bluish sky all week.
0: Like by and by.
1: It feels whimsical.
0: I want to be out there. You know, we should be, I don't know, like kind of, I don't want to say truck, but like an open-top vehicle. Just cruising around this part of the world, doing the Friday night club, so we can get the sunset vibes. But it's okay to dream, you know.
1: It's like, I don't know if you've seen, but there are always those videos, and then people are on buses, people are in the taxis, in the shuttles, the music is playing loudly. And I just think that that is the movement and the energy and the spirit as they make their way to the Friday night club. Because you may be in the line and then your friend's like, hey, where are you? And then you're like, what do you mean, where am I? The only place to be is here. KFM Nights, the Jewel is here. We're getting ready to go inside. And then your friends are all on the way and it just becomes the biggest party, because this is the only way the weekend needs to be started.
0: If it's your first time to the show, that's pretty much how it goes.
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0: hipster.
1: What's up, Brandon in Utah? It's Lebo here from Cape Town. I was standing in the queue to get into the Friday night club, and I remembered I'm a VIP. And then the bouncer remembered me and recognized my face, and I went straight to the front of the queue. Loving the show, guys. Perfect start to the weekend. Let's go. What's up, Friday?
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0: Yeah.
1: Yes, and also in the VIP club. Yes, and the Masquerade is cut down the car. The
0: king is obvious. And Uncle Brandon, spiel.
1: Nee, Uncle Brandon kan nooit spelen. 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Yes, yes, yes, yes.
0: Nee, Uncle Brandon moet spelen.
1: Eigen song
0: van Ego.
1: Bye, Cape Ebel. 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

0: Hi, Brendley in Utah. It's Kim from Johannesburg in the VIP club tonight. My partner and I are running a bit late, but I promise to make it up to you on the Jolly Roger. That sounds like all the fun. And looking forward to the great tracks tonight. And shout out to Trevor. See you there.
1: Kicking off your weekend. Turn up the volume. Brandon Lee and Yuta Hermanis is in the Friday Night Club on KFM 94.5.

0: That's Good Neighbours from KFM 94.5. We're strutting our stuff in the Friday Night Club. As always, we're doing our thing. In fact, I mean, if we're going to bring you a song called Superstar, then we really, really are just talking about you.
1: And what I love is the fact that it's just been bangers. And to think that the first Big Mix is still on its way. If this is what you're getting now, what are you going to experience come 8 p.m.?
0: Yeah, we're just warming things up here. Plus, we want to get you into a little something that's been all the talk over the past couple of days right here on KFM Nights. We were so privileged to make a few good people be a part of one of the biggest weekends in the city. Stick around for that. That's coming up in a bit.
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0: Now, the Yellow Guardian of Comedy in South Africa is proudly standing behind one of the biggest celebrations of stand-up comedy in the Cape. 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
1: 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The KFM crew are there right now, so let's check in for all the vibes. Straight from the Savannah Serves Wackhead's All-Star Comedy Jam. 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Drink responsibly. Hello, Dylan. How are you?
8: Hello. Hello, you damn Brandon. I'm good. I'm good. How are you?
0: Well, I mean, we're good. There's no doubt about that. We're in the Friday Night Club. But, you know, the KFM crew, they work so hard. There they are at one of the biggest nights in comedy. Ne? Lekker.
8: No, it's amazing. Look, we work hard, but we also live our best life, of course, with KFM being the crew member out on the ground doing these amazing things. And tonight is no exception, because the vibe and the energy is just electric. It is vibrant. It is colorful. People have come out because this is that annual event that you look forward to every year.
1: Mm-hmm. Now, Dylan,
8: you know,
1: you're right in the middle of all of it. It's exciting. It's sold out. Everyone's been wanting to have their hands and get the tickets. So for those who are still making their way to the Grand Arena right now, can you tell us a bit more about what Savannah has in store for them to look forward to this evening?
8: Okay, so when they come, Savannah has set up a beautiful space where they can, of course, mingle, interact. And, of course, there you have your general sections, you have your VIP sections. You are treated like royalty when you come into the activation spaces. And, of course, for 50 years, Savannah has, of course, been that space where it's crisp, it's dry, it's always ready with the punchlines to land. So tonight is no exception to that. So we are, of course, looking forward to when people come, we get to interact with them, myself and Adam as the KFM crew. We get to take photos with them, get in with them at the Savannah activation spot. And of course, there's a KFM activation spot as well, where you get to do your one-liner punchliners and get displayed onto the screens before the acts come out. So it's going to be so much fun and so interactive tonight.
1: Sure, there's a lot to do. And you know, they always say that if you're coming to an event, you're going anywhere, the first thing you need to do is take that picture, because if you don't, then, well, you actually at the All-Star Comedy Jam. Do you know what I mean? So it's the Savannah Activation and KFM, first place they need to be.
8: 100%. So when you come, look out for myself and Adam. We look dashing in our crew uniforms. And of course, the bright yellow that you'll just be seeing floating around, which is Savannah, they are here. And of course, the star-studded lineup for tonight, Brandon and Yuta, is just amazing. You have Mark Lottering, Darren Wackett-Simpson, Loiso Gola, Skark Bezadenos, and Barry Hilton. We are in for a jaw of a laugh tonight.
0: You know, you make it sound really cool. And I must say, you know, it comes with hard work. Most people don't know that you've been there since 12 o'clock this afternoon. But certainly, ticket holders are in for something really great. Before the show starts, I mean, I didn't think about this. Before the show starts, because we've been doing it all week already, with getting in the family, coming in to give their driest. Now,
8: okay.
0: Now you said Dylan, that you are there with the heavyweights. I want to throw something at you and at you tonight as well, just to see, you know, maybe one day, you know, I can also be dry and be a heavyweight. Are you ready for this one?
8: Ready.
0: Okay. My mother is so old, she invented fire.
8: Wow.
1: I feel like my response is on the same. How do you respond to that?
8: Listen, I needed just a minute to just process and be like, oh, okay, yeah.
1: See, we're laughing with Brandon, not at him.
0: I'm just
8: 100%.
0: Think of that as an audition. The brief all week was be dry. So think of that as an audition.
8: Listen, Brandon, Yuta and myself seem to be just going to have to just go back there and just kind of speak amongst ourselves, and then we'll come back to you with an answer.
1: Because, sounds like a plan, Dylan.
0: Yeah. All right. Listen, Dylan, thank you so much for your time, as always. You must enjoy what you are doing out this evening. And, of course, if you don't know, Dylan and the crew will be loading up those pictures to our social media, as always. You know, pretty much telling you, if you went here, this is what it looked like.
1: So tag those 100%. Pictures at KFMZA.
0: All right, here you go. I thought that was okay. You know, I didn't think it was a bad one. It was, we were told to be dry.
1: Each to their own. Dry jokes with a lemon wedge. It's dry, but you can drink it after all.

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1: Anthem after anthem, building up to that first big mix.
0: Hey, the big mix.
1: The big mix.
0: The big mix. The big mix. M-I-X. Comes up in a bit. We got it all sorted out for you. A couple of songs in there that you definitely going to know and sing along to. We get you in the dance floors in pure KFM Night style. That's up next.
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0: 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And a song there that is all about you. A little shining star. A little VIP shining star on a Friday night.
1: I am obsessed with this song, hey? It is so good. It makes you feel like you are in cloud nine. And I just think it's the perfect mood to be in.
0: I'm glad you liked it because I actually haven't had a... I want to say I haven't had the chance to play this song. There's always a song to play... There's always a chance to play a song. It just never popped into my mind. And she's got such a gorgeous voice. Nneka, I think is how you pronounce her name. I know she's Nigerian-German. And that song goes back a good couple of years. Joe Goddard jumped in there and did the remix. And, you know, when the song is remixed, then it's got a bit of flavor in it, that's for sure. That's our first one for this evening. There's still more to come. Lots of great music, in fact, because that's what it's all about. The most music to make you feel great right here on KFM Nights.
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0: I don't know about you, Yuta, but this is a very different side to Jessie Clegg, and I like it.
1: I'm obsessed. 2026 is the year for Jessie Clegg. He's been partnering with so many amazing artists in South Africa, Masaki being one of them, and now we have Make This Right, a club anthem. Perfect.
0: Oh,
1: perfect.
0: It's going to drop on the floor, that one. DJ Kent hooking up with some beats there. They say local is lekker, but that's tops. I like that song. You got it right here on KFM Nights for the Friday Night Club. We got a message in a little earlier, Yuta, from Chanel out in Scotland. I think that the weather must be bad in Scotland this evening. And the reason I say that is because when it's good, she brags with pictures, with booties and braai and all kinds of stuff, you know, Cape Town style kind of braai vibes. But nothing tonight.
1: Shame, I really feel that on the weather must be bad for you.
0: We're guessing though, Chanel. So we love the fact that you are in the Friday Night Club, but no sunshine there in old Scotland today. Let us know. Listen, if you just pulled in, welcome to the show. This is how we take care of your music on a Friday evening. Lots of great stuff still coming up in a bit.
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0: I know I'm not the only one who has been singing this song since Monday already. Shaza and Friday.
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0: And that song is about us, so there's no doubt about that. The Friday Night Club right here on KFM Money 4.5 with Brandon and Yuta. Coming up in a bit, another big mix.
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1: And it was good. It feels amazing to be in the Friday Night Club this evening. The dancing, having the moments with your friends, and just knowing that if this is tonight, it can only get better.
0: And you know, we always tell you that it's the biggest club in the world. Eh? It really is. I mean, our family listening and joining us from all around the world. But a couple of minutes ago, Yuta, we got a message in and a picture, actually, from Leisha and her daughter, Ava, out in Denver, Colorado. Now, what makes this special is that they, I don't know what they're doing, but they're driving. They're driving around. Now, imagine, just imagine how cool this club is that you are driving around on the other side of the world in Denver, Colorado, and you're joining with us right here on KFM 94.5.
1: That's why they say the Friday Night Club is more than just a feeling. It's an experience that you can't miss out on.
0: Yes. Well, there you have it. Thank you so much, Leisha and Ava, for joining us in the Friday Night Club tonight.
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0: I don't know about you, Yuta, but this song speaks to me. I get freaky on a weekend and it starts right here in the Friday Night Club.
1: It's a song all about freedom and no one's watching. You just become your truest self, and we are so down for that energy.
0: And you dance like nobody's watching, and that's been our life for the past couple of hours. That's how we get together in the Friday Night Club. We dance, we do our thing, we get down because it is the weekend and we deserve it.
1: Yes, you do.
0: Yes, there you go. Listen, some Usher. We'll do some Will I Am, and then some Jamie Lee Sexton. That comes up next.

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0: a top remake of an iconic song, Jamie Lee Tex Sexton, and her version of Missing. It's a good one. I like it.
1: It's been honestly nothing but anthem after anthem after anthem. A little bit of nostalgia, but everything just to make you feel good, put you in, I think, honestly, the best mood for a Friday going into a weekend after what could have been a long week for you. This is where everything changes.
0: Yeah, that was the order of things for tonight, eh? Make sure that we get it and we get it good. And we certainly hope that you enjoyed it. It has been a long week. And if you are off for the weekend, then we certainly hope that you've got some liquor plans going on. Maybe you're going to the rugby tomorrow or coming to the rugby rather. We right down the road.
1: Then you should have a good time. Rugby brings so much chaos, but if you aren't, there's always something to do in and around Cape Town.
0: Always, always, always. Eh? Listen, thank you so much for being the biggest part of the show, as always. We'll see you again on Monday, because for now,
1: we gotta go.
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0: 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Let's go. The Flash Drive with Carl Wasty. Here's what you missed.
2: On a day like this, you deserve to move a bit. Some people stay so stagnant and then they are very, very sad that they don't have a gym contract. You do have a gym contract. It's with the Flash Drive. And if you're worried, but for Wasty, what about cardio? You don't need cardio. You have cardio.
3: Yes, yeah, you really find a way to make dad jokes all the time.
2: What do you mean dad? There's nothing dad jokes. Can a dad tell a joke that's not a dad joke?
3: Nope.
2: Wow, that's... You've just blown my mind. So that means that prior to being a dad, every joke that you say...
3: is funny.
2: Wow. This is just... No, you've blown my mind. I thought I was top tier.
3: That's okay.
2: They know that one place in the waterfront, that one... I thought I was there.
3: Yeah.
2: Where you can like walk
3: million
2: past
3: dollar
2: the,
3: mile.
2: You know what I mean?
3: Right.
2: I thought I was there. But you've just taken me straight down to the parking lot.
3: No, please. You're not by the parking lot. You're by the movies.
2: I'm by the parking lot.
3: You're by the movies.
2: I'm literally fitting a car seat as we speak in the parking lot.
3: You're by the movies. You buy Ocean Baskets. You buy H&M.
2: No.
3: That's where you're on the waterfront.
2: I'm in the amphitheater with chips.
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2: I found this interesting little bit of research. 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
2: 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Jason Momoa.
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